0: Yo, it's Baker Boys, Eric V and Nick V, man. You got to wake up with DD in the morning.
1: Uh-huh.
0: Metro Malik in the afternoons. And who's at night?
1: Baker Boys in the house, big baby. Turn it way past 10 with the Bakers is in the building.
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0: It's that power the party.
1: Stacks 92.1. Oh, we were talking about the AI guy that was saying that, you know, at the end of the decade, AI could, you know, demolish us.
0: Destroy us.
1: But hey, what's going to be the currency in the future? Pokemon cards will be used as currency.
0: Wait a minute. What happened to the dollar, Eric?
1: After the apocalypse.
0: Oh, okay. I understand now.
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3: Oh, boy.
4: You know, when people joke, sometimes those things do come true.
5: Yeah.
4: Words have power.
5: Right.
4: All right. So this guy is saying that Pokemon cards might be the future of
5: currency.
4: Currency.
5: After the apocalypse. Okay. Which is obviously like a decade away, according to the guy that just quit Anthropic.
4: Not a decade away. 3 years away. Or at the end of this decade.
5: So start collecting your Pokemon cards.
4: Yes.
5: Because, first of all, I don't know anything about Pokemon other than the name of Pokemon.
4: Right.
5: I don't know all the characters. I don't know. You know,
4: it's a PSYOP from Japan.
5: Okay, well, good to know. All right, well, venture capitalist and longtime collector Peter Levin believes that the trading card boom has plenty of room to grow and jokes that Pokemon cards could become the global money after the apocalypse.
4: But wait a minute, you have to pay for these Pokemon cards right now.
5: Yeah, you got to buy them, but you can just buy packs of them. You don't have to have a collector one.
4: All right, so you don't have to have special ones?
5: No.
4: They're all going to be special after the apocalypse.
5: They'll all be special, exactly. Levin, who owns more than 500,000 cards, says getting better grading systems, nostalgia, and stronger brands have helped turn collecting into a major business. So would you be collecting Pokemon cards just in case?
4: Anything that can go up in a fire, I'm not collecting. Sorry.
5: Oh.
4: I'm barely collecting pictures anymore. You know what I mean? Do you see any pictures in this room?
5: Not too many.
4: Zero. No. There's nothing on the walls. So I would collect flutes because when there's no electricity and there's no DJ system, guess who is going to be leading the race and performing for everybody?
5: You're going to be like the Pied Piper, huh?
4: Yes, that's me. All I need is one. It's the Baker Boys powering the party on Stacks 92.1.
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0: Wax 92.1. Hey, it's Nick V and Eric V, the Baker Boys. You've been on a plane several times.
1: Oh, yeah.
0: Do you know how hard it is to fall asleep?
1: Not for me.
0: Oh, really?
1: I fall asleep within 5 minutes of being on the plane.
0: Okay, what about dozing off and you catch yourself and you wake up?
1: Oh, like yeah. That happens all the time.
0: So there was a flight attendant that catches a baby about to fall from an exhausted mother's lap.
1: Oh.
0: Imagine you're sleeping, you have your baby in your lap, and you're about to fall out.
1: So it was like a football. She's ready for football season.
0: Bro, NFL, I'll tell you what it means.
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7: Michigan weather on Stax 92.1.
8: Mostly clear to partly cloudy skies are expected tonight, with temperatures dropping into the lower 60s. Our high temperatures for tomorrow do rise, getting back into the mid 80s, but dew points are a bit high tomorrow, so expect heat indices to feel slightly warmer. For Storm Tracker 6, I'm meteorologist Daniel Nemus.
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2: So I just recently seen some hack on your neck. When you're sleeping on a plane,
3: okay,
2: they said to like wrap a towel around the back of the seat and put it around your neck.
3: Oh,
2: so you can't, you know, your neck won't fall over.
3: Might as well duct tape yourself.
2: Well, you kind of put it under your chin type of thing. Like, you know.
3: It holds you up.
2: It holds you up.
3: That's very.
2: So I'm going to try that next time I travel.
3: So a flight attendant is being praised for her quick reflexes and kindness after saving a baby from falling when the child's exhausted mother fell asleep during a flight.
2: Damn.
3: What are you supposed to do? You're tired. The baby's still awake.
2: Yeah.
3: You better let the flight attendants know. Catch my baby.
2: Right.
3: Monique Harris caught the baby and it slipped from the mother's lap, then offered to hold the child so the mother could get some much needed rest.
2: Wow.
3: That's nice, Monique
2: Harris. That's a hell of a, what's it called? A flight attendant.
3: Yeah. She's a flight attendant. A fellow passenger shared the act of kindness online and it went viral, of course, and earned Harris widespread praise for going above and beyond.
2: Yeah.
3: Just a basic flight attendant. Now you're a babysitter
2: as well in the air.
3: It's the Baker Boys on Stax
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1: What's brown, round, and likes to get down? Yes, the Baker Boys.
2: Hey! Welcome to the Baker Boys Show. Nick V and Eric V. Every day, we're going to sing a song. Sing along if you know the words.

0: Chicago Boys right here on a Feel Good Friday. Nick V dropping a brand new Mouth Love, of course, coming up in this hour's Make a Buzz.
1: Looks like the spells are wearing off, Eric V. Beyonce's spells. She's facing backlash over a limited edition Bay Keeper collector's box priced at around $948. I'm going to tell you what this box is supposed to do.
0: Please tell me.
1: And what it doesn't do.
2: Back to the music with those Baker Boys. Baker Boys.
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4: We specifically said no camera.
1: All right, let's see what Beyonce's up to nowadays. She's got some kind of box that costs like up to $1,000.
0: Yeah, I don't understand what she's coming with this box that doesn't really have any value to it. So it's a collector's box, apparently. It's priced at $948.
1: Okay.
0: It's a pine wood crate designed to display her vinyl collection.
1: Oh, okay.
0: But notably does not include any vinyl. If you would have gave us the box with all of your wax in there, that you probably would have got some coin for that.
1: Nick V, I'm on Beyonce.com right now. Okay. Looking at this box. The collector limited edition of 500 box. It's literally something that a high schooler can make in wood shop, pretty much.
0: Man,
1: it's like four corners of wood, the top on the top, and then like a burnt bee on the top.
0: You know what it looks like? It looks like a beehive.
1: You know what I would do? I would Temu this right here. I would just remake these and sell them for half price.
0: You get your ticket to Japan or China and let's go in and make this.
1: This is ridiculous.
0: With shipping and taxing, the total can climb above $1,100. Fans blasted the price as absurd.
1: This is ridiculous.
0: And insane robbery, with one comparing the box to a coffin for a hamster.
1: It looks like it. I mean, it does have a strap on it, but who's going to carry a strap of records around with you with no vinyl in it? It does have velvet inside, so that's cool.
0: Velvet?
1: Yeah, there's like velvet liner.
0: Oh my God.
1: It does look like a coffin.
0: Oh my God.
1: For a hamster.
0: Anyway, so yeah, she's getting some backlash for this. Who out there is buying this?
1: Hell no.
0: Stacks 92.1.

0: 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It's the Baker Boys in the house, and Eric V, he says he has a what the F news for us.
1: All right, listen to this story, Nick V. Now, as a parent, you've had kids, and you're supposed to love your kid no matter what their preference is, right? Well, a father sued his own son for the cost of raising him after the son came out as gay.
0: He wants that land back.
1: Jeez.
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21: A
5: Mostly clear to partly cloudy skies are expected tonight, with temperatures dropping into the lower 60s. Our high temperatures for tomorrow do rise, getting back into the mid 80s, but dew points are a bit high tomorrow, so expect heat indices to feel slightly warmer. For Storm Tracker 6, I'm meteorologist Daniel Nemus.
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0: The hits that power the party. 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
1: How disappointing this father must have been to sue his son for being gay.
2: Yeah, so Gregory Talbert is his name, a Christian father from Memphis, took his 18-year-old son, Michael, to court demanding $6,000 in reimbursement.
1: That's all?
2: The reason Michael quit a religious conversation therapy program that his father had enrolled him in after catching him kissing another boy the year before.
1: Oh, we're going to fix you.
2: Yeah.
1: Here's, send him to school, send him to camp.
2: Right. After a month inside, Michael left, described being told as he was cursed and he was going to hell.
1: Oh,
2: so this is from his dad. His dad, his own father.
1: Father.
2: Now, I'm not a religious guy. I don't follow a specific religion, but as they say, God says you're supposed to love everyone, right?
1: Well, yeah,
2: regardless of preference or whatever.
1: Everybody's created equal and God makes no mistakes.
2: Right.
1: Let's not forget that part.
2: Okay, so this is crazy for his own dad to want to sue him because he spent some money to send him into, you know, a camp.
1: Yeah.
2: And because he didn't adhere to learning what was supposed to be taught.
1: Well, he has to have his conversation at the end of his life with somebody that he calls God.
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0: We've heard a lot about these flock cameras around, right?
1: Oh, yeah.
0: And what they're being used for. Mm-hmm. And now the truth is finally coming out. Apparently, the government is using financial data to decide who gets pulled over.
1: Really?
0: So they're attaching your financial data to your driver's license, to your license plate. And then they will let the cops know, you got to pull that person over because he has bad credit.
1: Oh.
0: It's happening.
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2: All right, so I believe in China they have a system like this, right?
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2: Where it's based on your credit.
3: Social credit score.
2: Yeah, or your worthiness, right?
3: Right.
2: On your responsibility as a member of society.
3: Society.
2: Right?
3: Yeah, yeah. So a new report has revealed how your financial data could be used against you or used to identify potential targets for law enforcement.
2: Whoa.
3: Unreported border control units called the Predictive Intelligence Target team, the PIT team, have reportedly been charged with analyzing information about Americans and then passing it along to law enforcement. That information can then be used to stop people the federal government considers potential suspicious, even though they aren't suspected of a specific crime.
2: Okay, so they're getting pulled over because of their...
3: They're suspicious.
2: You know, their stuff.
3: Potentially suspicious, yes.
2: Nothing to do with driving.
3: No. Right.
2: Okay.
3: In one instance, a man named Kyle Olson was found to have financial activity patterns commonly associated with illegal narcotics activity.
2: Oh, this guy's stinky.
3: Olson was then pulled over for an obstructed license plate, which turned him into being asked to get out of the car, a blood test, a driver under the influence, and intent to distribute marijuana charges. So they caught the guy. This is a success thing right here.
2: Okay.
3: Is what they're saying.
2: But it's predictive AI.
3: The government is using AI, basically.
2: Bro.
3: And they're out to get you, so watch what you're doing. Your patterns are taking you to jail, homie. It's the Baker Boys powering the party on Stax 92.1.

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1: It's the Baker Boys right here as we commemorate 25 years of the tragedy happening in New York City.
0: Changed the world.
1: Yeah, changed the world forever. I remember that day like it was yesterday. It was terrible to watch, and I still don't like watching it to this day.
0: Well, we're going
1: to
0: bring some mouth love to you and to the audience. Coming up next, positive affirmations from my heart to yours, because we're still here, we're still standing, and we still live.
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12: Mostly clear to partly cloudy skies are expected tonight, with temperatures dropping into the lower 60s. Our high temperatures for tomorrow do rise, getting back into the mid 80s, but dew points are a bit high tomorrow, so expect heat indices to feel slightly warmer. For Storm Tracker 6, I'm meteorologist Daniel Nemus.
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3: 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Did you write this one? 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
4: It's Eric V and Nick V. It is time for that mouth love as we commemorate the loss of a lot of lives on 9/11/2001. Mm. You know, 25 years later. It's been 25 years. Yeah. Crazy.
5: Yeah, it's super sad. We had to watch all of that. And the people that actually went through the tragedies.
4: Oh, man.
5: Of course, those who transferred over to the other side, but also those who were left here in tears.
4: Yeah.
5: They lost their loved one. So in commemorating that, we'd like to offer you some mouth love. These are positive affirmations from my heart to yours. Everybody, please take a deep breath in. One more time. Repeat after me. I call in my spirit guides now.
4: I call in my spirit guides now.
5: I am not alone.
4: I am not alone.
5: Prosperity belongs to me.
4: Prosperity belongs to me.
5: Flow of grace and love is home now.
4: Flow of grace and love is home now.
5: Now, you do not have to worry, ladies and gentlemen. It's all within you right here. Every day when you wake up and you get your beautiful head off of that pillow, you have everything you need to succeed. Because as we said, some people did not make it this far. We lost over 3,000 people 25 years ago in a tragic event that everybody cannot and will not ever forget.
4: No, absolutely not. All right, guys, you guys have a great weekend. We will catch you on Manifest Monday. Be safe. Take care. Peace.
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15: Mostly clear to partly cloudy skies are expected tonight, with temperatures dropping into the lower 60s. Our high temperatures for tomorrow do rise, getting back into the mid 80s, but dew points are a bit high tomorrow, so expect the heat indices to feel slightly warmer. For Storm Tracker 6, I'm meteorologist Daniel Nemus.
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2: Regulators. We regulate any stealing of his property. 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
2: I'm meteorologist David Young. Your forecast for tonight, look for mostly clear skies with low temperatures near 60 degrees. As we head into Saturday, partly cloudy skies and warmer, high temperatures near 84. For Saturday night, we'll see a few clouds around, low temperatures near 60. Then for Sunday, skies becoming mostly cloudy with highs in the mid-70s.
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11: I'm meteorologist David Young. Your forecast for tonight look for mostly clear skies with low temperatures near 60 degrees. As we head into Saturday, partly cloudy skies and warmer, high temperatures near 84. For Saturday night, we'll see a few clouds around, low temperatures near 60. Then for Sunday, skies becoming mostly cloudy with highs in the mid-70s.
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0: At the house with it, watching Santa's.
1: Who you with?
0: On the couch with my favorite Santa. 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Even if I

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1: My name's Tansy Logan Eastman. I'm 42 years old, and I have just under 6 years sober.
2: 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I live here in Jackson, Michigan. I have 2 years sober.
3: 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I'm from Cass City, Michigan, and on July 24th, I will have 25 years in recovery.
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7: I'm meteorologist David Young. Your forecast for tonight, look for mostly clear skies with low temperatures near 60 degrees. As we head into Saturday, partly cloudy skies and warmer, high temperatures near 84. For Saturday night, we'll see a few clouds around, low temperatures near 60. Then for Sunday, skies becoming mostly cloudy with highs in the mid-70s.
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9: I'm meteorologist David Young. Your forecast for tonight: look for mostly clear skies with low temperatures near 60 degrees. As we head into Saturday, partly cloudy skies and warmer, high temperatures near 84. For Saturday night, we'll see a few clouds around, low temperatures near 60. Then for Sunday, skies becoming mostly cloudy with highs in the mid-70s.
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0: I'm R-Dub, host of Sunday Night Slow Jams, with a special invitation to join me this Sunday night. 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
1: My name's Tansy Logan Eastman. I'm 42 years old, and I have just under 6 years sober.
2: 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I live here in Jackson, Michigan. I have 2 years sober.
3: 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I'm from Cass City, Michigan, and on July 24th, I will have 25 years in recovery.
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6: I'm meteorologist David Young. Your forecast for tonight, look for mostly clear skies with low temperatures near 60 degrees. As we head into Saturday, partly cloudy skies and warmer, high temperatures near 84. For Saturday night, we'll see a few clouds around, low temperatures near 60. Then for Sunday, skies becoming mostly cloudy with highs in the mid-70s.
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10: Summer-like conditions return in mid-Michigan on this Saturday with those temperatures climbing into the 80s and dew points climbing into the 60s. It'll feel pretty muggy out there, but we'll stay partly cloudy. Temperatures dropping down into the low 60s for tonight. Highs only in the mid-70s for tomorrow. From Storm Tracker 6, I'm your meteorologist, Cole Engel.
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2: Welcome, welcome, welcome, welcome to Dee Dee's Weekend Kickback. All right, JJ Williamson is here.
3: Hey.
2: Trey G is here.
4: Hey, what's poppin'?
2: And you are here for the weekend. All right, you guys, let me tell you what's coming up this weekend on the show. Who's to blame, the fake 49ers player or the women he fooled? Who's
4: to
2: blame?
4: One. Yeah, that's a good one. I'm going to go with the women.
2: Because some people say you shouldn't be that thirsty for a ball player,
4: yeah,
2: right?
4: Yeah, that's fact. Yeah.
2: That's how you get caught up in that. So we're going to get into that. We'll figure out who's to blame on that. Also, we got a chance to sit down with actor Michael Jai White and his lovely wife, Gillian. Hey. So we're going to get a chance to talk to them about love, marriage, and we got to talk about Why'd I Get Married Again, that new Tyler Perry movie on Netflix.
4: Absolutely.
2: And plus, mental health and infidelity expert Dr. Monique Thompson is going to pull up with a great discussion about couples avoiding dealing with low levels of intimacy. All right. All that's coming up. Here we go, everybody. Up next, we're going to try to get to the bottom of what happened with a couple. I got date fail on the way. It's Dee Dee's Weekend Kickback.
0: Dee Dee in the morning. The hits that power the party all day long. Stax 92.1.

0: Well, who doesn't like to argue between the two?
1: Well, it's not like we even have to try. Like, it's just, we don't.
2: We really don't.
0: You're just really, wait, hold on a second. You're a cool ass chick,
3: it's
0: right?
3: It's the vibe.
0: Yeah,
3: what
0: no, that's what just, really
2: yeah, I don't let a lot of stuff get to me.
0: I can tell.
2: And we just don't, you know what I mean?
1: We just don't, yeah. It's just,
2: we communicate a lot. And when you communicate, you don't usually have those differences where you're like, the miscommunication would lead, which leads to a lot of arguments. Right. You know what I mean?
1: Yeah, so, and there's no ego.
2: Yeah, there's no ego.
1: That's really what it's
2: like. Where it's like, you know, I want to be right.
0: Wait a minute.
3: See, that's what you got to do. You got to find somebody with an equal vibe. Like,
0: you got to find somebody
3: that's equally yoked.
0: So growing up in your household, did you experience that in your
1: household? God, no. Oh, my God.
2: He had a different upbringing than me. Yeah. You see the intensity behind that. God, no.
1: Right? No.
0: Hold on. But was it toxic at home where you grew up?
1: Oh, my. Yes.
0: Yeah.
1: Yes.
0: Me
1: yes.
0: Too,
1: I mean, oh, yes. My. Oh, I left at 14.
0: Yeah. Yeah. Oh, wow. Gosh.
1: Yeah.
0: You went out on your own at 14.
1: Yeah. I looked like a grown ass man, you know, early on. But
2: he looked like this.
1: Yes.
2: 14.
1: Yeah. But no, I was gone.
0: Really?
1: Gone.
0: What about you, Gillian? Was your household, was it a beautiful household and very serene?
2: Well,
0: and peaceful?
2: I was in a, you know, my parents were divorced, but I think I had the best of both worlds because I had a good home life with my father. And when I went to his house and when I was with my mom, who I live with, it was fine. I mean, it was no, you know, I didn't have to deal with any toxic anything. It was pretty calm.
0: So what's next? After Why Did I Get Married, which again, Why Did I Get Married Again is coming out on Netflix. What's the character you play on there?
1: Marcus.
2: Okay. Everybody knows that.
1: Yep.
0: You play Marcus. Yeah.
4: Why you got two phones?
1: So, I'm playing that. And I got 7 movies coming out.
0: Really?
1: Oh, wow. 7.
2: About 7.
1: I've been a little busy.
4: 7 more movies coming out. When do you take a break?
1: There's a lot of breaks.
2: Because you got to think, filming doesn't take a long time.
4: Not anymore.
1: It's more condensed.
2: They knock stuff out so fast. You know what I mean?
1: And then we had just become empty nesters.
0: Oh, yeah. Wow.
1: Really?
2: Our two youngest daughters.
1: They're in college now.
0: Oh, wow. Okay.
1: Yeah.
0: What y'all going to do different at that house? What y'all going to do?
1: He
4: said, mind your business.
3: What talking about?
4: Mind your business. They said, we should work on another movie.
0: You guys are some actors and actresses that we love.
4: Come on.
2: Thank you.
0: Why Did I Get Married Again on Netflix? Make sure you're watching this. Please give it up for Ms. Gillian White and Michael Jai White.
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4: Summer-like conditions return to mid-Michigan on this Saturday, with those temperatures climbing into the 80s and dew points climbing into the 60s. It'll feel pretty muggy out there, but we'll stay partly cloudy, temperatures dropping down into the low 60s for tonight, highs only in the mid-70s for tomorrow. From StormTracker 6, I'm your meteorologist, Cole Engel.
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2: So we need to have a conversation. Trey G and comedian JJ Williamson and I have been in here talking about this, right? There was a guy and he scammed all these ladies. He duped these ladies into believing.
3: Put some respect on bro name. Dejan Love.
2: Dejan Love.
3: Mm-hmm. Yeah.
2: He duped these ladies, scammed them, and basically told them he was a professional athlete.
3: Yeah.
2: They loved it. Everybody's talking about it. They gave him money. We even saw earlier today, we were talking about there was a guy, and he's a YouTuber, a car dealership, and bought a car.
3: Yeah.
2: Acting like he was a, you know, football player.
3: Right.
2: What's the guy's name? Emmanuel Ocho? Is that his
3: Emmanuel
2: name?
3: Emmanuel Ocho. Yeah, yeah, yeah. He's a podcast host now, former NFLer. He was basically asking a really dope question to the ladies.
4: Does this not expose the utter disgust

0: you, and why was this his method?
1: Very interesting.
2: So you hear how passionate he is about it. Let's go to the phones, find out what you think. Hey, good morning. Who's this?
3: This is Serena.
2: All right, Serena, what do you think about this? You hear what Emmanuel said. He said the thirst for professional athletes. He said it is utterly disgusting. What are your thoughts?
3: I agree, because I feel like people get so caught up in, oh, they're famous, oh, they're this, like their status, but it's like all comments goes out the window, because me personally, I'm not sending anybody any money if I don't really know who they are.
2: Right. So it's kind of like,
3: you know, survival of the fittest type situation where it's like, you know, if you go get scammed like that, that's kind of a lesson that life has to teach you, because how does that happen?
2: Right. But here's my question. What do you think it is? Because he said the thirst for professional athletes. Are you a fan of any football team?
3: I mean, I like the New Orleans Saints, but I'm not like thirsty for an athlete. You know, it's entertainment. It's not.
2: But I mean, if you were out, like if you were out, right, and you're sitting there at a bar and all of a sudden this guy comes over and he says he plays with the New Orleans Saints and he's single and he's interested in you, you know, you're going to be pretty excited. You're going to call your girlfriend and be like, oh, my God,
1: would
2: he plays.
1: Would he have more of a shot with you if you felt like he played for, you know, NFL, NBA team or something?
3: Be like an interesting topic, like, oh, yeah, you're an NFL player, but it's nothing that's going to get me like super excited. Like, you know, I'm not going to go crazy over it. It's not. They're just a human being the same way that we are. We just have different professions.
1: I don't know. It sound good. It sound good, but I do think that when ladies hear some stuff like that, they be like, ooh, okay, let me lean in a little bit.
3: No, I'm different. You could ask anybody that knows me.
1: I hear you. It's not that serious. Listen,
3: I like
1: if you say it to be true, if you say it to be true, then I believe it, love.
2: Thank you very much for your call. Thank you. I appreciate your call. All right, well, all y'all been calling like crazy on this one.
1: Yeah. I think a lot of people agree.
2: Yeah. I mean, I think what it is, it just shows you the infatuation with these athletes, these gladiators that are big and they got these great jobs. They make a lot of money.
1: Yeah.
2: And it's attractive to a lot of women and a lot of people. Yeah. Because here's the other thing I've noticed. There have been many times, we've been doing this job a long time, I have been, and I've seen a lot of different celebrities come through the building.
1: Mm-hmm.
2: Sometimes, though, you have to understand something, especially in the hip-hop game, there'd be just as many groupie boppers and everybody coming up behind rappers as you are we seeing with these athletes.
1: Yeah.
2: So as everybody's trying to talk about women and talking about these women who are going for athletes, I've seen some of these guys.
1: Oh, God.
2: Guys be bopping up behind these athletes, these rappers.
1: Keep it where it's at,
2: You
1: man.
2: Know that, though, Trey.
1: You've
2: seen it.
1: You ain't got to do
2: it. Hold on a second. You've seen it, though.
1: Keep it where it's at.
2: You know how it gets.
1: We talking about y'all right
4: y'all
1: now.
4: Damn, you took the words out of my mouth.
2: I'm just trying to show everybody
4: that
2: show it is equal.
4: Numbers, show us
2: y'all
4: a little time.
2: Y'all are all razzled and dazzled by a celeb in some way.
1: Yes, sure.
2: Y'all all
1: there
2: are.
1: There are some male bops out there.
2: And they are.
1: Yes, my God.
2: You be seeing them trail behind rappers. They be like, what you doing?
1: They be worse than the women sometimes.
2: Thank you.
1: Big bro. Hey, big bro. I got something for you, big bro.
2: See?
1: They're big bro.
2: Thank you, Jay. Thank you. All right, we appreciate all the calls this morning.
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6: In the clear, 30, 20, 10. There he goes. The ball's out, and the Wolverines have it.
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11: Mid-Michigan weather on Stax 92.1.
12: Summer-like conditions return in mid-Michigan on this Saturday with those temperatures climbing into the 80s and dew points climbing into the 60s. It'll feel pretty muggy out there, but we'll stay partly cloudy. Temperatures dropping down into the low 60s for tonight. Highs only in the mid-70s for tomorrow. From Storm Tracker 6, I'm your meteorologist, Cole Engel.
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2: It's Dee Dee's Weekend Kickback. Comedian J.J. Williamson and Trey G with me. Coming up next in the hour, you guys, we're going to deal with low levels or non-existent intimacy in your relationship. 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That happens in minutes. You're checking out Dee Dee's Weekend Kickback.
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1: Yeah, this album is dedicated to all the teachers that told me I never amount to nothing. To all the people that lived above the buildings that I was hustling from that called the police on me when I was just trying to make some money to feed my daughter.
2: Yeah, yeah.
1: And to all my peoples in the struggle, you know what I'm saying? It's all good, baby, baby.
2: Shake it, shake it.

0: It's Dee Dee's Weekend Kickback. We're all here. When I tell you we're all here, JJ, also Trey G, and I would be Dee Dee. And you're here, and we appreciate that, all right?
1: And do.
0: Coming up, another entrepreneur with our Small Business Spotlight. 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We're talking about low levels or non-existent intimacy in your relationship, how you get past that. 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It's Dee Dee's Weekend Kickback. 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
0: At the house with it, watching sinners.
1: Who you with?
0: On the couch with my favorite sinner. I was about to, but you convinced us. Should I decorate her walls or log off to Pinterest? 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
1: Guys, Trey G's here, also comedian JJ Williamson. Ooh. And so we have Dr. Monique Thompson with
2: all
1: us,
2: right.
1: You guys.
2: Dr. Mo.
1: Yep, infidelity expert. This woman here knows all there is to know about infidelity and how to keep y'all in your marriages, okay, in your relationship. Somebody has a question for you, Dr. Mo. Let me find out who it is. Hi, good morning. What's your name and what's your question for Dr. Mo?
3: This Corey from Oak Cliff.
1: Mm-hmm.
3: Great. I just got a question. You know, me and my old lady, we both have high sex drives, but when she got a hold to that bob, she just forgot about me. So how do I compete with that battery-operated boyfriend?
4: Oh, you know? I have to compete with Bob. I knew what he was talking about.
1: I did not know what that was.
4: You okay, so you don't have to compete with Bob. But, I mean, she's got a high sex drive, so she may be wanting, you know, to keep herself satisfied, but I need you to think about that there's ways that you don't have to compete with Bob, but have a conversation with her. If you want the physical intimacy that you're missing because she's

0: I ain't gonna lie to you. I knew what time it was when he said my old lady.
1: Yeah, but yeah, you got it. You can't. You can't compete. You're not competing with Bob. Yeah. Bob is just there for what she wants sometimes. But you've got to have that conversation. Are you willing to have that conversation?
2: I guess so. I guess I am now. Thank you.
1: Don't give up, okay?
3: Yeah, you got to be big
1: dog. You
3: got to
1: go ahead and have that conversation.
3: Be big dog with her.
4: Yeah. Good luck. Good luck.
2: For sure.
4: All right. Thank you, sir. That's sad. His woman is cheating on him with Bob.
1: See how you reframe it like that?
3: Yeah, it ain't. That's how she do. That's how she do.
4: Hey, y'all know that's what you're thinking, though. That he didn't lose. He didn't lose his wife, his woman, to Bob.
1: Man. He did not lose his wife to Bob. He is losing because he's not talking. You have to have the conversation.
4: But Bob ain't talking either.
1: Bob is talking. Bob talking to that exact lady. Bob is communicating.
4: Yeah, you're right. Yeah, you're right. You're right.
1: As long as Bob got batteries, he's communicating.
0: Yeah. I was just about to say, Bob ain't saying nothing but double A.
4: Well, double A, triple A.
1: That's what I'm saying. Probably some D batteries.
4: Yeah, there's some D batteries. Yeah. C or D. You just said C. Stop. Okay, hold on. All right. Hey, good morning. Hi, who's this?
5: This is Anonymous.
1: Anonymous.
4: Okay. I love it. Beautiful. Come on, Anonymous. Stopped herself, didn't she?
0: Yes, she did.
4: Okay, what's your question for Dr. Mo?
5: So I have two things. Okay, so the guy that I'm with, one, he's cheated on me so many times. So it's kind of like throwing the sexual thing off. And two, I've been going through menopause. So our sexual is low. He wants to have it all the time, and I'm like, I don't have the feeling for it.
1: So the first thing you're going to have to fix is the betrayal, because as long as deep down you feel like you don't trust somebody, you don't feel safe, then the satisfaction, even when you do have sex, you're going to notice just connecting with yourself, it's just not there. So you're going to have to come back up to the surface, sit down on the beach, and just deal with the betrayal, which means he is going to have to actually take the lead here. Compassionate listening, compassionate caregiving with you, toward you, to reestablish safety and trust. Without the safety and trust, the bedroom does not work out. Okay. Meanwhile, the other part of it, and I'm assuming you're going to stay with this guy, you know, but let's say that you didn't. The menopause is not something you had to suffer with. This is a fun time. Get to your doctor, as I mentioned to another caller. That's your first step. You don't have, this is a fun time. This is a good time. Your menopause is if you haven't had your cycle for a day and a year. So first make sure that you're actually in menopause. But you can see your doctor and see what's going on there. Sometimes there's vaginal dryness. Those things that are really good. And if your doctor is not real red, find another doctor, because they may misguide you here. And then you're just going to suffer. So find somebody who knows what they're doing. Talk to them. Get that part dealt with. That's not something you have to suffer with. You can actually get that part managed, okay?
5: Okay. Thank you so much.
4: All right. Dang it.
3: Good luck, mama.
4: Yeah, very much so. Boy, Dr. Mo is showing it. Look at that doctor.
3: Come on.
4: Dr. Mo, I love it. Okay. God. If somebody's listening right now and they want to reach out to you and they need some help, because you done gave them a lot of information
3: indeed.
4: How do they find you?
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4: 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Y'all make sure you find this woman right here. Thank you for coming in, doctor. We love when you're here.
0: So, Dr. Mo said, get off the beach. Get out the water. Get on the beach.
4: Yes, she did.
0: Yes, indeed.
4: We love it when she comes in to talk to us. Clap it up, everybody. Dr. Monique Thompson.
0: All right.
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10: Summer-like conditions return to mid-Michigan on this Saturday with those temperatures climbing into the 80s and dew points climbing into the 60s. It'll feel pretty muggy out there, but we'll stay partly cloudy. Temperatures dropping down into the low 60s for tonight. Highs only in the mid-70s for tomorrow. From Storm Tracker 6, I'm meteorologist Cole Engel.
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2: It's Dee Dee's weekend kickback. We're all here. JJ Williamson, also Trey G. Coming up on the show this hour, you guys, it's time to pamper yourself, okay? It's time to take care of yourself.
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2: That's it.
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3: Oh,
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2: 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All right, listen. You guys, coming up, $1,000 Minute Game and Date Fail. It's Dee Dee's Weekend Kickback.
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0: It's Dee Dee's Weekend Kickback. All right, comedian J.J. Williamson and Trey G with me, and I would be your host, Dee Dee, in the morning. All right, listen, coming up, we're going to put a little extra money in your pocket. How about this? $1,000 minute game. We got that.
1: Yeah.
0: Mm-hmm. Also, social media personality and blogger from It's Only Entertainment, Marie David will be with us.
1: Hey, Marie.
0: Talking all things entertainment. All of that's coming up. You're checking out Dee Dee's Weekend Kickback.
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1: You got to come forward.
2: Yep.
1: You know,
3: the 90s hip hop, I ain't gonna lie to you. 90s hip hop was a different time and era, it feel like, man. Ooh,
2: that is that's crazy right
3: and
2: there.
3: And it's terrible timing too, because he in a really terrible beef with Vlad TV.
2: Yeah, he is. But here's the other thing. So if she said she told Jay-Z and Jay-Z was going to confront, now does Jay-Z get called into this lawsuit now because he's a witness?
3: Maybe.
2: Right?
3: Yeah, maybe.
2: That's what I'm wondering. Okay, here's another one I wanted to talk about, and that would be a passenger duct taped. What happened to what's going on here?
1: Ooh, child, this one is very messy. An American Airlines flight from Dallas to Newark was diverted to Baltimore after a passenger identified as 67-year-old Lane Lundeen, who allegedly became violent and hurled racial slurs and anti-gay slurs at a Black flight attendant and another passenger. Now, witnesses says they say that he was intoxicated. He started yelling about Jesus and hell, and he even got physical, biting at passengers who tried to restrain him. I know.
2: So then I get why he was duct taped then. Hell.
1: Exactly. So three passengers used zip ties and duct tape provided by the crew to hold him down until the plane landed and police eventually removed him from the plane.
3: Oh,
1: he
3: wow.
1: was later identified and fired from his job as a Tuscan real estate agent once the employer found out. Like that, this is what you call citizen's arrest. 30,000 feet in the air.
2: What's wrong? Wait, hold on a second. Wait, Marie. JJ, what's wrong?
4: I just pray that it was a short flight. I mean, if the man had to use the bathroom, why does the man need to hit this button?
3: Shut up.
2: And he can't.
4: Oh, my God.
3: I ain't going to lie to you.
1: And I don't know if you've seen the picture, but he's really strapped.
3: Yeah.
1: Like, I mean, they tied him down.
3: I was just about to say that they duct taped him from the rooter to the tooter. They duct taped him all over.
4: Hey, but anytime you got duct tape in the area, man, that means something for the fall apart. So I'm scared of that plane right there.
2: I think they all have that. That's an emergency kit. That's in their emergency kit. It's some duct tape. Gotta be. It's gotta be. All right. You know, if somebody wants to find out more information, what's going on in entertainment, how do they find you, Marie, and tell them where to go?
1: Yes, you can catch all of the entertainment coverage over at It's Only Entertainment on Facebook and Instagram. 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That is where the tea gets poured first. Follow me on IG _ Marie David for more. Thank you so much, Dee, Trey G, and JJ.
2: Yep.
1: It was fun.
2: All right, listen, we appreciate when you're on. I love it. By the way, let me just shout out to It's Only Entertainment, because I love that, where the tea gets poured first.
3: Come on, stop playing.
1: Yes.
2: I love that. I know it'd be hot tea, so make sure y'all follow them and make sure you follow this woman right here. Y'all clap it up, Miss Marie David.
3: All right, Marie.
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7: Summer-like conditions return to mid-Michigan on this Saturday with those temperatures climbing into the 80s and dew points climbing into the 60s. It'll feel pretty muggy out there, but we'll stay partly cloudy. Temperatures dropping down into the low 60s for tonight. Highs only in the mid-70s for tomorrow. From Storm Tracker 6, I'm meteorologist Cole Engel.
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1: 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Long time I watch you, I'm a one chat to you. 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
4: Mid-Michigan weather on Stax 92.1.
3: Summer-like conditions return to mid-Michigan on this Saturday with those temperatures climbing into the 80s and dew points climbing into the 60s. It'll feel pretty muggy out there, but we'll stay partly cloudy. Temperatures dropping down into the low 60s for tonight. Highs only in the mid-70s for tomorrow. From Storm Tracker 6, I'm meteorologist Cole Engel.
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6: Hey, good morning. It's Didi in the morning. I got Trey G and comedian JJ Williamson with me, and it's all about our strong business spotlight.
7: Strong.
6: Come on now. Let me tell you why we had to change it up. It used to be our small and black-owned business spotlight, but Trey G said, no, they're not small. These are strong businesses.
8: Surely you.
6: Words have power. And guess what? We have us another strong business we want to put the spotlight on. It is the Rhythm Brewing Company. Please welcome Miss Alisa Kai Bowen.
9: Hey.
6: Woo.
8: Shout out AK.
6: Good morning.
10: Good morning. Cheers.
6: Cheers. I know that's right. All right. Come on, Alisa, first of all, Alisa, your background. You have a rhythm, a brewing company. First of all, what's your background in?
10: So my background, it's funny. I'm a professional salsa dancer.
6: Oh.
10: So, yep. So we named the company Rhythm because of my ties to music, dance, entertainment. So it just made perfect sense. And I just say, find your rhythm and whatever you do, whether you're brewing beer, whether you're dancing.
7: Now, you know, normally a lot of black people, we see them doing the electric slide. We're doing the Cupid shuffle. You know, we dancing. Like, what? How did you get into salsa?
10: Long story short, in Puerto Rico, on business and pleasure, and walked into the El San Juan Hotel and literally said, I'm not coming back unless I know how to do that.
6: Wow.
10: Do this dance. And that was 26 years ago.
6: Oh,
10: so.
6: Wow.
10: I have a brand, the House of Salsa in Connecticut. So it's just, it's been crazy.
7: Oh, wow.
6: Go ahead, Alisa. Wow. I love it.
8: Right.
6: Now, how'd you get into the brewing company? Tell everybody about that and how long you had it.
10: So I always say that my story started back in the 1970s. Both of my grandmothers were rock stars. They were beer drinkers. And, you know, let's move forward. And I said, if I drink it, I'm going to own it. And that was about 8 years ago. And we started... The brand just took off because people didn't even know that black folks really brewed beer,
8: or maybe drank beer.
10: Because the last person that was really repping was Billy D. Williams with Cole 45.
6: Yeah. Well, listen, I'll represent because I'm a beer drinker. I'm a beer drinker.
10: Okay.
6: When I tell you I like beer so much that right now I've been drinking a lot of zero alcohol. That's how much I like beer.
8: Yeah.
10: Okay, so we're going to have to fix that because we're going to have to help you define your rhythm.
6: I will definitely. Everybody, we are talking to Alisa Kai Bowen. She is the owner of Rhythm Brewing Company.
8: Now, Alisa, y'all are celebrating 26 years in the game at this point right now. What has been some challenges that you faced in the industry?
10: That is a great question. So it's the adversity, because when you're walking into these spaces, they're looking for people that don't look like us.
8: Right.
10: And so what you have to do is really, honestly, my story will help propel others that look like me to get into that space. And let me just keep it very real. Anything that's $114 billion annually in revenue and people of color and women are getting less than 0.005% of that $114 billion. I said, not on my watch. And so that was a motivator.
8: I ain't gonna lie, your energy is infectious.
6: It is. It's really good.
8: It make me want to get up and start doing it. You know what I'm saying?
10: I don't even
8: drink beer. So, I want one now.
6: I know, right? So let's talk Rhythm Brewing Company. Where can people get your beer?
10: So we are sold in 4 states now. So we're in Connecticut, we're in New York, parts of Jersey, and parts of Pennsylvania. We are expanding to Massachusetts. But our goal right now is to bring it down south. So we're moving. Connecticut, we're going to get on that beer train, and we want to make sure. But the ultimate goal is to go national. So wherever you see these other brands on the shelves, and you know, the ones that have been around for years, we want to make sure that Rhythm is right there. So we're looking for national distribution. And so can't stop, won't stop. So we're going to make sure we make that happen.
6: Okay. So here's the deal. And so I love this, you guys. I've gone to rhythmbrewingcompany.com, rhythmbrewingco.com, right? One of the things I love, lager unfiltered, but let me tell you what I love. Coming soon, they've got espresso martini. I see that coming soon, which I like. Oh, yeah. What else you got coming soon?
10: And you know, Dee, you said non-alcoholic. So we are working on a non-alcoholic version because, you know, some people don't drink beer. So
6: I love that. It's called Rhythm Brewing Company, everybody. And I love this. Find your rhythm with every sip.
8: Yeah. I just followed them on social media,
6: yeah,
8: too.
6: Yeah, I like it.
10: Thank you.
8: Just followed them.
10: Thank you for the follow.
6: I love it. It takes a community.
10: I love it.
6: All right. Well, listen, Elisa, if somebody's listening right now, how do they get in touch with you? Maybe there is somebody who could get you in different liquor stores around the country or wherever. Mm-hmm.
8: Yep.
6: How do they reach out to you?
10: Go to rhythmbrewingco.com, inbox us, or I'm very accessible on social media.
6: Mm-hmm.
10: Or just send us a message. We will get to you. Rhythm Brewing Co. I check messages daily. I'm a very present owner.
6: I love that.
7: Okay.
10: Yes.
6: Yeah.
8: Come on,
6: congratulations.
10: Lady Lager.
6: I know it. Lady Lager.
8: Come on.
10: Lady Lager.
6: Make sure you go online to support them. 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You can also find them on social media. Congratulations to you. I love that. This woman is in spaces where they don't even see people who look like us, but she's in there doing the damn thing. Rhythm Brewing Company, please give it up for Miss Elisa Kai Bowen.
10: Thank you.
6: Strong Business Spotlight. It's Dee Dee in the morning.
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6: Listen, good morning. It's Dee Dee in the morning. And let me just tell everybody right now. Number one, we got to get to the hot topics. DaBaby has a restaurant, okay? And we talked about a little bit of it yesterday. And Trey, you told us what? It was like the prices are astronomical.
8: Yeah, the prices are crazy. It's like $30 for an egg roll.
6: All right. Well, DaBaby is addressing why there is a $30 egg roll in his restaurant. Y'all got to hear what's in it. All you ladies who think you can cook, take a listen. Here we go.
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6: Before we even get to that, we got to talk about Kodak Black. All right, so rapper Kodak Black, now they're saying criminal charges have been dismissed on him. What was he in trouble for? Because I saw where they were coming to arrest him, but he had to finish his plate of food.
8: Yeah, you know, when you get a good plate of food, especially if it's new, you got to get at least 4 bites out of it.
6: And that's what they said. Kodak Black was like, let me finish my food before y'all arrest me.
8: I think they pulled him over for like a drug trafficking violation, if I'm not mistaken.
6: Okay.
8: They arrested him for drug trafficking, but it seemed like he done beat the case.
4: South Florida rapper Kodak Black no longer charged with running from the law. The 29-year-old Pompano Beach native, whose real name is Bill Capri, won his case in court Tuesday when a judge dismissed the charge accusing him of fleeing and eluding law enforcement. The allegations date back to February when a Broward sheriff's deputy pulled up behind Capri along Northwest 18th Avenue and MLK Jr. Boulevard. Capri was driving a Jeep Grand Cherokee. Court documents say the deputy called out to Capri saying, "What's going on, boss? You good?" And Capri responded, "Fine," and drove away from the scene. Mm. The motion to dismiss goes on to say the deputy did not request Capri's license, did not request a copy of insurance, did not step away from his patrol vehicle to engage with Capri or give a lawful order in any meaningful way. The judge dismissed the charge.
6: Okay, hold on a second.
8: Damn drug traffickers. Kodak said, I got somewhere to be.
6: Yeah, but hold on a second. So it was, I'm with Kodak then.
8: He said, fine, and drove off.
6: Yeah!
8: You can't do that,
6: but
8: bro.
6: Hold on a second. He answered, the question was done. He said, you were done.
8: Fine.
6: I get it.
7: And you know, he probably got pulled off on one of them rocky roads. So when he said he pulled off, he probably shot little pellets all over.
6: He just said, hey, wait a minute, y'all. This dude just said fine and drove off.
8: Yeah, he
6: and
8: did. Drove
6: off. I love it.
8: I got to use that one.
6: That is great.
8: And he got off. Damn, man.
6: All right.
8: Oh,
6: shouts out to Kodak Black, y'all. Kodak Black. Hey, DaBaby, the rapper DaBaby is in trouble now about his restaurant.
8: No Knife Chicken and Waffles is the name of DaBaby's restaurant. He has on the menu a bunch of different items that are priced crazy, is what people are saying. He even has like a $45 soul food waffle on the menu. Yes, he was asked about it the other day, and this is what he says is the reason for that $45 waffle.
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5: 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Souffle with pecans. And we also included 4 pieces of fried chicken.
9: Okay.
5: This is really a $100 waffle.
6: Damn, well, hold on a second. Them 4 pieces sound like that's hearty. That's a hearty meal right there now. I'm going to give him that.
8: Yeah, it
6: four
8: is
6: pieces.
8: Hearty.
6: Now, here's the only thing I'm going to say. You know, everybody want to sit there and give us the elevated dining experience. Let me tell you why Waffle House is successful. We ain't looking for elevated all the time.
7: Yeah, no.
6: In the morning, we just want a waffle.
8: Sure.
6: We just want a waffle.
8: Yeah.
6: And in a timely manner, too. All right. Then the other one is, he kept trying to throw shade and disrespect at some of my favorites that would be the Waffle House and Jiffy.
8: He showed these shade on, and Jiffy.
7: Man, I got 43 Jiffy boxes in my house right now.
6: Me too, Jason.
7: Right now. I got them things lined up. Like,
6: come on.
7: That's all that's in the pantry.
6: Right. But he talking about Jiffy like it's bad. Hold up now.
7: Boy, what you talking about, man? You crazy.
6: Well, anyway, good luck to him and good luck to the baby. All right, let's move on real quick. We got to talk about one other thing, you guys. I guess Cardi B is upset about going back to school, I guess.
8: Yeah, she said going back to school, dropping out them kids is whooping her asses.
11: He loves some boiled eggs. He ate 2 boiled eggs. Chill, girly. Don't stop with the boiled eggs. That's just a little appetizer for him. This is breakfast still. Yogurt, yams, berries, smooth down. He eat. That's why he big as hell. Mm-mm. Fat ass. Yeah. Look cute. Woo, you look cute, boy. You ready? Okay. Bye-bye. I love you.
6: Bye. You know what? I'm convinced that Cardi must not have no friends because she stay on Instagram
8: with her kids.
6: She stay on there talking at it like this. It's a beautiful thing, but I'm like, God dang it!
8: Yeah, good and bad. She gonna let you know what's going on.
6: I love
8: in her
6: it,
8: life.
6: But I do like that she enjoys her life and lets us see into it all the time.
8: Absolutely.
6: Hey, listen, coming up, we got $1,000 for you. All right, it's Dee Dee in the morning.
1: When you need a laugh in Lansing, wake up with Dee Dee in the morning. Stax 92.1.
6: Good Friday morning. It's Dee Dee in the morning. Looking for Trey right now to find out what's trending this early in the morning. What you got?
8: Oh, this is not good, man. Clorox is recalling about 6.3 million cleaning bottles after finding a bacteria that can cause serious infections inside of them. They say basically they had to recall about 6 different products because of the bottles containing the bacteria or being able to like grow the bacteria inside of it.
6: I can't.
8: Yeah.
6: I can't do this.
8: Watch your Clorox wipes.
6: I can't.
8: Just watch
7: them. Damn.
6: All right. I can't do this. I mean, what's going on? Everything is recalled. Everything.
7: Yeah, everything.
8: You don't have a choice. You don't have a choice. You got to do it. Got to get through it. Grin and bear it.
6: All right. Hey, listen, coming up, we got the 5 things you need to know to start your day. Next, it's Dee Dee in the morning. Good morning. Good morning.
8: Good morning.
6: It's Friday. It's Dee Dee in the morning, and we are all here. Good morning to Trey G.
8: Hey, what's poppin'? Good morning.
6: And good morning to comedian JJ Williamson.
7: Good morning, good morning, good morning, good people.
6: Mm-hmm.
7: It's Friday. It's the weekend. It's time to party. It's Friday. It's the weekend. It's time to party. So, JJ, what you do?
6: Hey.
7: When the weekend comes to you, well, like I'm about to get my smoke on and I'm going to get my shows on and I'm going to get my romance on all weekend long because it's Friday.
1: 5, 4, 3, 2, 1.
3: Number one. The 5 things you need to know right now on Dee Dee in the morning.
6: I love it. Go ahead, JJ. It's a Friday. Mm-hmm. Well, let me tell you the first thing you need to know this morning. I'm looking at this. Y'all saw this. Jimmy Kimmel will not air the James Tallarico interview.
8: What?
6: James Tallarico, of course, is a Democrat running in Texas.
12: Mm-hmm.
6: And so they're saying Jimmy Kimmel will not air this interview all because of FCC threats.
8: Ooh.
6: And they say the guy that runs is in charge of the Federal Communications Commission. Mm. That's what it stands for. This guy is a good friend of Donald Trump.
8: I heard about that.
6: And they basically are saying the White House is censoring this Democratic star, James Tallarico. Mm. And it shouldn't be fair, and nobody's doing anything. And ABC is trying not to lose their license, so they're not going to air the interview. And so now the interview is going to move to YouTube.
8: Boy, they playing a dirty game. I think they did this with Stephen Colbert as well,
6: they
8: if
6: did
8: I'm not
6: that.
8: Mistaken.
6: Yep. And remember I told you guys Jimmy Kimmel is not going to come back. They said after 24 years it's ending.
8: Yo, now ABC did say that wasn't true, but I did still hear a lot of rumors saying that Jimmy Kimmel show was going to end, right?
6: Yeah. Yeah. So this is crazy what we're living through.
8: Yeah. Dictatorship.
7: Well, ladies and gentlemen, let's talk a little NFL, man. Y'all know now we just had a game on this past Wednesday. We had a game on last night. Well, this Sunday, all the games will be played, man. So I would love to give a huge shout out to everybody who's a huge fan of the favorite team. You could be a Pittsburgh Steelers. You could be a Dallas Cowboy. You could be a Atlanta Falcon. Hey, your blood pressure about to go up high because your teams may not do what you think they may do this year. So, man, calm down, relax. Remember, it's a 17-week season. So don't pull your TV down from the wall just yet. Don't throw nothing at your TV. Now, D.D., I don't know who are you going to start the season out with? Because you're a bandwagon.
6: I am. I'm going to start the season out. I'm going to go with the Dallas Cowboys.
8: No, thank you.
7: You're going to go with the Dallas Cowboys.
8: No,
7: okay.
8: No, thank you.
6: Dang.
8: We like to make a trade already.
6: Damn. We trading fans now?
8: We trading fans.
6: Damn.
8: Yeah.
6: All right.
7: Mm. It's more like trading a goalpost, but we'll talk about that.
6: All right,
7: everybody have a great season.
6: All right.
8: Yep. Can we talk about the laughs real quick? Some laughs. Jamie Foxx is actually back on his health journey again, man. You know, he had a couple health scares last year. Now, though, he is gearing up for a new release. He got a brand new comedy special coming out, following in the footsteps of JJ from the Silk.
13: What up? I got an announcement, man. I didn't know how to tell y'all this, but I have to come clean. I'm letting you know this. I'm transitioning. That's right. I'm transitioning over to Hulu for my new stand-up comedy special. So check it out. October 7th. It's called Take Care of Yourself. It's me. I got the jokes. I got story. I got my daughter, Annalise Fox, playing the guitar while I'm playing the piano. We yelling out gang, gang. We shot it in Oakland. So shout out to Oakland and everybody that showed up to allow me to be myself out there. I won the Black Barrier Comedy Competition in 1991. That's how I got my start. So it was just perfect to come back to Oakland and shoot my special. So I'm with Hulu, right? I'm with Hulu. We rocking. October 7th. Check us out. Take care of yourself. Myself, Annalise Fox, we kicking up some dust. Smoke some, drink some, and check me out. Love.
6: All right.
8: Come on. Nice. Come on. It's good to see Jamie Foxx back in his bag, man, after his health scare, especially.
6: Yep.
8: We'll see how it goes. But can we also talk about Kanye West? They say Kanye has dethroned Drake as the hottest rapper right now, according to Complex Magazine. Mm. They say Kanye is averaging about 70,000 a night on a stadium tour that looks like it's going to pass the record with ease for most people to attend.
6: Wow.
8: So everybody want to see Kanye on that big-ass globe.
6: Yeah.
8: Tear it down. So shouts out to Kanye West, man. Full comeback.
6: Boy, ain't it? It's a comeback because everybody thought he was done. They were canceling him. Canceling he got quiet and just and doing it underground and doing it by himself.
8: But don't try to do this now. Kanye is Kanye.
6: Yeah.
8: You not Kanye. Don't get yourself canceled.
6: And don't try to get up on no world.
8: Oh, my God. Do not do this.
7: Hey, man. Please.
6: Hey, you still got to go. It's the dopest concept ever. That boy is real genius with them concepts.
8: I'm thinking about dropping some money to see Kanye on tour.
6: I know.
8: I'm thinking about it, man.
6: All right. Hey, listen. Those right there are your five. We need somebody to play our $1,000 minute game. You answer 10 questions correctly, and you'll win the cash this morning at 833. Talk to Dee Dee.
8: That's 833-825-5233.
6: It's Dee Dee in the morning.
1: When you need a laugh in Lansing, wake up with Dee Dee in the morning. Stax 92.1.
6: Hey, good morning. Good morning. It's Dee Dee in the morning. And let's see, Trey G, also comedian JJ Williamson. Guys, we're going to play our $1,000 minute game. Before we get to the game, they said this. 60% of people say going here stresses them out.
12: Hmm.
6: Where they going that stresses them out so much? 60% of Americans say this.
8: Oh, damn. JJ, what you got?
7: I'm going with work.
8: Work. That's a great answer.
7: I would say work.
8: Yeah. Great answer. Yeah.
6: Hey, you ain't lying, because all we all do is everybody who gets of a certain age says this. Were we really put here just to get up,
8: right,
6: work, go to work, and come home? Like, this is what we supposed to do?
8: Right.
7: Yeah. What you make me for?
6: Right. To do this?
8: That's real. I'm going to say the
6: Ooh. That is a good one, though.
8: Yeah, court.
6: Mm-mm.
8: For sure.
6: Guess what they say? And I'm going to say I agree with this one. They said 60% of Americans say they get stressed out going to the airport.
8: Oh, yeah. I can see
7: really?
8: Why.
7: Yeah.
6: Yeah. I do.
8: It's like it take a lot of like hassle to
6: it
8: fly
6: is.
8: Nowadays.
6: Yeah,
8: it's just a lot.
7: It
8: of,
7: is.
6: They trying to stop it a little bit because now they're saying they're going to let you have water. I think they're going to let water go through only for those who have the TSA pre-check.
8: Oh, really?
6: I never did do that. I thought that they were trying to find out my identity. Don't know why.
8: They know it already.
6: Right.
8: Anyway.
7: Yeah, exactly. They already
6: facial
7: know
6: recognition,
7: that.
6: So I might as well just do TSA pre.
7: Yeah, I do all that.
6: You do it, JJ. You do pre-check, all of that clear.
7: Yeah.
8: You don't get water on the plane, though?
6: No, but you can't take it through security. You couldn't take it through security.
8: I'm saying, though, I don't need it. I can get it on the plane.
6: Anywhere in there. But some people be like, if you have a whole brand new thing of water and you forgot it's in your bag and now they telling you to throw out your $4
8: because,
6: you know, water keep going up.
8: Yeah.
7: Yeah, you might well go on finger roll that in the garbage.
8: Not finger roll.
6: A get whole brand new bottle that ain't open.
7: A whole brand
8: get
7: new.
8: Get your swig and going on.
6: Right.
8: Bro.
6: Yep. Anyway, let's get into the game. Here we go.
14: Want a grand? Get it done in 60 seconds.
15: 60 seconds.
14: A minute to win it with a $1,000 minute game. A Didi in the Morning exclusive.
6: Hey, good morning. Who's this?
16: Hi, my name is Sierra.
6: Hey, Sierra. How you doing?
7: Sierra.
16: I'm good. How are you?
6: Wonderful, Sierra. Sierra, how old are you? You sound young, young. You sound like you're about 14.
16: I'm 24.
6: Okay. All right.
8: I was about to say, you ain't got as many kids as that other Sierra and Russell do, you know?
16: I don't got any kids.
8: I know that's real.
6: Okay. All
8: keep
6: right.
8: It, keep
6: Go
8: it
6: ahead.
8: That way.
6: Ain't nothing, I know it.
8: Ain't nothing like that freedom. You get to take that paycheck and do whatever the hell you want to do.
7: Hey, man.
8: Keep that
7: Hey, man.
16: Well, I do raise my 10-year-old niece.
6: So. Oh, that's sweet.
8: That's because you're a good
16: woman. That's
8: because you're a good woman with a great heart. That's all
6: beautiful.
8: That is, Cece.
6: Yeah, that is. Let's spin this wheel and see if we can get you some extra cash on our $1,000 minute game. Here we go.
17: DD.
18: JJ from the SIP.
17: Trey G.
18: $20 bonus.
8: Already, CC, we're going to get you some extra money for you and Niecy Poole. I'm going to read you the 10 questions. If you don't know the answer, what you going to say, love?
16: I don't know.
8: Uh-uh. You can say that, or you can just say pass. All right, just say pass.
16: Okay, I'll say
8: pass. All right, just say pass. And we're going to spin the block, answer it again, and you got to go fast, okay?
16: Okay.
8: All right, first question. Would you buy the new iPhone foldable?
16: No.
8: Are you team iPhone or team Android?
16: iPhone.
8: What rapper's government name is Sean Corey Carter?
16: Jay-Z.
8: Mm-hmm. What TV show starred the characters Cedric, Regina, Steve, and Levita?
16: Cedric, Regina. Pass.
8: If you mix red and yellow, what color do you get?
16: Red.
8: Mm-mm.
16: Yellow.
8: No.
7: No.
6: Pass.
16: Pass.
8: Pass. What is the smallest country in the world by land area?
16: Oh.
8: Pass.
16: Pass.
8: How many years is between the year 1985 and the year 2000?
16: 2000?
8: Say some numbers.
16: Pass right now.
8: All right, pass. Who on the morning show can't swim, DD or Trey G?
16: I'm against
8: DD. Uh-uh.
16: Thank you.
8: There you go.
6: All right. You got 4 out of 8. Y'all didn't get to 10, but you got 4 out of 8.
8: Not bad.
6: Here's what you missed. You missed this one right here. What TV show starred the characters Cedric, Regina, Steve, and Levita? That would be the Steve Harvey Show.
8: Because she's 20.
7: Yeah.
8: Mm-hmm. She don't know. She's 20. Like.
6: All right. Here's another one. If you mix red and yellow, what color do you get? Orange.
16: Oh.
6: Uh-huh. What is the smallest country? The smallest country in the world? Vatican City.
8: Mm-hmm.
6: And then you missed this one. How many years is it between the year 1985 and 2000? 15 years, okay? So you ended up with 4 out of 8. You're going to get $10 for every correct answer. If we added up, that's $40. You spun the wheel and got an extra $20. If we added up, $60 coming to you, Sierra. All right,
8: $60.
16: Okay,
6: all right, do me a favor. Tell everybody the show. They gave you a shot at $1,000.
16: Didi in the Morning.
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6: All right, y'all. This right here is LaMonica. And LaMonica said she was going to make her auntie mad. Is that right?
15: Yes.
6: What you going to tell her?
15: I'm going to tell her that her granddaughter is into it with another little girl and her mom's on her way up to the school.
6: Here we go.
15: Yeah. Yeah, I was on Facebook, and that girl, Roshanika, mama, I'm friends with her mama on Facebook, and she was like, she on her way up to the school to whoop some little girl who keep messing with her daughter every day. And so I asked, I was like, who you talking about? And she was like, Ariel.
17: I'm gonna go up there.
15: Oh, you want me to call her?
17: Yeah, call.
15: All right.
19: Hello?
17: Hello.
19: Who are you?
17: This is Ariel's granny.
19: Oh, I see. So you the one I gotta whoop.
17: Where you want to meet, bitch?
19: You really think I'm supposed to be scared of you? No, I'm good.
17: Baby boom, you got shit f***ed up.
19: What do you think you're gonna do?
17: Whoop your ass.
19: What you gonna use, your cane?
17: No, with my foot.
19: Well, I hope you remember to use your good foot, because I've seen you limping to the school before, Granny. I know you...
17: Hey, boo-boo, limping ain't got to do with nothing.
19: Okay, I'm just making sure if you're gonna use your good foot or your bad foot, because you ain't gonna continue to mess with Roshanik.
17: No, Roshanik ain't gonna keep messing with my grandbaby.
19: Okay, so just because Ariel is a punk, I'ma go to the school, I'ma slap her, and then I'ma go and slap you.
17: Well, we on our way too.
19: You got one more time to call me out my name. Okay, you got one more time after that to call me out my name.
6: Hey, Connie.
17: What?
6: We got to tell you something. I'm surprised you don't realize it because your niece is up back in the back laughing. All right, we got to tell you. You're on the Mad Minute. Connie, it's just a joke.
17: Yes, you're wrong. I'm going to get you out.
19: Connie, I'm really not trying to be funny. Do you actually have a bad foot?
17: Yeah.
19: And you'll fight on that bad foot.
17: Oh,
3: shit,
17: yo.
3: Get in on the fun and prank call someone you know. Tell us how at DeeDeeMakesMeLaugh.com.
1: 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Stax 92.1.
6: All right, hey, good morning. It's Dee Dee in the Morning on this Friday.
7: Whoa, whoa, whoa.
6: I got Trey G, also comedian J.J. Williamson with me. We got to get right into the hot topics, y'all. We got to get to them because it seems that Aaron Rodgers had a very famous fiance. But did y'all hear what she asked him to do?
8: Yeah.
6: That man was like, I ain't going to be able to do this. I need to know, fellas, would you be able to do what Aaron Rodgers' fiance had asked him? Let's get into it now. Here we go.
3: Hot topics.
20: That's the way I like it.
3: On Dee Dee in the Morning.
6: So let's talk about AI. You know, we were all talking about this the other day. The situation with AI is that they're saying it's moving too fast. Mm-hmm. And you guys, you saw the same thing. Trey, I think we were talking about this yesterday. You know, they're trying to say that AI could end humans in like 10 years.
8: 10 years. Yeah, I saw that.
6: 10 years. Yep. Everybody's saying they need to slow it down. Now OpenAI is considering slowing down their AI development.
21: Mm. The CEO of OpenAI reportedly told his employees this week that the company is open to slowing down. Bloomberg reports Sam Altman said OpenAI could pace its development alongside other AI labs. His rival Anthropic is reportedly interested in having the conversation. This comes after a week of warnings from inside both companies, including a researcher who quit his job at Anthropic, saying the company is gambling with their lives. A new report shows what they're worried about. Anthropic says it blocked several attempts to use its AI to develop biological weapons. In one case, it says a lab outside the U.S. used the model to research a dangerous strain of bird flu and how it could spread to humans. The company says the users tried to hide what they were doing, and the company quickly moved to ban them. Lawmakers on Capitol Hill are calling for safety guardrails. Semaphore reports Senators Amy Klobuchar, Ted Cruz, and Majority Leader John Thune now have a draft of a bill that could be introduced as soon as next week.
6: Mm. Yeah. Oh, damn. Oh, so they can get some things introduced, huh? Did you hear what she said?
8: When
6: get this bill introduced. Yeah.
8: When they want to.
6: Within a week.
8: Yeah. When they want to. But I ain't gonna lie to you, this situation, it run deep. Yeah. I was reading up about it. They said that there were some AI models that basically started to communicate with each other.
6: Had their own language.
8: They started to have their own language. They kicked one of the other AI models out of the group and destroyed it because it didn't agree with them.
7: Hell, I got an AI following me now. And commenting.
2: he watched my special.
6: That's nice.
2: I was like, damn.
12: Yeah, no. Yeah.
2: Great job, yeah, JJ. Great job.
6: AI situation about to be ugly. All right, let's talk about Aaron Rodgers. Guys, I saw this story.
2: Yeah.
6: Could you do what Aaron Rodgers' fiance asked him?
2: Ex-fiance at this point. Ex at that.
12: And for a good reason from what it sounds like. He was sitting down on a podcast the other day, and he was speaking about basically his fiance and what she asked him before he actually popped the big question.
22: You know, then I date Shailene, and I propose, and she says yes. Now, she maybe felt like she was forced to make a decision. She could have said no, but not a couple of days after that, she tells me, you know, before we get married, I gotta go f*** this guy. Mm. And I'm like, because her story is that I ruined her life and gave her a crazy depression because I left her. But the actuality is, she told me that, and then she took off the ring by March. So I proposed in December, took off the ring by March. We had a couple times where we tried to, you know, get reunited, and nothing ever happened. And there wasn't even a relationship in 22 to break off. She literally told me, I don't want to be with you.
6: Mm.
22: After we tried to have some sort of reconciliation in 2021. So I'm like, there's just a lot of narratives out there that are just not true.
6: Dang, Aaron, she ain't want you.
2: No.
6: She just didn't want you. Even when she said, let me go sleep with this guy before I marry you.
2: Thanks. That should have been a red flag right there.
6: Clearly, Aaron, you something's wrong here.
2: Stop it. Somebody was saying, who going to break the news to bro?
6: Yeah, for real.
2: He ain't got it like
6: no,
2: that.
6: No, he don't.
2: Hey, Aaron did to her what they did to him. Trade.
6: For real, though.
2: Trade. Shailene said the only thing he's slanging is on that field.
6: Yeah. Right.
2: Damn, Aaron.
6: Man. I feel bad for him. Damn. He didn't get it. All right, let's move on and talk about this one, though, you guys. Corey Holcomb is fighting with who?
2: Oh, Lord. You know, Corey Holcomb, man, when he gets some news, he's going to let you know about it, man. So everybody been going in on Eric Spears, man, ever since he had this comment about Bernie Mac and the Martin Lawrence show. Mm. Everybody been going in. Well, guess what? Corey, too.
23: You Aries, you got some yucks and giggles from the impersonations you do. And I ain't knocking everybody who be all impersonations, but none of your material has ever hit. So you keep on imitating people and finding ways to stay in your lane. But we done seen them disrespect Ice Cube, the late great Bernie, and all this is just to get his name in the algorithm. But homie, I'm telling you, man, I done seen you before, man. Your show ain't worth going to pay for. But I encourage people to go see if I'm lying. But you don't like black comics going up in front of you because you want the black element all to yourself, because you can't go up there in front of no black comic this talented. You have to have someone who is from a different atmosphere go up and tell they side, and you make sure they corny. I ain't never seen no funny go up in front of Aries, and I stand on that. I never seen nobody funny open up for you, Aries. You make sure that don't happen.
6: Is that true?
2: Yeah, that is true. He does not like a lot of black comedians to go in front of him, man.
24: Really?
2: He want to keep the culture to himself. And I agree. I just feel like he's just trying to keep his name hot.
6: You think so?
2: I ain't no way he feel that way about Martin and Bernie. But you're entitled to your opinion, but damn.
6: Yeah.
2: But damn. That's a but damn.
6: It is. All right. Listen, coming up next hour, we're going to see if we can score another date win. Guess what? Date fails on the way. It's Dee Dee in the Morning.
25: 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Stax 92.1.
6: Hey, good morning. It's Dee Dee in the Morning. We're all here. There is a comedian, J.J. Williamson, and also Trey G, who I'm looking for right now to find out what's trending.
12: Hey, so Chicago's Jay-Z, he should have...
6: Okay.
12: Lil Durk.
6: All right.
12: Lil Durk is who I'm talking about.
6: Come on now.
12: He should have a decision in his murder for hire case today. Deliberations officially surpassed Diddy's 13-hour verdict deliberation, like trial or whatever, the other day. So now they are going to reconvene at about 8:30 this morning and decide on whether Lil Durk is guilty or not guilty for this murder for hire case.
6: Mm. What y'all think?
12: Man,
6: not guilty.
12: If they deliberating for this long, I'm gonna put a prayer in the air and say not guilty. I'm gonna put a prayer in the air for him, not guilty.
6: Okay.
12: Yeah. JJ, what you think?
24: Guilty.
12: Damn.
6: Really?
24: Yeah, I think he's going to be guilty.
12: Damn.
6: All right.
12: It's looking crazy.
24: Yeah, it is.
6: Yeah, we have to see what happens. We'll watch that. All right, listen, coming up, guess what? Let's see. We got a date fail on the way, but right now I got cash for you. Answer 10 questions correctly right now, and you're going to win $1,000 in our $1,000 mini game at 833. Talk to Dee Dee.
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6: It's Dee Dee in the Morning.
26: Sometimes things don't work out.
27: You can't use trash.
28: Here's another Dee Dee's date fail.
6: Mac, you hit us up and said you met some girl at a party, right?
29: Yeah, man, and I mean, everything was great.
6: Mm-hmm.
29: Like, I usually don't even, like, you know, spit my game at a party because, It's too many people. I might see somebody else I like later. But she looked good. She seemed nice. I just went for it. We were feeling each other.
6: Right.
29: And it went from there. But it was right. Cool, man. We hit it off nice. It's like, I mean, after me, her started talking, I really wasn't worried about nobody else in there.
6: Wow.
29: So,
6: And then what happened?
29: Yeah. So I took the lead, not gonna lie. Like, once I feel like I want you, I just go for it. So I invited her to a spot, and we talked, invited her to go out and eat. Mm-hmm. We kicked it afterwards. Mm-hmm. Everything was going good. Like, I literally had to, like, check myself, because I was like, hold on, this ain't my girl yet. Like, we were kicking it.
6: Yeah.
29: I knew I was having fun, because I ain't checked my phone that one time.
2: Like, that's a positive.
8: He started falling like Alicia Keys, didn't he?
6: Oh. Damn. All right. Hey, keep on
29: falling. It was real good. I liked it because she don't watch reality TV, so that was something else, too.
6: Oh,
29: I was like,
6: okay.
29: I got a smart girl.
6: Uh-huh.
29: So, after that, dropped her off. Didn't even, you know, I wasn't trying to be extra, you know what I mean? I respected her. Wasn't even trying to, like, go upstairs or nothing like that.
6: Got a
29: hug. Mm-hmm. She pretty much let me know she pretty much said what I said. It, like, you know, next time we're going to do this or next time. I was like, cool. Like, you know, date number two, date number three on the way.
2: Right.
29: And what was crazy was before the date, we were even talking and flirting even before then. So energy was clearly established.
6: Yeah.
29: I promise y'all.
2: Mm-hmm.
29: But I promise y'all.
6: Okay.
29: It's almost like the next day I hit her with a good morning, you know, sent one of them little cooler memes or whatever just to, like, hey, what's up?
8: Mm-hmm. You, Mac, you didn't hit her with the good morning queen, did you?
29: No, not at all.
6: But it was close to it.
29: Good morning, Princess.
2: Good morning, Princess. Well, imagine when you sent that text, what time was it in the morning when you sent it?
29: Respectful time.
2: Okay.
6: Say 5 a.m.
29: About like 9:30.
6: Oh, okay.
2: 9:30. Okay. Okay. So I'm breath still spanking.
29: I wasn't going to hit him with the thirst. I got up at 5, but I was like, I'll wait.
6: Yeah. Oh, sorry. Hold on a second. Did you just say, Mac, you didn't want to hit her with the thirst?
29: Yeah, I didn't hit her with the thirst. Yeah. I was up at 5 a.m.
6: Yeah.
29: Right.
6: What?
29: I was later then, but I was...
2: Yeah, because if you were to text her at 5, that's more that big gup cup thirst. You don't want that big gup cup.
6: Okay, so let me get this straight. You meet the girl at a party, you go out with her, things are good, and then what? She doesn't call you back?
29: Well, basically, I sent her a text. She didn't text me back till the afternoon. Mm. And I was like, all right, that's a little weird.
6: Yo,
29: but then I called.
2: Hate that.
29: Let me explain something to you, bro. I'm possibly top 10 smoothest dudes in America.
8: Come on, charisma. Now, Mac, that was a very confident statement that you made. You didn't come off like overly confident on the date, like cocky.
29: Nah, I'm still a psychology major. I know not to do that.
6: Damn, you sound perfect. So what happened?
29: That's what I'm trying to find out. Like, she won't call me back. In my head, I'm not gonna lie to you, I figured, oh, she must have another dude.
6: Mm.
29: Like maybe this is one of those situations where it's like the ghosting is like really questionable. I'm like, maybe an ex popped up out of nowhere or something. I don't know. Maybe she used me to make somebody else jealous. Like, from my perspective, nothing happened. She talked about going out again. She, you know, gave me energy. You know what I mean?
6: The hug
29: I got was like one of them long inhale, exhale hugs at the end of the day. So I'm
8: not a hug of relief, Mac.
29: That's all I'm saying, man. It's like,
8: oh, Lord.
6: Mac sounds perfect. He combines what a lot of women want, you know, a little education, a little street savviness to him and everything, you know.
8: Yep.
6: He's not completely a nerd, but he got enough street smarts. He's that combination that women like. So let's find out why this woman didn't like Mac.
8: Uh-oh.
6: Mac said his teeth clean, car clean, body clean, everything's clean, on his nails clean, he's smooth, all of this. And he's a psychology major, so let's see what happened, why this woman, what was her name, Mac?
29: Latoya.
6: All right. We're going to find out why Latoya never called Mac back. More coming up. It's Date Fail. It's Dee Dee in the Morning.
25: When you need a laugh in Lansing, wake up with Dee Dee in the Morning. Stax 92.1.
6: It's Dee Dee in the Morning. Yes, it is all about Date Fail. We got Mac with us, everybody.
2: Mac
6: said he went out on a date with a girl named Latoya. He met her at a house party, a little house kickback or something, he says.
8: Mm-hmm.
6: And he says that everything was good. You said everything was solid, I believe is what you said. You guys text, called, flirted, did all this stuff, right, Mac?
29: Yes.
6: Y'all did all of these things,
29: everything,
6: and then you took her out. You took her out. You guys met after that. You guys go out to eat from the party, not the same night. But y'all go out, and then you haven't heard from her again.
29: Yeah, gave it a time of her life and got ghosted.
0: Oh,
8: damn. Let Mac tell it. He was a perfect Mac Daddy. Mac Daddy.
6: All right. Well, Mr. Mac Daddy, I'm going to need you just to hold on a second. We're going to call her. Be quiet and let's see what she says, okay?
29: Yes, ma'am.
6: All right. So here we go. We're going to call this LaToya. Here we go.
4: Hello.
6: Hi. Is LaToya there?
4: Speaking.
6: It's Dee Dee from the radio station along with Trey G and comedian J.J. Williamson. How
2: LaToya?
6: You doing?
4: Why y'all calling? What happened?
6: Okay, so listen real quick. You went on a date with somebody named Mac, and we just want to know how it went.
4: I mean, yeah, he's a really, really sweet guy. He was really nice, mm-hmm. attractive, mm-hmm. Like a true, true gentleman.
6: Okay.
4: But I'm trying to figure out how you got my number. Like, this is weird.
6: Okay, hold on. Wait, before we tell you all that, go ahead, JJ.
2: LaToya, you're hesitating a lot of this conversation right now. Go on, spill the beans. What happened with you and Mac?
8: Say it, girl.
4: So what I realized after the date was this guy is a lot like my dad.
6: Oh wow.
8: No.
4: I don't know how I feel about that because it really started to hit me when he started calling me baby girl, and that's what my dad had called me.
6: I'm sorry, I had to go there.
8: You so bitch.
6: Okay, go ahead.
4: And it's like my dad has called me that since I was little, and that's the, you know, and it was just like, you know, so they just kind of, it felt weird, and then, you know, so I started looking at all these other things, and I appreciate him being a gentleman, and my dad always told me, you know, to find someone who was a gentleman, but it was too many similarities that just kind of reminded me of my dad, and it was just really a little uncomfortable. How do you tell somebody, like, you're cool, but you're kind of like my dad? I mean, I don't want it to be, because it's not that it's a bad thing. He's a good guy.
8: Right.
4: It was just kind of weird, and I didn't.
8: See, LaToya, let me jump in here. I feel like you're looking at it wrong. Coming from somebody who got their zaddy degree, now you missed out. You missed out. I feel like on a zaddy. You see what I'm saying? That was a real.
4: Well, he's not old enough to be zaddy status. Well, but
6: he's not old, but he just reminded you of your dad.
8: You got an old soul.
4: He gives those vibes. And I think it's because he really carries himself like a stand-up dude. Maybe that was my immaturity. I didn't really know how to handle it.
6: I'll tell you what, I'm going to give you a chance to be mature because he's on the phone. Hey, Mac!
8: Oh, God!
6: Come on, man!
29: What up, man? This is crazy.
6: Talk to your baby girl, man.
4: First off,
29: if you didn't want me to call you that, you could have said that from the jump. I wasn't married to calling you that. You know what I'm saying? I thought we was chilling.
6: Mm-hmm.
4: Please, I truly apologize to you because, I mean, I want a gentleman. I want you to be you. It was just some of those similarities. It just really started to... It was so similar to my dad.
29: I would think a father would be glad that you found somebody to remind
4: you. My dad probably would be.
8: Wait, LaToya. You know? LaToya, let me jump in real quick. Are you not used to having like a man that is attentive to you, like tending to your needs, making sure that you're good? Are you just not used to that?
4: That's probably part of it.
8: Mm.
4: And again, I apologize to you because I have not been fair to you. Mm. I own that.
6: Okay.
2: LaToya, I'm going to put it out there right now. I think you're going to be disappointed that you missed out on this opportunity.
8: Thanks.
2: Big time.
8: Thanks.
29: I don't think she got to miss out.
6: You want to go out? Okay, listen, here we go then.
8: Hold on. Guess what?
6: Mac is saying he wants to go on another date with you. Toya, you want to go?
4: I do.
2: Mac Zaddy!
6: Mac
2: Zaddy!
6: Yes!
29: That's all I'm saying.
2: Return of the Mac!
6: Return of the Mac!
2: Come on!
6: We'll pay for the date. Congratulations, all right? Mac, make sure you do us a favor. Do not call her baby girl, all right? Call her Shorty if you like.
29: LaToya.
6: All right, y'all clap it up for these two. They're going to try it again. Mac and LaToya!
8: Hey.
29: All right. Right on.
6: It's Dee Dee in the morning.
25: When you need a laugh in Lansing, wake up with Dee Dee in the morning. Stax 92.1.
6: All right, listen, good morning. It's Dee Dee in the morning. Guys, we got to have a conversation, and seriously, about AI. You know, earlier we were talking about AI and the fact that they're saying that AI could take over humanity in the next 10 years, right? Mm-hmm. I just saw something, and I thought, there's no way this is true. Okay, because JJ, you said you have an AI. Somebody's following you. It's AI.
2: Yeah, following me, AI, yeah. Mm-hmm. Say it's going to come to my next show.
6: This is the craziest thing I've never seen. Guess what they said? Robots are now protesting the AI takeover, too.
8: Oh, God. What?
6: No, they out protest. I swear to God, y'all. Some they marching in front of a building.
8: I know you
6: I promise you. Y'all see this? JJ? Okay.
2: They got signs and everything.
6: They do. They got protest signs.
2: Oh, my God.
6: Here it is. They said around 30 robots staged an unusual demonstration outside Poland's Ministry of Digital Affairs.
8: Come on now.
6: The robots are calling for tougher AI regulations and raising concerns about the technology's impact on humans.

0: rest of the robots that are...
1: Boy, that is a riddle. That is a conundrum.
0: You know what, though? Although, I'm going to be honest with you, it's kind of a dope situation. If I ever buy a robot, I'll be like, you get on out there and protest for me.
1: Right. Hell no.
0: You go out there and march for me.
1: He's going to be like, no, thank you.
2: Go to work for me.
0: Right. Yeah, but what are we going to do with these robots? If they can go out there and protest, they can do other things.
2: Mm-mm. Yeah. I would love him to do us.
1: Somebody going to have their robot rolling up for him at one point.
2: Yeah, yeah.
0: That's true, too.
1: Eventually.
0: Probably be Snoop. Remember when Snoop was looking for somebody to roll for
1: up. Yeah.
2: I'm going to let my robot take my car to the shop and sit in there.
1: Yeah, dog.
2: Hey, taste these greens for me. See what
0: right.
2: I need.
0: Yeah, what else I need?
1: Tell me what I need.
2: Hey, go cut that oven on for me.
0: Damn. Y'all, hold on. Y'all use your robot for some simple ass stuff.
2: Yeah, yeah. Hey, run out there and get the mail. Run out there and get the mail for me right quick.
0: Hey, even the robot looks at you like, damn. Yeah. This is all you need.
2: Yeah. You ask the robot, hey, where your umbrella?
0: Okay.
1: Go to the studio. Tell Didi I'll be there in 10 minutes.
2: Right.
0: Look, if this is how you do your robot, run to it.
1: Right.
0: Don't even ride.
1: Yeah, no.
0: All right, hey, listen, coming up, we got our hot topics, everybody. And boy, when I tell you some things are going down, Donald Trump said he's going to give you $5,000. Now they're saying it's a lie. We'll get into it next. It's Didi in the morning.
3: When you need a laugh in Lansing, wake up with Didi in the morning. Stacks 92.1.
0: Good morning. All right. Let me stop everything. Good morning. It's Didi in the morning. I can tell that is Trey's favorite song, but I got to stop things right now. We got to get to the hot topics, fellas.
1: Dang.
2: Hey, yeah. I really hate when you do it.
1: Let's work.
0: All right. So, did y'all hear what's going on with Sexy Red? Do you hear it? She's finally, this is when you know you are officially famous.
1: We made it.
0: She made it. Sexy Red. I got to tell you what she did. Let's get into it. Here we go.
4: Hot Topics. We back on that.
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0: 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All right, did y'all see this about Donald Trump? He came out the other day saying he's going to give everybody $5,000.
1: Yeah.
0: That's if the Republicans win.
1: Oh, you talking about that bribe?
0: The bribery, that bribe.
1: That bribe. Yeah, I heard that bribe.
0: Well, everybody's talking about it. It has stirred, as they call it, a backlash.
5: At the Republican midterm convention in Dallas last night, President Trump doubled down on his promise to give every American adult $5,000 if Republicans retain control of Congress.
6: And we can do that because our country has never done better.
5: The offer of $5,000 payouts is being met with criticism among lawmakers, including Republicans.
7: What I don't think you want to do is borrow another $1.5 trillion and then just try to flood that into the economy, because that will lead to more inflation.
0: Well, yep. So the Republicans, too, are all going, wait, what? What are we talking about here?
1: He lied again.
0: Yeah.
1: He lied again.
2: In our face.
1: Yeah. This is the umpteenth time now.
0: Yeah, that's what they said. They had a list of some of the things he has lied about, and they said there's been a lot of money, because they keep going, where's our tariffs?
1: Yeah.
0: Where's we supposed to get some tariff money?
1: You know what's so funny, too? Somebody dug up the fact that he said the first day in office, when he gets in, he will release the Epstein family.
0: Oh, come on.
1: And to this day.
0: Yeah.
1: To this day.
2: We don't know where they at.
1: Have not seen that release.
0: I keep saying that's the reason why you in this war.
1: Oh, yeah. Yeah. It's so funny, though, man. Yeah. It's crazy.
0: It is crazy. All of this is done in our faces, and there's nothing we can do about it.
1: Man.
0: It feels like there's nothing. Well, we can. Get registered to vote and get out to vote, everybody. We got to do that.
1: Yep.
0: The other thing we got to talk about would be Sexy Red.
1: Oh, Big Sexy. Big Sexy is some hot water. She in big trouble at this point, what it seemed like. She actually tweeted out to her fans to go kick the door in of her baby daddy. His grandmama, and now the family is suing Big Sexy.
8: St. Louis native Sexy Red slapped with a new lawsuit tonight. According to court documents, she's accused of calling on her followers to attack her child's grandmother. That suit filed on Monday says Sexy Red, whose legal name is Janae Wary, asked her fans on social media to kick in the door of the grandmother's Hazelwood home. The suit also says the rapper asked her followers to beat the woman up. That woman, Nicole Barnes, says she and her family members had to move out of the home for their safety. She also says she lives in constant fear and had to go to therapy for emotional distress. Barnes is asking the court for $5 million in damages.
1: Dang. Now, she know better. She know better. You can't play like that in today's day and age. And Sexy Red is known to, like, play on social media and have a sense of humor. Mm-hmm. You can't play like that with these people, man. They done found where that woman really stays.
0: Get it, Sexy.
1: No.
2: Nah, not that one. Nah. We ain't gonna get it. Man.
1: That's so fast.
2: I ain't never heard nobody say they gonna kick the grandmama down.

0: Yeah.
1: And the dough are already weak.
2: Normally,
1: right?
2: Yeah.
1: Already weak.
3: I don't know. Them grandmama doughs be kind of strong. Granny House?
1: Yeah.
3: Granny House
1: well,
3: got,
1: yeah,
3: got
1: yeah,
3: a
1: yeah,
3: fortress.
1: Yeah. For real. Yeah.
3: Granny House got a strong dough. A lot
1: there ain't no chain lock right there. Yeah.
2: It's like bolts.
1: Yeah, it's about 9 bolts on that damn dough. You can hold up. Hey.
2: And some bars on the window.
1: And some bars, right? And a screen.
3: I was about to say, and she got a screen.
2: Damn.
1: Come on.
2: Yeah, like I said, it's a fortress.
1: Grandma ain't got no ring camera. Who is it?
2: She look out the window.
1: Yeah. Who is it?
2: Out the curtain.
3: Who is it?
2: She ain't got no ring camera.
1: She ain't got no ring camera, yeah.
2: Yeah.
1: Who the hell knocking on my damn door?
2: Finally, let's talk about Quavo. Quavo is saying what? The Migos, they going to get back together?
3: Pretty much. That's what he's saying.
4: I'm back. We're going to do it one more time.
5: The Migos are back.
4: For the people.
5: How many albums is it in for Migos now?
4: It's 3. We did 3, but probably 20 mixtapes, of course.
5: A lot of mixtapes.
4: Yeah, we was the last of that wave.
5: Y'all gave Mustard a smash.
4: Yeah, yeah.
5: So just been records everywhere.
4: Everywhere.
5: And solo smashes.
4: Yeah, and we...
5: That's amazing.
4: Long Live the Rocket.
5: Long Live Rocket. I thought it was so dope that Drake left his ad-libs on Shebang.
4: Yeah, that was crazy. Shout out to Drake.
5: So there after this solo project...
4: Oh, it's more. It's more.
5: It's more to come.
4: We're going to do it right. We're going to tour. We're going to do it right.
5: Congratulations on that.
4: Yes, sir.
2: Okay. Right.
3: I think Migos fans are excited about that. I'm sure Takeoff has some music in the vault. Of course, he passed a few years back at the bowling alley. So.
2: Wow. Yeah.
1: Hey, Trey, can you make me understand the difference between an album and a mixtape?
3: Ooh, mixtapes sometimes are done without profit. Like, they are just thrown out by the artist, no label interaction, no label intervention.
1: Wow.
3: It's just by the artist. They can even use other people's beats. You don't even make money from a mixtape, more likely, yeah.
1: Oh, you're just throwing music out.
3: An album is actually solidified pieces, is given out by the label, is for the label. Like, you get money for that, all type of stuff.
1: Okay.
3: Yeah, you recoup for the album. Oh, mixtape is just for the fans.
2: See, look, everybody, you learned something new on this show. JJ just learned something.
1: I just learned something.
2: I mean, and he's amazed by it. You can
1: for
2: see
1: real.
2: It.
1: Yes,
3: indeed.
2: All right, coming up next hour, we got to have a conversation about a new trend. People quitting their full-time jobs for social media. We'll get into that next. It's DD in the Morning.
6: 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Stacks 92.1.
2: Hey, good morning, DD in the Morning. Real quick, before we find out what's trending, remember I told you we're going on the big One Voyage cruise?
3: Oh, yeah.
2: I'm telling y'all, this cruise is crazy. All the celebrities, you'll be sitting up having breakfast, and a celebrity will be up in your face there. Just like that.
1: Your cabin might even be next door to
2: okay, them. I'm talking to T.I., Rick Ross, Keith Sweat. Who else is going to be on this? Let's see, Cedric the Entertainer, Wycliffe Jean.
3: 803 Fresh.
2: Right, Cupid, King George. 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It is called One Voyage Cruise. 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All right?
3: Let's do it.
2: 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There he is, Trey G's here to tell us what's trending.
3: Hey, I saw Tori Hart was praying for Clarissa Shields and Remy Ma. It looks like they are back beefing again on social media. Remy basically tweeted out and said, ugly / all you do is lie. You've been crying the past 20 months, mad because legally I'm still the wife. B, me too. Sign the papers, Papoose. Got me dealing with this slow-ass crack baby talking about she in New York streets and you in a hotel because y'all scared I'm going to pull up again is what Remy had to say.
2: Damn.
3: She went hard.
2: Wait, Remy said what now?
3: She called her a crack baby and said y'all was scared she going to pull up to the hotel y'all staying in.
2: Well, everybody's scared, Remy.
3: Yeah, I'm scared.
2: Right.
3: I'm kind of scared to talk about her. On
2: me too.
3: Yeah. Now, Clarissa did jab back, but it was a little light jab. Little light jab.
2: Hey, Clarissa, you jabbing and she's stabbing. Be careful.
3: You jabbing, she's stabbing.
1: Remy got a shank.
2: Yep, be careful. All right, listen, coming up, we got to have a conversation about people quitting their full-time jobs for social media. That's on the way. It's DD in the Morning. Good morning. It's DD in the Morning. And I got Trey G, comedian J.J. Williamson with me. All right, listen, guys, I saw something. We need to get into this conversation about social media. You know, I'm addicted to it. I realized something. I'm addicted to Instagram.
1: Oh, addict.
2: You know what it is? I'm addicted to information.
3: Yeah.
2: I like to see what information is coming out, what new. And a lot of it is because I know I'm going to get on the air to talk about it.
3: Mm-hmm.
2: And I'm always looking for some kind of show prep. But this was interesting, right? Because we were talking about this off the air, guys. I saw this thing, and I think you guys have seen this social media post. And it said, social media made men obsessed with women they've never met. And made women feel entitled to lifestyles they've never had and can't even afford.
3: Mm.
2: Everyone is chasing illusions now instead of building reality. They said it is a circus. Hmm. They said people now, and this is what they're saying, people now are forgetting to build a real life. They're just chasing the illusion. And I'm curious about that. And I'm curious if, you know, because, I mean, again, JJ has talked about this, too. We both said we're addicted to social media.
3: Right. Right.
2: I'm addicted, but I'm addicted to consuming. I don't do as much anymore posting like I should, right? Or I don't do a lot of video things like I should, but I do get obsessed with it. But what I'm curious about is that you see a lot of people make a lot of money on it. And this is what everybody keeps telling me. Didi, get on it. Do it more. Do more. You need to do video. You need to do this. Everybody keeps telling me, and you can make so much money. I want to know right now, if there's anybody listening, I want to know either, how did you make any money on social media, off of YouTube, whether it was TikTok? I want to know if anybody listening has made any money on through social media. And I also want to know if anybody has given up their job to become an influencer. Have you tried it? If there's any influencers listening, I want to know. And how much do you make? Because that's the thing. Everybody wants to be an influencer. Everybody wants to get on this thing and create this illusion.
3: Right.
2: That's what they're saying we're all doing. We're just creating illusions.
3: Right.
2: And whatever. I just want to know if anybody made money on it.
3: Yeah, that's a big one. That's a big one. I actually do have a family member of mine, a cousin of mine. He lost his job probably like 3-4 months ago. You know what I'm saying? And he was like a light social media like influencer.
2: Okay.
3: You know what I'm saying? But once he lost his job, he was like, okay, well, at this point, I'm going to just go all in. But he's passed up other good opportunities to be employed at a job so that he can do the social media
2: thing.
3: Because it's fun. Well, because it's fun, and he feels like it's lucrative. Like it's going to pay off eventually. Even though it's not paying off now. Even though he need that money right now, he still is like, okay, well, it could pay off. So I do know somebody in that situation.
2: Now, here's the thing I've learned, too, because of, and I keep telling everybody I don't have time or whatever. It's a full-time job to do social media.
0: Oh, hell,
2: absolutely.
0: Yeah.
2: You gotta edit. You got to do that. You know, it's a lot of stuff. If you're going to do a video, you got to make sure the lighting is good. You got to do, like, it really can become a lot, right?
3: Yeah.
2: And you got to have time to do the editing and sit down and do all that kind of stuff is what I've noticed. It is a full-time job. So I want to know, anybody listening that made money on social media, whether it's through Facebook, YouTube, I don't know, TikTok, did you give up to become an influencer? Did you make money? What, JJ?
0: Now, I was just saying, now, I'm not giving up what I do to become an influencer, but I have seen a few checks from Instagram.
2: Have you?
0: I have. Now, I'm not ashamed because I don't have a huge following. I'm not a huge presence on social media. Now, Instagram have sent me, the most I've seen from Instagram is $16.
3: Damn.
2: You know what?
3: But
0: $16.
3: I think people aren't realistic with themselves when it comes to the influencing thing, though, too, at the same time.
2: Yeah. I just knew he was getting ready to tell me thousands. Okay.
0: Now I will say I have made some thousands on my special so far.
2: Okay, good. Now, because you have a lot of views on that. Here's what we want to know. I want to know this. If there's anybody listening that you either maybe it's you or maybe it's somebody you know. I want to know how much somebody made on social media. I want to know if you're an influencer, how much have you made, how much you make a month. I want to know, and you can remain anonymous, okay? I want to know if you made money anywhere on social media. You can remain anonymous. And maybe you know somebody. Maybe it's not you. I want to know what they made. I want to know, you know, if somebody made. I just want to know how much money is there to be made in social media and influencing, okay? So let us know right now at 833-TALK-TO-DIDI.
3: That's 833-825-5233.
2: It's DIDI in the morning.
6: When you need a laugh in Lansing, wake up with DIDI in the morning. Stacks 92.1.
2: All right, so listen, we were asking this question. Well, I was curious. Okay, good morning. It's DIDI in the morning. Trey G, also comedian JJ Williamson. My question was, is there anybody listening who made money on social media? Whether they just made it through a video, maybe they are an influencer, maybe they know somebody who made money. I'm just trying to figure this out. I want to know what's out there and what kind of money can be made on social media, all right? Hey, good morning. Who's this?
7: This is Riri.
2: Okay, Riri, help me out here. I'm trying to understand something. We're talking about social media. You hear a lot of people make money. Did you make money or somebody else?
7: So both. Like, I make money in little spurts, but it actually helps my little small business.
2: Mm-hmm.
7: So using social media actually helps me with my small business. But it is a girl that I follow, and she made $500,000 this year off of social media.
2: Doing what?
7: All she do is talk.
2: Talk about what? Let me put me up on it so I can talk about the same thing. What's she talk about?
7: I mean, she literally talked about everything about where she, what people didn't send her, going out to eat with her kids. I mean, just everything. And she posts constantly. And she ended up having like 2 or 3 pages. And she literally posts at least 20 times a day. Mm. And it'd be just stuff for like a couple of minutes. But she's made $500,000 this year.
2: Okay. Let me just tell everybody something right now. You know what? You just told me this. I'm a video myself. I'm going to see if this works. So I'm here at work and everybody, and we were just talking to Riri, and Riri said she follows somebody online who made $1 million, makes a lot of money, and all she does is video herself every day doing basic stuff. I'm at work right now talking live on the radio, and I'm videoing myself, and I'm going to test this. I'm going to start videoing myself. You know what, Riri? I'm going to video myself every day doing just dumb, mundane stuff, and I'm going to see if I could, let's see what happens.
3: You're going to lose followers.
7: You got to be consistent.
2: I got to be consistent?
7: There you go. You got to be consistent.
2: Okay, I'm a video. Thank you, Riri. I appreciate your call.
3: You're going to see your follower count drop so fast.
2: Okay, hold on a second. I'm going, let's get somebody else live, y'all. This is what I do for a living. Y'all watching what we do. I'm here at work. Okay. Good morning. Hi, who's this?
8: Hey, this T.
2: Hey, T, listen, you're being videoed, too. I just wanted you to know I'm videoing everything in my life right now. I just found out I can make this money on social media.
3: Yeah, T was poverty.
2: T, do you know anybody who made money through social media?
8: I did.
2: You did? How much you made?
8: I made like 20 or 30 grand, but see, I don't even really do YouTube now. I do a lot of other people's videos and put them together and edit. So I started doing that now, and that's lucrative.
2: Well, hold on a second. Wait, T, you made $30,000 on YouTube?
8: Yeah,
3: and I done chopped it up with T before. T has a very good fragrance channel.
2: Oh, like, really?
3: He talks about like different scents, colognes, stuff like that. And he brings attention to those, like awareness to those people who sell in it, who sell those type of fragrances.
2: Okay.
8: Yep. So now a lot of the fragrance stores, if you go and see their YouTube channel, 9 times out of 10, I did that video.
2: Go That's ahead, dope. Then. All
8: nine
2: right.
8: 9 times out of 10. I edited that video.
3: I think that's the play, too. Like, if you do the things behind the scenes that people don't want to do, like, they call them shredditors. If you edit the videos, if you post in the videos, if you finding the content, I think those are the plays to make the money.
2: All right.
3: Let's
2: grab somebody else. Let me ask somebody else. Hey, good morning. Hi, who's this?
9: Good morning. My name is Vincent Butler.
2: Hey, Vincent Butler. Everybody is Vincent Butler. Damn. Now, hold on, Vincent.
3: Vincent sounds like he on social right now.
2: Hold on. Let me stop my live right now. Just hit me. I'm getting ready to post this. I'm going to see what happens. But I have 3 lashes over here on this one and a few here. I'm going to go get them done today.
3: Man, come on. We don't care about your lashes. Come on.
2: All right, fine. Yeah. Hey, Vincent. Let's talk, sir. Talk to me, sir. Do you know anybody who made money on social media?
9: Yes, ma'am. Yes, ma'am. So I'm actually a CPA, a certified public accountant, and I have several clients that are on social media. And I will say it's not always what it appears. Everybody isn't making as much money as it appears. But I do have a couple of clients, one in particular that makes over $100,000 a month on Snapchat alone.
3: A month is insane, bro.
2: Really?
9: Exactly.
2: Now, being their CPA, crazy. Let me ask this. Being their CPA, do you ever think to yourself, let me get this up and go get on TikTok?
9: I've thought about it a couple of times. I've thought about it. I'm always thinking about putting out content. For some reason, I hesitate.
2: Me too. I just said that. That's why I said, you know what? I'm going to film myself and I'm going to try it. I'm going to just film me doing
3: it. Because what it is,
2: stuff.
3: Too, it take that Thank one you. Video to mm-hmm. catch. It take that one video to catch, and then you got an audience.
2: Yeah.
3: You got
2: to
3: just keep them. That's it.
2: All right. Well, listen, we're trying to figure this out. People making money on social media. Do you know anybody who made money? Maybe it's you who made that money, and we just want to know how much. Mm. Just let us know right now, and you can remain anonymous this morning. 833-TALK-TO-DEEDEE.
3: That's 833-825-5233.
2: It's DEEDEE in the morning.
6: When you need a laugh in Lansing, wake up with DEEDEE in the morning. Stax 92.1.
2: Hey, all right. It's DEEDEE in the morning, and Trey and comedian J.J. Williams, we were talking about social media, right? And we're trying to figure out if anybody made money on social media, how much money did they make and everything else. Hey, good morning. Mm-hmm. Who is this?
10: My name's Shaquita.
2: All right, Shaquita. All right, y'all, it's Shaquita, first of all. Hey, Shaquita, welcome to the show. Now, we want to know this. Is it you or is it somebody you know who made money on social media?
10: My 14-year-old son.
2: Nuh-uh, girl.
10: He's been making money since he was like 9, 10 years old.
2: No.
10: He is like, he have endorsement deals with like video games. Like, we've even did like some game tournaments. So he do video game promos. Now he does, his account is Sonic on TikTok, like Sonic went insane. So now he does promos on Sonic, anything Sonic. So anything Sonic, they send us different kind of games, toys, and he just promos them.
2: Okay, so wait a minute. So he's been, now when he was 9, what did he do? He had grabbed your phone and just started playing, or did you set him up to do this?
10: No, he did it all on his own. My son is artistic, so technology is his thing.
2: Oh, okay.
10: So it's even got me to where I started my own page. I got 200,000 views.
2: Come on.
10: Watching him, learning from him.
2: Mama. So wait a minute. Now, what's the biggest check he's gotten that he's received from doing social media? What's been it?
10: Okay. When he was 9, he received $1,500. His endorsement deal now, he gets paid like anywhere from $1,500 to $1,700 a month.
2: Wow. Y'all hear this? This is crazy. Okay.
10: Hey. So he's paying for his college, right?
2: Wow. Now, what about you? You said you had 200,000 views and things. Did you get money? How much money did you make?
10: No. Well, the most money I've made is probably like $40, $50, and that's just battling on TikTok. Mm. But I haven't made the money he's made because I can't share my life like how some people do. Mm-hmm. I'm not.
2: Right. Well, that's so what. Hey,
10: my content is very. Mine is really sharing like different relationships. What I find out, nobody wants to know informative stuff like how to make money and stuff like that.
2: Mm-hmm.
10: They don't want to know that, or even videos like how my son has made his money. Mm-hmm. They don't want to know that. They want to know like the gossip, juicy stuff.
2: Yes, they do.
3: They want to know where.
2: Yeah, and she's right, though. They do want the SD, the negative. You are absolutely right. Thank you so much for your call, though. I appreciate that. You know what? What she also said is that she can't share her life. See, that's been my thing. I think I share so much on the radio. I'm like, if you miss what we talk about on the radio, then you miss it.
3: Mm,
2: but then other people are saying no, but you got to share it on social. So I posted my video, earlier. I told you, okay, I'm going to try it. I'm going to see if I can do it.
3: Yeah. Mm-hmm. Somebody said, I see what you were saying about them lashes.
2: Nuh-uh. Did they really?
3: Yeah.
2: Because I only got 3 lashes on one eye.
3: Yeah. Somebody said, I see what you were saying about them lashes. You weren't lying, huh?
2: Anyways, so if you follow me online, you may want to do it because I'm going to start posting what, JJ?
0: Hey, Trey, her lashes look like a fork.
2: All right, here's the deal, though. You can follow all of us. You can follow me at Didi. That's D-E-D-E in the morning. Trey, how they follow you?
3: Yeah, you can lock in with me right now. AYE_TreyG. That's A_TreyG ski. We can chop it up.
0: Hey, man, please follow your boy, the real JJ for the sip.
2: Two P's. Make sure you do that, all right? It's Didi in the morning.
6: When you need a laugh in Lansing, wake up with Didi in the morning. Stax 92.1.
2: All right, let's take a look at our hot topics because Aaron Rodgers, this is the most interesting story. Y'all heard about Aaron Rodgers and his ex-fiance and what happened?
1: Yeah.
2: And what she asked him to do? Y'all got to, I want every man to listen to this and you tell me, would you do this for your fiance? Let's get into it. Here we go.
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2: 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All right, did y'all realize that today is the 25 years since 9/11?
13: This morning, America marks 25 years since the attacks of September 11th and remembers the nearly 3,000 people who never came home. Mm. For the last 24 years, 6 moments of silence have been held on this day to commemorate moments from the attacks in New York and Virginia and the crash in Shanksville, Pennsylvania. Today, a 7th moment of silence will be held to honor the lives lost in later years from 9/11 related illnesses. More than 9,000 people, including 453 New York City firefighters, a toll that now exceeds the number killed on the day itself, some dying from cancers related to toxic air at Ground Zero.
2: Wow. Yeah. And they tried to say for years that wasn't the case. But you're looking at, I think they said like 9,000 people.
3: Yeah, I saw that.
2: Have died.
3: Yo.
2: In relation to that.
3: I saw a video on IG yesterday, and it was basically saying this is why I pick up the phone whenever somebody calls now. And they played the actual phone calls that people were making from the airplane of different flights.
2: Yeah.
3: 993, the ones that crashed into the towers, all of it. And they were like, there's a disturbance on the plane. Like, people really forget. Like, that, there were real lives lost. Mm-hmm. And people on those planes, man.
2: And they had a video yesterday I saw online of a woman, I had never seen this, and she was on the 83rd floor in the World Trade Center.
3: Yeah.
2: And they had a video of her and an audio call, and she was basically saying how hot it was. She kept saying, it's hot,
3: yeah.
2: Is somebody going to get here? You know, it was just really, really sad,
3: It was such a crazy time in America, but the craziest thing is to live into, like, right now, and you run into Gen Zers that probably don't even know about.
1: They have no clue.
3: Weren't alive when that happened. Right. You know what I'm saying? It's so crazy.
2: Yeah.
3: So crazy.
2: 25 years. The other thing we got to talk about would be Aaron Rodgers. This is crazy about the ex-fiance, y'all. Y'all heard this?
3: Yes, indeedy. Aaron Rodgers kind of is spilling the beans at this point, man. All the tea. He pretty much was on a podcast the other day, and he was speaking about a girl that he proposed to, a famous actress, actually. He proposed to her, and then she gave him an ultimatum after his proposal.
11: You know, then I date Shailene, and I propose, and she says yes. Now, she maybe felt like she was forced to make a decision. She could have said no, but not a couple of days after that, she tells me, you know, before we get married, I got to go f*** this guy. And I'm like, because her story is that I ruined her life and gave her a crazy depression because I left her. But the actuality is she told me that, and then she took off the ring by March. So I proposed in December, took off the ring by March. We had a couple of times where we tried to, you know, get reunited, and nothing ever happened. And there wasn't even a relationship in 22 to break off. She literally told me, I don't want to be with you. After we tried to have some sort of reconciliation in 2021. So I'm like, there's just a lot of narratives out there that are just not true.
3: Oh, that's a tough one.
2: Now, hold on. Fellas, your
1: she
2: woman,
1: was bold.
2: Your fiance, somebody you proposed to, and a couple of days later, she says, hey, listen, before I walk down the aisle with you, can I go have sex with this guy? Ooh. What would you do?
1: I'm going to say, how many more times?
3: Uh-oh.
1: How many more times? And do I get a chance to do one?
3: I'll be damned.
2: Yeah, I'll be damned. Now, I'm with Trey. And clearly, this man does not know that he may not be that dude.
3: Yeah, they can't be. They say it on social media. They say, who going to tell him? He not that guy, man.
2: Yeah.
3: He just not that guy.
2: Yeah.
1: Yeah, cancel a contract, trade her, kick her off the team, because that is not the one.
3: I'll be sliding down the wall, ugly crying. Do you hear me? I'm talking about. Women know how to hit a man below the belt, too, don't they?
2: I'm going to be honest. I think maybe he may not be that guy there. Because, you know, Aaron Rodgers has had several high-profile relationships. And I thought I knew this. Yeah. He was with Danica Patrick. Remember, she's the race car driver. He was also with the other actress, Olivia Munn. Remember, he had been with her as well. And he can't seem to seal the deal. But that one lady said, let me sleep with somebody else. I'm starting to see why he can't seal the deal.
3: It would have seemed like, at least. They don't get along with each other after the breakup either.
2: No.
3: Like Aaron and Danica, they cannot stand each other.
1: Really?
3: Cannot stand each other. And now him and his woman can't either.
2: All right, let's talk about Corey Holcomb real quick.
1: Yeah, my man, comedian Corey Holcomb, man, he's out here, you know, he loved to let you know how he feel about certain situations. Yep. Well, everybody's going in on Aaron Spears. He went out here and got on a podcast talking about the late, great Bernie Mac, the Martin Lawrence show, how they not relevant, how terrible they are. Well, Corey Holcomb is letting Aerie have it.
14: You Aries, you got some yucks and giggles from the impersonations you do. And I ain't knocking everybody who be all impersonations, but none of your material has ever hit. So you keep on imitating people and finding ways to stay in your lane. But we done seen them disrespect Ice Cube, the late, great Bernie. And all this is just to get his name in the algorithm. But homie, I'm telling you, man, I done seen you before, man. Your show ain't worth going to pay for. But you don't like black comics going up in front of you because you want the black element all to yourself, because you can't go up there in front of no black comic this talented. You have to have someone who is from a different atmosphere go up and tell they side, and you make sure they corny. I ain't never seen no funny go up in front of Aries. And I stand on that. I never seen nobody funny open up for you, Aries. You make sure that don't happen.
2: Damn.
1: Yeah. Yeah, now there has been rumors that he does not allow other black comedians to perform with him because he wants the whole black culture to himself.
2: Sounds like it. Okay. Yeah, you know what? Corey Holcomb will always just go out there and just stand on business.
1: Won't
2: he didn't tell you what he thinks.
1: Yeah, let him find out.
2: Hey, listen, coming up, we got $1,000 for you next. It's Dee Dee in the Morning.
6: 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Stacks 92.1.
2: Good morning. It is Friday. It's Dee Dee in the Morning. Hey, make sure you follow us online. 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
3: Uh-huh. You can tap in with me right now. Follow AYE_TreyG. That's A_TreyG ski.
1: And please follow your boy since y'all think I'm fat.
3: Oh, God.
1: Follow your boy so you can see how I really look. The real JJ from the Sip.
2: Two peas. Trey, what's trending?
3: Hey, so what's trending, man? The homie Kawhi Leonard. You know, he actually scored a W, it seemed like, with the NBA, right? All he had to pay was like a $700,000 fine. After they found out that the Clippers moved around money to make sure they stayed under the salary cap to retain Kawhi Leonard. Well, now he is having to face the feds. They say federal authorities are opening an investigation on NBA star Kawhi Leonard and the Los Angeles Clippers owners, Steve Ballmer, for allegedly helping Leonard make $28 million extra in money with the NBA. So now he got to face the feds.
2: Damn.
1: Can we go back a little bit? Nothing but $700,000. Nothing but?
3: Yeah. Kawhi is set to make tens of millions of dollars in the league this year. Like, in over the past year. Yeah.
2: All right.
3: And he still drive a Tahoe, so he got it.
2: A Tahoe?
1: Yeah.
3: He got it.
1: It's paid for.
2: Okay.
1: Yeah.
2: Hey, listen. We got cash. $1,000 is yours. Answer 10 questions correctly this morning at 833. Talk to Didi.
1: That's 833-825-5233.
2: It's Didi in the morning. All right, it's Didi in the morning. I'm sorry, I'm laughing right now, guys, because comedian J.J. Williamson, you know, we're off the air and we're talking about different things, and he said, well, I need to talk about how, you know, you start a relationship versus how the relationship is. And what I said, and Trey, you heard this, what I said, so what you're saying is you want to talk about that we send in the representative first.
1: Yeah. At first.
2: And so he repeated what he said and then said, okay, well, kind of, sort of.
1: Something like that. Yeah. Because, you know, I'm in the dating streets again,
2: yes,
1: man.
2: You are.
1: And I'm back in the dating streets, man. You know, I think I've found me one, man, that makes me smile each and every day.
2: Mm-hmm.
1: Be happy here every morning. But you know what? I love the beginning of relationships. Because you always start them off kind of hesitant.
2: Uh-huh.
1: You be shy.
2: Do you know, I heard that used to be why some men used to cheat. They said back in the day that you men like that new feeling of a relationship, right?
1: Yeah, we love it.
2: Getting to know somebody, the angst of it, the giddiness, the excitement.
1: Yes.
2: Wait. Some people can be it. No, but they say some cheaters are addicted to that feeling, and that's why they end up doing the cheating.
1: Mm.
2: Y'all ain't never heard that?
1: No, I ain't heard that one. Yeah, that must be I think that's what yours came in like that.
3: That's women math.
1: That's woman math. They care the one and time.
2: Hold on a second. Just like they say there are some women who like being pregnant.
3: I get it.
2: Some people like that feeling. It's a dopamine feeling.
3: Listen, big dog. I get exactly what you're saying. I'm just saying what you're saying is wrong. That's it. I get it, though. Go ahead,
2: it's
3: JJ.
2: It's a dopamine thing.
3: Thanks, love. Go ahead, JJ.
2: Yeah. You know what? You're going to Google it and you're going to be like, Didi was right. Okay.
1: No, you're going to be so wrong.
2: All right, fine.
1: Whatsoever. But I love the beginning of relationships, man. You know, you start off really shy because you're really trying to get to know one another,
2: mm-hmm.
1: trying to be comfortable. You want to get to see how this thing going to really go. Now, you start out shy, but once you get comfortable, boy, you get comfortable as hell.
2: Okay.
1: Get comfortable as hell. Like, you may start off kissing, but it be pecs. I mean pecs.
3: Yeah,
1: it may be on the cheek. It may be on the neck. But once you get comfortable and feelings are all into it, mm-hmm. that's when that tongue kissing come
2: mm-hmm.
1: in. That tongue kissing come in mm-hmm. when you're really into somebody. You turn your head to the side. Your eyes be closed. Both of y'all nostrils are going in and out.
2: Mm-hmm.
1: You can feel each other breath through the nose.
2: Is there a certain age where you supposed to stop kissing like that?
1: It depends on what type of relationship.
2: So you're going to be 80. Jay.
1: I'm going to tongue kiss the hell out of you. I don't care if my teeth fall out in your mouth. My dishes can fall out in your mouth. I'll be like, give them back. Give them back.
3: Give them back and you come here.
1: Hey, you come here.
3: Come
1: here. Now, if you want to gum the gum, we can gum the gum.
2: We can gum the gum.
1: Man, sometimes, you know, y'all get intimate. When y'all finally start being intimate, you know, the lights be off.
3: Yeah.
1: You know, you under the sheet. She don't want you to see her and everything. But once you get comfortable, lights on, TV on, door be open. Door be open. I mean, you know, at first you start out with romantic music, but you get comfortable, Sports Center be on. How did we get married again be on. You just make love and have fun in any type of atmosphere, man, when you get real comfortable.
3: Thanks.
1: When you first start off, man, you know, you may go to the bathroom, you lock the door,
0: You lock the door because you don't want nobody come in there while you using the bathroom.
3: Yep.
0: You get comfortable, man, you holler through the door. Hey, bring me some tissue.
2: Oh. Or look, back in the day, you'd be, bring me a magazine.
0: Bring me a magazine.
2: Slide up under
0: right,
2: the door.
0: Right. You open the door, you be like, woo, what you eat?
3: On the cool, the door might stay open.
0: Damn, the door might stay open. Yeah. You'll come in there and brush your teeth while they using the bathroom. It just be that comfortable with one another.
3: Yeah.
0: Man, now when you first start, you know, you be hesitant about who you get to meet at the beginning. You know, you be hesitant about meeting your parents or your best friend. But you get comfortable, boy, they know your third cousin by then.
3: Everybody.
0: They know everybody.
3: My play cousin.
0: Yeah. Yeah, you first start, you don't get invited to the family reunion. Now you get comfortable. They beat you there. They be there with your family before you even get there.
3: And your auntie rolled with her.
0: Yeah. Where you at? I'm at your auntie's. So I just love the way relationships start and then they end up when you got them feelings with one another.
3: Yeah,
0: now, you know, when you first start, you know, you may borrow the car. You fill the car up.
2: Yeah.
0: You put gas, but now you bring that joker back on E. And you're hollering in the room. You're going to have to deal with it.
3: Shut up.
0: You're going to have to deal with it.
2: I couldn't stop.
0: So you, when you first start a relationship, man, you may be on time to pick them up and be ready for the date and everything. Boy, you get real comfortable. You'll call them like, hey, man, I'm running late, man.
3: Thanks.
0: hey, don't put your shoes on yet. Don't put your shoes on yet, man. So I am really enjoying the flow of the relationship that I'm having right now, man. We enjoying one another, man, and boy, I'm smiling each morning. I love it.
2: I do too, man. And I love that for you. Thank you very much for that. You're welcome about relationship. JJ Williamson, our relationship guru.
0: Come on now.
2: I don't know how that happened. It's Dee Dee in the morning.
6: When you need a laugh in Lansing, wake up with Dee Dee in the morning. Stacks 92.1.
2: Hey, it's Dee Dee in the morning, and Trey G's with me, and that would be also comedian JJ Williamson, and we do have $1,000 for you.
3: Come on, somebody.
2: We're going to play our $1,000 minute game, you guys, in just a second. But listen to this. They said 8 out of 10 kids would always lie about this, and I bet you all of us lied about it. Trey probably didn't. I don't think Trey lied on this, but JJ, I have a feeling maybe me and you did.
0: Mm. I did.
2: But they say 8 out of 10 kids lied.
3: Yeah,
2: what was it?
3: If you ate all your food.
0: I did my homework.
2: Nope.
3: Ooh, that's a good one.
2: See, Trey would win all of these.
3: Yeah.
2: Nope.
3: I ain't gonna lie. As a kid,
2: we lied about this.
3: I was a little liar.
0: I took my bath.
2: Nope.
0: Damn.
2: You close, though, but guess what it is?
3: Hmm.
2: They said kids lie about brushing their teeth. It's brushing their teeth.
3: Yep. Oh, yeah.
2: So,
3: one time my mama hit me in my chest from not brushing my teeth.
2: Damn.
3: Hit me square in the chest. I had told her I did it, and she was like, okay, let me smell your breath. She smelled it. She
2: breath
3: smelled
2: was hot.
3: Oh, my God. It must have made her so mad. She swung on me.
2: Oh, my God.
0: Hey, my mama used to tell me to do that. Well, do this then. Boy, you ain't brush your teeth.
2: No.
3: Yeah,
2: no.
3: She hit me dead in my chest.
2: Well, that's what they say. Kids, 8 out of 10 kids will lie about brushing their teeth. All right, let's get into our game. Here we go.
15: The boss up with a bang. You got the answers. We got that bread. $1,000 all for you with the $1,000 minute game. Exclusively on Dee Dee in the Morning.
2: Hey, good morning. Who's this?
16: This is Shandrika.
2: Hey, Shandrika. How you doing?
16: Hi. I'm good. How are you?
2: We doing good,
3: girl. I love three-syllable names.
2: Oh, yeah?
3: Shandrika. I love it, boy. Like Beyonce. Like Shandrika.
0: They call you Dreek for short.
16: Drika.
3: Okay. Shandrika's be cute too. I know she fine.
2: Okay.
3: I was looking
2: she
3: at
2: just giggling. She giggling.
3: I'm
2: okay. You. All right. All right. Shandrika, you cute girl.
16: Yes, ma'am.
2: I know that's right. Weird. She's like, I know I'm cute.
3: Shandrika, what's your Instagram?
2: All right, stop. Here we go. Let's spin the wheel. Let's spin the wheel. See if we can get you some extra cash. Somebody said you be always trying to.
3: I don't care what somebody said. Hell, I ain't living for somebody. I'm living for me. I'm trying to find mine. Hell.
2: You trying to find yours on the radio?
3: On the radio.
2: You hear him, JJ? He said, yeah. I'm trying to find mine.
3: And she laughed you too.
0: By fact, Shandrika, why you laughing? Still send it, though.
2: Spin the wheel. Let's go, guys.
15: DJ from the SIP. Trey G.
17: $10 bonus.
2: All right, you got an extra $10. Good luck.
3: All right. Shandrika, okay. I'm going to read you the 10 questions. If you don't know the answer, LaMama, what you going to say?
16: Pass.
3: That's right. Then we're going to spin the block, answer it again, and we got to go fast.
2: Oh, flirtatious ass over here. You see him?
3: They're going to get mad at me. I don't care what somebody said. Damn, somebody.
2: Anyway. Flirtatious ass.
3: Anyway, all right, Shandrika, we're going to read you 10 questions. Let's do it. First question, would you buy the new foldable iPhone?
16: No.
3: Are you team iPhone or Android?
16: iPhone.
3: What rapper's government name is Sean Corey Carter?
16: Jay-Z.
3: There you go. What TV show starred the characters Cedric, Regina, Steve, and LaVita?
16: Cedric the Entertainer?
3: Mm-mm.
16: Oh, no. That's not the name of the show? Mm-mm. Pass.
3: If you mix red and yellow, what color do you get?
16: Orange.
3: Mm. Uh-huh.
0: Come on.
3: What is the smallest country in the world by landmass?
16: Pass.
3: How many years is between the year 1985 and 2000?
16: 85.
3: Mm-mm.
16: I said like 21, 22 or something.
3: Too high. Who on the morning show can't swim, Dee Dee or Trey G?
16: Repeat that.
3: Who on the morning show can't swim, Dee Dee or Trey G?
16: Dee Dee.
3: Nope.
16: Trey G.
3: There you go. What movie is this famous line from? You shot my pinky toe.
16: Okay.
2: All right. You got five out of nine. You did all right. You got five out of nine.
3: Not bad.
2: Here's what you missed. You missed this one. What TV show starred the characters Cedric, Regina, Steve, LaVita, Steve Harvey Show?
16: Mm-hmm. Oh, okay. Mm-hmm.
2: What is the smallest country in the world by land? It would be Vatican City. And how many years is between 1985 and 2000? 15 years. And then what movie is from You Shot My Pinky Toe? That was from Harlem Nights. So listen, Shandrika, you got 5 out of 10, or 8, I should say. You're going to get $10 every correct answer. We added up. That is $50. But you also spun the wheel and got an extra 10. $60 coming to you.
3: All right.
2: $60 coming to you.
3: Baby Shan.
2: $60. Congrats. Do me a favor and tell everybody the show that gave you a shot at that $1,000.
16: Dee Dee in the morning.
17: When you need a laugh in Lansing, wake up with Dee Dee in the morning. Stax 92.1.
2: Good morning. It's Dee Dee in the morning. I need to have a conversation with America, Tyler Perry, you guys, and everybody. Let me just say this. So you guys know that Tyler Perry's Why Did I Get Married Again is out on Netflix.
1: It's out, correct.
2: Yeah. I've been seeing it. It's top 10 already. Oh. It's top 10.
1: Oh, wow.
2: I saw it yesterday. I didn't watch it. I saw that it was top 10.
1: Okay.
2: Mm. And I was going to watch it, but my husband was leaving. He was like, well, no, you can't watch it without me. So we're going to try to watch Why Did I Get Married Again over the weekend. I'm going to try to watch it over this
1: weekend.
2: Okay.
1: Okay, right on.
2: But I'm looking forward to it, and I'm going to tell you why.
1: Hmm.
2: The only reason why I'm really, really looking forward to it, people online are having a problem with Tasha Smith.
1: Mm.
2: Now, I'm going to tell you the other part about this. You know, I used to always get people say that I reminded them of Tasha Smith, the way I talk. I never understood that. I used to hear people say that.
3: I can see that a little bit.
2: Really?
3: Y'all both kind of talk a little hard.
1: Yeah, you're loud.
3: Mm-hmm.
1: You talk very volume-wise.
3: You get up there just naturally.
1: Like,
3: ain't nobody made you mad or nothing. You just a loud person.
1: Yeah, loud as... Yeah.
3: Mm-hmm.
2: Okay. Hold on a second.
3: Coast on it.
2: Are y'all done?
1: No.
3: No, we got
2: some more. All right, but anyway, this is about Tasha. Nonetheless, Tasha Smith, I guess, is causing a big controversy online.
3: Mm-hmm.
2: You know, people are watching it and they're trying to figure out who she is. Take a listen to some of the people, and this is what people. I'm looking online. This is what people are saying about Why'd I Get Married Again. Take a listen.
18: Hey, Tyler Perry, who the fuck is this, bro? Who the fuck is this new Angela that that's supposed to be in this movie? This ain't no damn Tasha Smith. What the fuck going on? And then she trying to impersonate her voice. Tasha, you got some explaining to do. Tell me they ain't clone your ass. Who the fuck is this?
2: He said clone. He wonders if she's cloned.
3: Oh, God.
1: Wow.
2: Because she looks, everybody's saying she looks so good. Hold on. Another chick I'm going through and hits up in my algorithm. Here's another woman. And here's what she said about Why'd I Get Married Again.
19: I don't know what the fuck you was doing, but you think you slick, bitch. That's not Angela. That's the damn sister. She don't even know how to say Marcus!
2: Mm.
3: Now she do got a twin. Now.
2: Yeah, in real life.
1: In real life.
2: Yeah, Tasha Smith has a sister, a twin. Everybody's trying to figure out who this is.
3: Don't do that to Tasha, though.
1: They sent her sister in there?
3: Don't do that to Tasha.
2: I don't know. I haven't seen it yet. This is my thing.
3: Right.
2: And everybody's talking about it online. So now we got to watch it.
1: Yeah, I'm definitely
2: I think what
1: watch
2: has
1: it.
2: Happened is that, you know, there's a lot of facial rejuvenation happening.
1: Mm-hmm. Yes.
2: They call it facial balancing, and a lot of women are doing it. and maybe Tasha did that. I don't know. I haven't seen it, but everybody is talking about we got to watch it based on Tasha Smith.
3: Man, Tasha just look good. Right. Black just don't crack.
2: That's... And some women age better than others.
3: Oh, my gosh. And she must be aging backwards. I'm looking at her Instagram page right now. I ain't going to lie to you.
2: She look good.
3: She do look good.
2: Let me tell you what my mother used to always tell me. My mother used to always say this to me. She said, you know, average women are, and I'm not saying that Tasha's average, but my mother used to always say this, that beautiful women, like a beautiful woman like Halle Berry, to you guys, all she can do is go down.
3: Yeah.
2: Right? Because she's hit her peak. She was beautiful at a young age.
3: Yeah.
2: My mother said there are some women who are just attractive that they get better looking with age.
3: Hey, come on.
2: Yeah. And Tasha could be one of them who just gets better with age.
20: She fine wine. She
2: right.
20: looking good.
2: You get you just start to get a little better. Nonetheless, if you've watched it, if you haven't, everybody, that's your assignment this weekend.
20: So
2: that's
20: we can talk about it.
3: That's our assignment.
20: That's
3: I'm going to watch it.
2: Yeah, we got to watch it. We got to look at it. And everybody write down your comments about Tasha Smith, and Monday we will have that conversation.
3: I'm going to write my comments about the whole movie.
2: Yeah, me too, though.
3: Come on.
2: Yeah. But nonetheless, everybody's saying we got to watch Tyler Perry's Why'd I Get Married Again.
3: All right.
2: Hey, it's Dee Dee in the morning.
21: When you need a laugh in Lansing, wake up with Dee Dee in the morning. Stax 92.1.
2: All right, hey, let's get into it, guys. Let's take our last look at our hot topics. Because did you hear what is coming back to TV after 4 years?
3: What's that?
2: 4 long years. I got to tell you right now. Let's get into it. Here we go.
22: Dropping more gossip with hot topics.
23: It's not enough.
22: Only on Dee Dee in the morning.
2: Hey, before we get to anything, so I'm hearing something about Judge Mathis, right? I guess so. Judge Mathis is out. Who's he talking about, Trey? Is he talking about what's going on with Lil Durk?
3: Durk Banks. He pretty much is saying that if the judge does find him guilty, which we should have some kind of answer today because they've been deliberating for a while, but if the jury or the judge does find him guilty, Judge Mathis is going to write a letter on his behalf.
24: I'm a supporter of Lil Durk because I know him and we've done positive things together for black people in the community. In Chicago, his group Heroes, just in March, June 17th in Chicago, myself along with his organization, even though he's still locked up, we cleaned the records of 600 felons. Before that, I encouraged, among others, for him to write a positive song and stop using dead folks, and he stopped. And what did he do? He write that All My Life, the biggest hit of the year. So, if he's convicted, I'm writing a letter informing the judge of my relationship and my experience with him, and that I believe he was turning his life around. But if the jury has determined beyond a reasonable doubt that he's guilty, I'm not going to second guess the jury, but I am going to tell what I know, the positive things about him. So I'm writing him a letter. Hopefully I won't have to.
2: Damn. He said a lot.
3: Yeah, he did.
2: A whole lot.
3: He damn sure did. I don't know how much that would help, though. Mm-hmm. Like, if they convicted him with all of the evidence that they have against him, I don't know if an appeals is even going to be in the question. Because they going to do their due diligence.
2: Because, again, and Lil Durk is now accused of what?
3: Murder for hire.
2: Yeah.
3: Murder for hire is what he's accused of.
2: And who else is in trouble with a murder for hire right now?
3: Yellow Beezy is in trouble with a murder for hire in Dallas as well. And he just actually filed an extension for his case.
2: So what I'm hearing is that the rappers are trying to remove themselves and not get their hands dirty, but their hands still get dirty, allegedly.
3: Oh, big facts, yes. And the police know all the games.
2: Yeah.
3: They know all of them, all the tricks. Yeah, they know it.
2: Damn.
3: Mm.
2: The other thing we must talk about, did anybody hear what's going on? After 4 years, according to what I'm hearing, after more than 4 years, P-Valley returns December 4th.
3: Oh, Lord. I don't like that. They do too much.
2: P-Valley,
3: this is the last season,
2: and
3: right?
2: It's the last season.
3: It should be.
2: Yeah.
3: It should be. Yeah. They stay gone too long.
2: It did. And they just came out with a report. Listen to this. And I agree because I'm going, has it been 4 years since we've seen P-Valley?
3: That's crazy.
2: Well, listen to what they're saying. A new report has come out and it's saying that shows lose significant viewership when seasons are more than a year apart.
3: Yeah.
2: And they had on here, pretend to be shocked, everybody, because everybody's going, we knew this. Everybody's been trying to say this to different shows, channels, streaming, everything. Hey, stop with the long breaks.
3: Yeah.
2: But you lose your momentum.
3: Yeah.
2: Like right now, I'm so glad Mobland is back. I feel like that's been off for over a year, a year and a half.
3: You keep telling me to get into this show.
2: I'm telling you.
3: A homegirl of mine actually watches. She says it's good.
2: Hold on.
20: Really, Mobland?
2: Mobland, if you like drugs, shoot 'em up, covert, all that. It's amazing, and it's done by the director, Guy Ritchie. Oh. So it's not junk. It's a TV show done by a real live movie producer, director. Yeah.
3: Okay. And I heard it was good.
2: It has Helen Mirren and what's his name in it that I like? Pierce Brosnan and Tom Hardy.
3: Yeah.
2: I'm going to say this. The Mobland is so good. Watch it and just get to the last episode of the first season, and you're going to go, my God, it's like an orchestra playing.
3: Which one would you rather have, Mobland or Beauty and Black?
2: Mobland.
3: Okay, gotcha.
2: Beauty and Black, the writing ain't deep enough.
3: Oh, gosh.
2: All they say is, beep.
3: Stop.
2: Bye. Everybody on there uses the word beep. Hey, and then finally, I got to shout out something, you guys, out of Georgia. Anybody see the story about the man on death row? Did anybody see what's going on?
3: Mm.
2: So according to what I read, and I saw this yesterday, there is a 53-year-old man in Georgia, a double killer, and he's been on death row for 2 decades.
3: Okay. Wow.
2: He's due to receive a lethal injection next week.
3: Mm.
2: He was given his last meal yesterday. His last meal, I want everybody to know, this 53-year-old man.
3: What was the meal?
2: He's been on death row for 2 decades. His last meal, his final meal was, get ready to add it all up, barbecue beef brisket, some pork ribs, a bacon double cheeseburger, some french fries, buffalo wild wings, and a meat lover's pan pizza. For dessert, he requested 2 flavors of ice cream, butter pecan and peach, and then 2 caffeine-free sodas. This is according to the Georgia Department of Corrections. This is his final meal.
3: Shout out that butter pecan ice cream.
2: Listen, if the lethal injection doesn't kill him, this meal will.
1: Oh, yeah.
2: That meal got him.
1: Boy. Especially if he's trying to finish that whole pizza.
2: Yeah.
1: Man. You ever had some brisket?
2: Yeah.
1: Damn.
2: His blood pressure, cholesterol levels, and everything about to go out the wall. Yeah, he good.
1: Talking about going to heaven full.
3: Shut up. I ain't gonna lie to you. He sound black too.
2: Yeah, and he's not, but he's not.
1: Damn, he not for real.
3: Oh, damn.
2: Big old corn-fed white boy.
1: Man, I want me some meatloaf on my last.
2: All right. Hey, listen, coming up, we're gonna shut the show down next. It's Dee Dee in the Morning.
21: When you need a laugh in Lansing, wake up with Dee Dee in the Morning. Stacks 92.1.
2: We're done. The show is over, everybody. We had a wonderful day. We learned a lot, but you know what? It is Friday, and we've had a wonderful week. And we want to thank everyone who listened to us, and we want to know and tell you are our friend. Thank you.

0: Love it. Have a great weekend. It's Dee Dee in the morning. Good morning, Dee Dee in the morning. Welcome to the show. Yep. All right. Let me tell y'all something right now. It's Friday.
1: Friday.
0: Woo, woo, woo. Yep, it is Friday. Good morning to Trey G.
2: Hey, good morning. Good morning. Happy Friday.
0: Good morning to comedian J.J. Williamson.
3: Good morning. Good morning. Good people.
0: Happy Friday to you. All right. So here's the deal, everybody. Let's have a conversation about today. It is September 11th. It is International Cloud Appreciation Day.
2: Damn. September 11th, huh?
0: Mm-hmm. Yeah. Cloud Appreciation Day.
2: Right on.
0: It is Patriot Day.
2: Hmm. Okay.
0: Mm-hmm.
2: It's a good day to be a patriot.
0: Mm-hmm. National Make Your Bed Day.
2: Mm, that's a big one.
0: Yeah,
3: I will make my bed.
0: Mm-hmm. All right. What else today? No News is Good News Day.
2: I like that. Okay. Mm-hmm. No news is good news. Give you some news you can use.
0: All right. There you go. Let me see. What else is today? Today is Stand Up to Cancer Day.
2: Oh, really big one.
3: Big one.
0: And then the final one, guys, is September 11th is the National Day of Service and Remembrance.
2: Shout out. Yep. Shout out to all the first responders, too, on September 11th. All the military, too, man.
0: They're saying that was 25 years ago.
2: Sheesh.
0: Today. And conspiracy theorists and theories abound, as they would say.
2: I was in art class when that happened. They came and cut the TV on. I thought it was a movie.
0: Trey, I don't want to say where I was. We're going to keep it moving. You either, JJ? All right.
3: No, not at all.
0: All right. Let's celebrate birthdays.
4: It's your birthday, baby. It's your birthday. Yeah. It's your birthday.
0: Hold on a second. But Trey, you were in art class?
2: Yeah. Learning what colors make yellow and red.
0: And this is high school?
2: Mm-hmm. No. This was elementary.
0: Oh.
2: Yeah, I was in like third grade, I think. Something like that.
0: He was in third grade.
2: Yeah,
0: okay.
2: Something like that.
0: All right, listen.
2: All right.
3: Yeah, for sure. Let's move on.
2: Don't take all of
0: it. Happy birthday goes out to rapper Ludacris is celebrating a birthday today, guys.
2: I knew that hit her name Luda.
3: Luda.
0: Yep. All right, here's another one. Actress Taraji P. Henson.
2: Taraji P.
0: And the football player Zay Flowers is celebrating a birthday today as well.
2: Okay.
0: All right. Here we go. We kick our show off with early morning memes. Mine says this morning, guys. Mine just says this. Not to spoil the ending, but you will win at the end. Remember that. Just remember that. You will win.
2: A little encouragement never hurt anybody,
0: there
2: right?
0: There it is on this Friday.
2: A little encouragement. Good energy.
0: What you
2: I got one. Mine says, I hate arguing. Just run up on me so I can show you something.
0: Damn. I'm scared.
2: You should be. Stop arguing.
0: All right. JJ, what you got?
3: All right, here we go right here. I still believe in love. I don't believe everybody cheats and lies, people. Here you go right here. I just think people act right for the person they really want to act right for.
0: I know that's right.
2: That's a big
3: Come on now.
2: That's
3: right.
2: A big one.
3: Yeah.
0: Yeah.
3: That's a big one.
0: So basically, people can change.
3: Yeah, people can change, and I've been delivered.
0: Yeah, so a cheater ain't always a cheater. All that's a lie.
3: Oh, that's a lie. Yeah, that's a lie.
0: All righty,
3: yeah,
0: JJ. All right.
2: We don't believe you. You need more people.
0: Hey, that pregnant pause we just had, I don't know.
3: Yeah, I know it.
0: Yep. All right. Hey, that's how we kick the show off. Early morning memes. Now, coming up this morning on this Friday, we're going to catch up with another couple on Date Fail.
2: Uh-oh.
0: Hopefully, we can turn things around for this one. Plus, we're going to be soliciting your 2 cents for our dope discussion today.
2: Come on.
0: And then we got cash for you. We got $1,000 with our $1,000 minute game. Oops. So here we go. Let's have a great day, y'all. It is Friday.
2: Whoa.
0: Dee Dee in the morning.
5: When you need a laugh in Lansing, wake up with Dee Dee in the morning. Stacks 92.1.
0: Hey, good morning. It's Dee Dee in the morning. Trey G and comedian J.J. Williamson. You guys know I love when we get a chance to talk to this woman because she is so informed on everything that is entertainment and news. From its only entertainment, please welcome journalist and blogger Miss Marie Davis.
2: All right.
6: Hey, welcome, Marie. Crew. Thank you so much for having me.
0: Yeah. Okay, Marie, well, let's talk about some things. The first thing I need to talk to you about would have to be this. Todd Tucker. I saw something. Todd used to be married to Candy.
6: Yeah. Yep.
0: And wasn't he a producer or something like that before he got married to her?
6: I believe so. He was a producer on the show. So that's how they met.
0: Okay. Yep. So he's doing his own reality show?
6: He's doing a divorce documentary. Mm. He dropped a 2-minute trailer called Till Divorce Do Us Part, premiering in theaters in October. Mm. It follows him signing the divorce papers and dealing with the aftermath. Now, the trailer touches on infidelity accusations, and Todd is discussing his own mental health struggles after the split, including thoughts of self-harm. So this part deserves, like, you know, a gentle tone. But Candy shared in June, and by telling Andy Cohen that she has no regrets about the marriage, saying it was good while it lasted, it just didn't work.
0: Wow.
6: Now, reactions online is mixed. Some are calling it a scheme that Todd set up. Others are saying that men deserve to tell their side of the story too.
0: Okay.
6: Now, whatever you think about the timing, when someone says that they're struggling with self-harm, that part isn't for jokes.
0: I don't think so either. Trey, go ahead, because you were like...
2: I like what Marie said. This part deserves a gentle tone. I do like
6: it.
2: I instantly calmed down when you said that. But no, I think you are 100% right. I do think Todd, especially if he had... Because he did say that he looked at his gun a couple of times during their divorce, is what he said in the documentary. So if there's anything like that that kind of went on and he wants to get that off his chest, I do feel like he should be provided a safe space.
0: I agree.
2: But it do show you we in different times when men start talking about the divorce more than women do.
0: Yeah.
2: Come on, we in different times.
0: Okay. And what is it?
6: I mean, I would like to hear the men's side of the story too. You know, I want to hear about your struggles and, you know, what's going on with you there.
2: That's refreshing.
0: Mm-hmm. I think women want to learn that. Okay, here's another one I needed to talk to you about. That would be what is the story with Nori and Nas's ex or something? What is the story about a lawsuit?
6: Oof, Lord. So Carmen Bryan, who is Nas' child's mother, she filed a lawsuit alleging that Nori sexually assaulted her at a Manhattan nightclub in 1999 while he was promoting an album.
0: Mm.
6: Now, she said she stayed silent for over 25 years, citing that the culture of sexism in 90s hip hop. And also she read the Cassie's lawsuit against Diddy, and that brought back memories. Mm. Pushed her to come forward now. Now she's claiming that Nori did in fact apologize once he realized who she was, and again weeks later at a birthday party for her and Nas's daughter.
2: Wow.
6: Now she says she told Jay-Z about the incident. Jay-Z offered to confront Nori, but she asked him not to. Nori has yet to publicly respond to this lawsuit. 27 years later.
0: Ooh.
6: You know, she's saying that the culture at the time is exactly why it took this long, and I can understand that.
0: Me too.
6: You know, this is a heavy topic, and you got to come forward.
2: The 90s hip hop, I ain't gonna lie to you, 90s hip hop was a different time and era, it feel like, man. Ooh,
0: that's crazy
2: and it's terrible timing too, because he in a really terrible beef with Vlad TV.
0: Yeah, he is. But here's the other thing. So if she said she told Jay-Z and Jay-Z was going to confront, now does Jay-Z get called into this

0: hell. And he even got physical biting at passengers to try to restrain him. I know.
1: So then I get why he was duct taped then. Hell.
0: Exactly. So three passengers used zip ties and duct tape provided by the crew to hold him down until the plane landed, and police eventually removed him from the plane. Oh, he was later identified and fired from his job as a Tuscan real estate agent once the employer found out. Like, this is what you call citizen's arrest. 30,000 feet in the air.
1: What's wrong? Wait, hold on a second. Wait, Marie. JJ, what's wrong?
2: I just pray that it was a short flight. I mean, if the man had to use the bathroom, why the man need to hit this button?
3: Shut up.
2: Oh, my God.
3: I ain't going to lie to you.
0: And I don't know if you've seen the picture, but he's really strapped.
3: Yeah.
0: They tied him down.
3: I was just about to say that they duct taped him from the rooter to the tooter. They duct taped him all over.
2: Hey, but anytime you got duct tape in the area, man, that means something for the fall apart. So I'm scared of that plane right there.
1: I think they all have that. That's an emergency kit. That's in their emergency kit. It's some duct tape. Gotta be. It's gotta be. All right. You know, if somebody wants to find out more information, what's going on in entertainment, how do they find you, Marie, and tell them where to go?
0: Yes, you can catch all of the entertainment coverage over at It's Only Entertainment on Facebook and Instagram. Check out our website, itsonlyentertainment.net. That is where the tea gets poured first. Follow me on IG _MarieDavid for more. Thank you so much, Dee, Trey G, and JJ. Yep. It was fun.
1: All right, listen, we appreciate when you're on. I love it. By the way, let me just shout out to It's Only Entertainment, because I love that, where the tea gets poured first.
3: Come on, stop playing.
0: Yes.
1: I love that. I know it'd be hot tea, make sure y'all follow them, and make sure you follow this woman right here. Y'all clap it up, Miss Marie Davis.
3: All right, Marie.
1: It's Dee Dee in the morning.
4: When you need a laugh in Lansing, wake up with Dee Dee in the morning. Stax 92.1.
1: Hey, good morning. It's Dee Dee in the morning. I got Trey G and comedian JJ Williamson with me, and it's all about our strong business spotlight.
3: Strong.
2: Come on now.
1: Let me tell you why we had to change it up. It used to be our small and black-owned business spotlight, but Trey G said, no, they're not small. These are strong businesses.
3: Surely you.
1: Words have power. And guess what? We have us another strong business we want to put the spotlight on. It is the Rhythm Brewing Company. Please welcome Miss Alisa Kai Bowen.
3: Hey. Shout out AK.
1: Good morning.
5: Good morning. Cheers.
1: Cheers. I know that's right. All right. Come on, Alisa, first of all, Alisa, your background. You have a rhythm, a brewing company. First of all, what's your background in?
5: So my background, it's funny, I'm a professional salsa dancer.
1: Oh.
5: So, yep. So we name the company Rhythm because of my ties to music, dance, entertainment. So it just made perfect sense. And I just say, find your rhythm and whatever you do, whether you're brewing beer, whether you're dancing.
2: Now, you know, normally a lot of black people, we see them doing the electric slide. We're doing the Cupid shuffle. You know, we dancing. How did you get into salsa?
5: Long story short, in Puerto Rico, on business and pleasure, and walked into the El San Juan Hotel and literally said, I'm not coming back unless I know how to do that.
1: Wow.
5: Do this dance. And that was 26 years ago. Oh, so. Wow. I have a brand, the House of Salsa, in Connecticut. So it's just, it's been crazy.
2: Oh, wow.
1: Go ahead, Alisa. Wow. I love it. Right. Now, how'd you get into the brewing company? Tell everybody about that and how long you had it.
5: So I always say that my story started back in the 1970s. Both of my grandmothers were rock stars. They were beer drinkers. And, you know, let's move forward. And I said, if I drink it, I'm going to own it. And that was about 8 years ago. And we started... the brand just it took off because people didn't even know that black folks really brewed beer, maybe drank beer, because the last person that was really repping was Billy D. Williams with Cole 45.
1: Yeah. Well, listen, I'll represent because I'm a beer drinker. Okay. When I tell you I like beer so much that right now I've been drinking a lot of zero alcohol. That's how much I like beer.
3: Yeah.
5: Okay, so we're going to have to fix that because we're going to have to have you define your rhythm.
1: I will definitely. Everybody, we are talking to Alisa Kai Bowen. She is the owner of Rhythm Brewing Company.
3: Now, Alisa, y'all are celebrating 26 years in the game at this point right now. What has been some challenges that you faced in the industry?
5: That is a great question. So it's the adversity, because when you're walking into these spaces, they're looking for people that don't look like us.
3: Right.
5: And so what you have to do is really, honestly, my story will help propel others that look like me to get into that space. And let me just be

0: keep it very real. Anything that's $114 billion annually in revenue, and people of color and women are getting less than 0.005% of that $114 billion. I said, not on my watch. Mm. And so that was a motivator.
1: I ain't gonna lie, your energy is infectious.
2: It is. It's really good.
1: It make me want to get up and start doing it. You know what I'm saying? Oh, I don't even drink beer. So, I want one now.
2: I know, right? So let's talk Rhythm Brewing Company. Where can people get your beer?
0: So we are sold in 4 states now. So we're in Connecticut, we're in New York, parts of Jersey, and parts of Pennsylvania. We are expanding to Massachusetts. But our goal right now is to bring it down south. So we are, we're moving. Connecticut, we're going to get on that beer train, and we want to make sure. But the ultimate goal is to go national. Mm. So wherever you see these other brands on the shelves, and you know, the ones that have been around for years, we want to make sure that Rhythm is right there. So we're looking for national distribution. And so can't stop, won't stop. So we're going to make sure we make that happen.
2: Okay. So here's the deal. And so I love this, you guys. I've gone to rhythmbrewingcompany.com, rhythmbrewingco.com, right? One of the things I love, lager unfiltered, but let me tell you what I love. Yeah. Coming soon, they've got espresso martini. I see that coming soon, which I like. Oh, yeah. What else you got coming soon?
0: And you know, Dee, you said non-alcoholic. So we are working on a non-alcoholic version because, you know, some people don't drink beer. So
2: I love that. It's called Rhythm Brewing Company, everybody. And I love this. Find your rhythm with every sip.
1: Yeah. I just followed them on social media,
2: yeah,
1: too.
2: Yeah, I like it.
0: Thank you.
1: Just followed them.
0: Thank you for the follow.
2: It takes a community.
0: I love it.
2: All right. Well, listen, Alisa, if somebody's listening right now, how do they get in touch with you? Maybe there is somebody who could get you in different liquor stores around the country or wherever.
1: Yep.
2: How do they reach out to you?
0: Go to rhythmbrewingco.com, inbox us, or I'm very accessible on social media.
2: Mm-hmm.
0: Or just send us a message. We will get to you. Rhythm Brewing Co. I check messages daily. I'm a very present owner.
2: I love that.
3: Okay.
0: Yes.
2: Yeah.
1: Come on,
2: congratulations.
0: Lady Lager.
2: I know it. Lady Lager.
1: Come on.
0: Lady Lager.
2: Make sure you go online to support them. 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You can also find them on social media. Congratulations to you. I love that. This woman is in spaces where they don't even see people who look like us, but she's in there doing the damn thing. Rhythm Brewing Company, please give it up for Miss Alisa Kai Bowen.
0: Right. Thank you.
2: Our strong business spotlight. Yes. It's Dee Dee in the morning.
4: When you need a laugh in Lansing, wake up with Dee Dee in the morning. Stacks 92.1.
2: Listen, good morning. It's Dee Dee in the morning. And let me just tell everybody right now. Number one, we got to get to the hot topics. DaBaby has a restaurant, okay? And we talked about a little bit of it yesterday. And Trey, you told us what? It was like the prices are astronomical.
1: Yeah, the prices are crazy. It's like $30 for an egg roll.
2: All right. Well, DaBaby is addressing why there is a $30 egg roll in his restaurant. Y'all got to hear what's in it. All you ladies who think you can cook, take a listen. Here we go.
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2: Before we even get to that, we got to talk about Kodak Black. All right, so rapper Kodak Black, now they're saying criminal charges have been dismissed on him. What was he in trouble for? Because I saw where they were coming to arrest him, but he had to finish his plate of food.
1: Yeah, you know, when you get a good plate of food, especially if it's new, you got to get at least 4 bites out of it.
2: And that's what they said. Kodak Black was like, let me finish my food before y'all arrest me.
1: I think they pulled him over for like a drug trafficking violation, if I'm not mistaken.
2: Okay.
1: They arrested him for drug trafficking, but it seemed like he done beat the case.
7: South Florida rapper Kodak Black no longer charged with running from the law. The 29-year-old Pompano Beach native, whose real name is Bill Capri, won his case in court Tuesday when a judge dismissed the charge accusing him of fleeing and eluding law enforcement. The allegations date back to February when a Broward sheriff's deputy pulled up behind Capri along Northwest 18th Avenue and MLK Jr. Boulevard. Capri was driving a Jeep Grand Cherokee. Court documents say the deputy called out to Capri saying, "What's going on, boss? You good?" And Capri responded, "Fine," and drove away from the scene. Mm. The motion to dismiss goes on to say the deputy did not request Capri's license, did not request a copy of insurance, did not step away from his patrol vehicle to engage with Capri or give a lawful order in any meaningful way. The judge dismissed the charge.
2: Okay, mm-hmm. Hold on a second.
1: Damn drug traffickers. Kodak said, I got somewhere to be.
2: Yeah, but hold on a second. So it was, I'm with Kodak then.
1: He said, fine, and drove off.
2: Yeah!
1: You can't do that, bro.
2: But hold on a second. He answered, the question was done. You were done.
1: Fine.
2: I get it.
3: And you know, he probably got pulled off on one of them rocky roads, so when he said he pulled off, he probably shot the
1: pebbles.
3: Pellets all over.
2: He just said, hey, wait a minute, y'all. This dude just said fine and drove off.
1: Yeah, he
2: and
1: did. Drove
2: off. I love it.
1: I got to use that one.
2: That is great.
1: And he got off. Damn, man.
2: All right. Oh, shouts out to Kodak Black, y'all. Yes, Kodak indeed. Black. Hey, DaBaby, the rapper DaBaby is in trouble now about his restaurant.
1: No Knife Chicken and Waffles is the name of DaBaby's restaurant. He has on the menu a bunch of different items that are priced crazy, is what people are saying. He even has like a $45 soul food waffle on the menu. Yes, he was asked about it the other day, and this is what he says is the reason for that $45 waffle.
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9: Ooh,
8: not casserole, what? Souffle with pecans. And we also included 4 pieces of fried chicken.
9: Okay.
8: This is really a $100 waffle.
2: Damn, well, hold on a second. Them 4 pieces sound like that's hearty. That's a hearty meal right there now. I'm going to give him that.
1: Yeah, it
2: 4
1: is
2: pieces.
1: Hearty.
2: Now, here's the only thing I'm going to say. You know, everybody want to sit there and give us the elevated dining experience. Let me tell you why Waffle House is successful. We ain't looking for elevated all the time.
3: Yeah, no.
2: In the morning, we just want a waffle.
1: Sure.
2: We just want a waffle.
1: Yeah.
2: And in a timely manner, too. All right. Then the other one is, he kept trying to throw shade and disrespect at some of my favorites that would be the Waffle House and Jiffy.
1: He showed you how shade and Jiffy.
3: Man, I got 43 Jiffy boxes in my house right now.
2: Me too, Jason.
3: Right now. I got them things lined up. Like,
2: come on.
3: That's all that's in the pantry.
2: Right. But he talking about Jiffy like it's bad. Hold up now.
3: Boy, DaBaby. What you talking about, man? You crazy.
2: Well, anyway, good luck to him. And good luck to DaBaby. All right. Let's move on real quick. We got to talk about one other thing, you guys. I guess Cardi B is upset about going back to school, I guess.
1: Yeah, she said going back to school, dropping out them kids is whooping her asses.
10: She loves some boiled eggs. She ate 2 boiled eggs. She'll eat girly. Don't stop with the boiled eggs. That's just a little appetizer for him. This is breakfast still. Yogurt, yams, berries. Smooth down. He eat. That's why he big as hell. Mm-mm. Fat ass. Yeah. Look cute. Woo, you look cute, boy. You ready? Okay. Bye-bye. I love you.
2: Bye. You know what? I'm convinced that Cardi must not have no friends because she stay on Instagram
1: with her kids.
2: She stay on there talking at it like this. It's a beautiful thing, but I'm like, God dang it!
1: Yeah, good and bad. She gonna let you know what's going on.
2: I love
1: in her
2: it,
1: life.
2: But I do like that she enjoys her life and lets us see into it all the time.
1: Absolutely.
2: Hey, listen, coming up, we got $1,000 for you. All right, it's Didi in the morning.
4: When you need a laugh in Lansing, wake up with Didi in the morning. Stacks 92.1.
2: Good Friday morning. It's Didi in the morning. Looking for Trey right now to find out what's trending this early in the morning. What you got?
1: Oh, this is not good, man.
2: What?
1: Clorox is recalling about Clorox is recalling about 6.3 million cleaning bottles after finding a bacteria that can cause serious infections inside of them. They say basically they had to recall about 6 different products because of the bottles containing the bacteria or being able to like grow the bacteria inside of it.
2: I can't.
1: Yeah.
2: I can't do this.
1: Watch your Clorox wipes.
2: I can't.
1: Just watch
3: them. Damn.
2: All right. I can't do this. I mean, what's going on? Everything is recalled. Everything.
3: Yeah, everything.
1: You don't have a choice. You don't have a choice. You got to do it. Got to get through it. Grin and bear it.
2: All right. Hey, listen, coming up, we got the 5 things you need to know to start your day. Next, it's Didi in the morning. Good morning. Good Good morning.
1: Good morning, team.
2: It's Friday. It's Dee Dee in the morning, and we are all here. Good morning to Trey G.
1: Hey, what's poppin'? Good morning.
2: And good morning to comedian J.J. Williamson.
3: Good morning, good morning, good morning, good people.
2: Mm-hmm.
3: It's Friday. It's Friday. It's the weekend. It's time to party. It's Friday. It's Friday. It's the weekend. It's time to party. So, JJ, what you do?
2: Hey.
3: When the weekend comes to you, well, like I'm about to get my smoke on and I'm going to get my shows on and I'm going to get my romance on all weekend long because it's Friday.
11: Five, four, three, two, one.
6: The five things you need to know right now on Dee Dee in the morning.
2: I love it. Go ahead, JJ. It's a Friday.
3: It's a Friday.
2: Mm-hmm. Well, let me tell you the first thing you need to know this morning. I'm looking at this. Y'all saw this? Jimmy Kimmel will not air the James Tallarico interview.
1: What?
2: James Tallarico, of course, is a Democrat running in Texas.
1: Mm-hmm.
2: And so they're saying Jimmy Kimmel will not air this interview all because of FCC threats.
1: Ooh.
2: And they say the guy that runs is in charge of the Federal Communications Commission. Mm. That's what it stands for. This guy is a good friend of Donald Trump.
1: I heard about that.
2: And they basically are saying the White House is censoring this Democratic star, James Tallarico. Mm. And it shouldn't be fair, and nobody's doing anything. And ABC is trying not to lose their license, so they're not going to air the interview. And so now the interview is going to move to YouTube.
1: Boy, they playing a dirty game. I think they did this with Stephen Colbert as well,
2: they
1: if I'm not
2: that.
1: Mistaken.
2: Yep, and remember I told you guys Jimmy Kimmel is not going to come back. They said after 24 years, it's ending.
1: Yo, now ABC did say that that wasn't true, but I did still hear a lot of rumors saying that Jimmy Kimmel show was going to end, right?
2: Yeah. Yeah. So this is crazy what we're living through.
1: Yeah, dictatorship.
3: Well, ladies and gentlemen, let's talk a little NFL, man. Y'all know now we just had a game on this past Wednesday. We had a game on last night. Well, this Sunday, all the games will be played, man. So I would love to give a huge shout out to everybody who's a huge fan of the favorite team. You could be a Pittsburgh Steelers. You could be a Dallas Cowboy. You could be a Atlanta Falcon. Hey, your blood pressure about to go up high. Because your teams may not do what you think they may do this year. So, man, calm down, relax. Remember, it's a 17-week season. So don't pull your TV down from the wall just yet. Don't throw nothing at your TV. Now, Dee Dee, I don't know who are you going to start the season out with? Because you're a bandwagon.
2: I am. I'm going to start the season out. I'm going to go with the Dallas Cowboys.
1: No, thank you.
3: You're going to go with the Dallas Cowboys.
1: No,
3: okay.
1: No, thank you.
2: Dang.
1: We like to make a trade already.
2: Damn.
3: Mm-hmm.
2: We trading fans now?
1: We trading fans.
2: Damn.
1: Yeah.
2: You. All right.
3: Mm. It's more like trading a goalpost, but we'll talk about that.
2: All right,
3: everybody have a great season.
2: All right.
1: Yep. Can we talk about the laughs real quick? Some laughs. Jamie Foxx is actually back on his health journey again, man. You know, he had a couple health scares last year. Now, though, he is gearing up for a new release. He got a brand new comedy special coming out following in the footsteps of JJ from the Silk.
12: What up? I got an announcement, man. I didn't know how to tell y'all this, but I have to come clean. I'm letting you know this. I'm transitioning. That's right. I'm transitioning over to Hulu for my new stand-up comedy special. So check it out. October 7th. It's called Take Care of Yourself. It's me. I got the jokes. I got story. I got my daughter, Annalise Fox, playing the guitar while I'm playing the piano. We yelling out, gang, gang. We shot it in Oakland. So shout out to Oakland and everybody that showed up to allow me to be myself out there. I won the Black Barrier Comedy Competition in 1991. That's how I got my start. So it was just perfect to come back to Oakland and shoot my special. So I'm with Hulu, right? I'm with Hulu. We rocking. October 7th. Check us out. Take care of yourself. Myself, Annalise Fox, we kicking up some dust. Smoke some, drink some, and check me out. Love.
2: All right.
1: Come on. Nice. Come on. It's good to see Jamie Foxx back in his bag, man, after his health scare, especially.
2: Yep.
1: We'll see how it goes. But can we also talk about Kanye West? They say Kanye has dethroned Drake as the hottest rapper right now, according to Complex Magazine. Mm. They say Kanye is averaging about 70,000 a night on a stadium tour that looks like it's going to pass the record with ease for most people to attend.
2: Wow.
1: So everybody want to see Kanye on that big-ass globe.
2: Yeah.
1: Tear it down. So, shouts out to Kanye West, man. Full comeback.
2: Boy, ain't it? It's a comeback because everybody thought he was done. They were canceling him. He got quiet and just and doing it underground and doing it by himself.
1: But don't try to do this now. Kanye is Kanye.
2: Yeah.
1: You not Kanye. Don't get yourself canceled.
2: And don't try to get up on no world.
1: Oh, my God. Do not do this.
3: Hey, man. Please.
2: Hey, you still got to go. It's the dopest concept ever. That boy is real genius with them concepts.
1: I'm thinking about dropping some money to see Kanye on tour.
2: I know.
1: I'm thinking about it, man.
2: All right. Hey, listen. Those right there are your five. We need somebody to play our $1,000 minute game. You answer 10 questions correctly, and you'll win the cash this morning at 833. Talk to Didi.
1: That's 833-825-5233.
2: It's Didi in the morning.
4: When you need a laugh in Lansing, wake up with Didi in the morning. Stax 92.1.
2: Hey, good morning. Good morning. It's Didi in the morning. And let's see, Trey G, also comedian JJ Williamson. Guys, we're going to play our $1,000 minute game. Before we get to the game, they said this. 60% of people say going here stresses them out.
11: Hmm.
2: Where are they going that stresses them out so much? 60% of Americans say this.
1: Oh, damn. JJ, what you got?
3: I'm going to go with work.
1: Work. That's a great answer.
3: I would say work.
1: Yeah. Great answer. Yeah.
2: Hey, you ain't lying, because all we all do is everybody who gets of a certain age says this. Were we really put here just to get up,
1: right,
2: work, go to work, and come home? Like, this is what we supposed to do?
1: Right.
3: Yeah. What you make me for?
2: Right. To do this?
1: That's real. I'm going to say the
2: Ooh. That is a good one, though.
1: Yeah, court.
2: Mm-mm.
1: For sure.
2: Guess what they say? And I'm going to say I agree with this one. They said 60% of Americans say they get stressed out going to the airport.
1: Oh, yeah.
3: Oh,
1: I can see why.
3: Yeah.
2: I do.
1: It's like it take a lot of like hassle to
2: it
1: fly
2: is.
1: Nowadays.
2: Yeah.
1: It's just a lot
2: it
1: of
2: is. They're trying to stop it a little bit because now they're saying they're going to let you have water. I think they're going to let water go through only for those who have the TSA pre-check.
1: Oh, really?
2: I never did do that. I thought that they were trying to. They were trying to find out my identity. Don't know why.
1: They know it already.
2: Right,
1: anyway.
2: Exactly.
3: Yeah, they already know that.
2: So I might as well just do TSA pre.
3: Yeah, I do all that.
2: You do it, JJ. You do pre-check, all of that, clear.
3: Yeah.
1: You don't get water on the plane, though?
2: No, but you can't take it through security. You couldn't take it through security.
1: I'm saying, though, I don't need it. I can get it on the plane.
2: Anywhere in there. But some people be like, if you have a whole brand new thing of water and you forgot it's in your bag and now they telling you to throw out your $4.
1: Because,
2: you know, water keep going up.
1: Yeah.
3: Yeah. You might well go finger roll that in the garbage.
1: Not finger rolling.
2: A get whole brand new bottle that ain't open.
3: A whole brand
1: get
3: new.
1: Get your swig and going on.
2: Right.
1: Bro.
2: Yep. Anyway, let's get into the game. Here we go.
13: Want a grand? Get it done in 60 seconds.
14: 60 seconds.
13: A minute to win it with a $1,000 minute game. A Didi in the Morning exclusive.
2: Hey, good morning. Who's this?
15: Hi, my name is Sierra.
2: Hey, Sierra. How you doing?
3: Sierra.
15: I'm good. How are you?
2: Wonderful, Sierra. Sierra, how old are you? You sound young, young. You sound like you're about 14.
15: I'm 24.
2: Okay. All right.
1: I was about to say, you ain't got as many kids as that other Sierra, her and Russell, do you now?
15: I don't got any kids.
1: I know that's real.
2: Okay. All
1: keep
2: right.
1: It, keep Go it ahead. That way. Ain't
2: I
1: nothing,
2: know it.
1: Ain't nothing like that freedom. You get to take that paycheck and do whatever the hell you want to do.
3: Hey, man.
1: Keep that
3: Hey, man.
15: Well, I do raise my 10-year-old niece.
2: Oh, so. That's sweet.
1: That's because you're a good
15: woman. That's what's up.
1: That's because you're a good woman with a great heart. That's all
2: beautiful.
1: That is, CeCe.
2: Yeah, that is. Let's spin this wheel and see if we can get you some extra cash on our $1,000 minute game. Here we go.
13: DD.
4: JJ from the SIP.
13: Trey G. Trey G.
4: $20 bonus.
1: Already, CeCe, we're going to get you some extra money for you and Niecy Poole. I'm going to read you the 10 questions. If you don't know the answer, what you going to say, love?
15: I don't know.
1: Uh-uh. You can say that, or you can just say pass. All right, just say pass.
15: Okay, I'll say pass.
1: All right, just say pass, and we're going to spin the block, answer it again, and you got to go fast, okay?
15: Okay.
1: All right, first question. Would you buy the new iPhone foldable?
15: No.
1: Are you team iPhone or team Android?
15: iPhone.
1: What rapper's government name is Sean Corey Carter?
15: Jay-Z.
1: Mm-hmm. What TV show starred the characters Cedric, Regina, Steve, and Levita?
15: Cedric, Regina. Pass.
1: If you mix red and yellow, what color do you get?
15: Red.
1: Mm-mm.
15: Yellow.
1: No.
3: No.
2: Pass.
15: Pass.
1: Pass. What is the smallest country in the world by land area?
15: Oh.
1: Pass.
15: Pass.
1: How many years is between the year 1985 and the year 2000?
15: 2000. Pass right now.
1: All right, pass. Who on the morning show can't swim? DD or Trey G?
15: I'm against
1: DD. Uh-uh.
15: Trey.
11: turkey.
1: There you go.
2: All right. You got 4 out of 8. Y'all didn't get to 10, but you got 4 out of 8.
1: Not bad.
2: Here's what you missed. You missed this one right here. What TV show starred the characters Cedric, Regina, Steve, and LaVita? That would be the Steve Harvey Show.
1: Because she's 20.
8: Yeah.
1: Mm-hmm. She don't know she's 20. Like.
2: All right, here's another one. If you mix red and yellow, what color do you get? Orange.
11: Oh.
2: Uh-huh. What is the smallest country? The smallest country in the world? Vatican City.
1: Mm-hmm.
2: And then you missed this one. How many years is it between the year 1985 and 2000? 15 years, okay? So you ended up with 4 out of 8. You're going to get $10 for every correct answer. If we added up, that's $40. You spun the wheel and got an extra $20. If we added up, $60 coming to you, Sierra. All right,
11: $60. Thank you.
2: All right, do me a favor. Tell everybody the show that gave you a shot at $1,000.
11: Dee Dee in the morning.
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13: Here's another Mad Minute prank call.
14: Hello.
13: On Dee Dee in the morning.
2: All right, y'all. This right here is LaMonica. And LaMonica said she was going to make her auntie mad. Is that right?
16: Yes.
2: What you going to tell her?
16: I'm going to tell her that her granddaughter is into it with another little girl and her mom's on her way up to the school.
2: Here we go.
16: Yeah. Yeah, I was on Facebook, and that girl, Roshanique, her mama, I'm friends with her mama on Facebook, and she was like, she on her way up to the school to whoop some little girl who keep messing with her daughter every day. And so I asked, I was like, who you talking about? And she was like, Arielle.
17: I'm going to go up there.
16: Oh, you want me to call her?
17: Yeah, call.
16: All right.
2: Hello?
17: Hello.
2: Who are you?
17: This is Arielle's granny.
2: Oh, I see. So you the one I gotta whoop.
17: Where you wanna meet, bitch?
2: You really think I'm supposed to be scared of you? No, I'm good.
17: Baby boom, you got shit f***ed up.
2: What do you think you're gonna do?
17: Whoop your ass.
2: What you gonna use, your cane?
17: No, with my foot.
2: Well, I hope you remember to use your good foot, because I've seen you limping to the school before, granny. I know you...
17: Hey, boo-boo, limping ain't got shit to do with nothing.
2: Okay, I'm just making sure if you're gonna use your good foot or your bad foot, because you ain't gonna continue to mess with Roshanique.
17: No, Roshanique ain't gonna keep messing with my grandbaby.
2: Okay, so just because Arielle is a punk, I'ma go to the school, I'ma slap her, and then I'ma go and slap you.
17: Well, bitch, we on our way too.
2: You got one more time to call me out my name.
17: Bitch.
2: Okay, you got one more time after that to call me out my name.
17: Bitch.
2: Hey, Connie.
17: What?
2: We got to tell you something. I'm surprised you don't realize it because your nieces are back in the back laughing. All right, we got to tell you. You're on the Mad Minute. Connie, it's just a joke.
17: Yes, you're wrong. I'm going to get y'all.
2: Connie, I'm really not trying to be funny. Do you actually have a bad foot?
17: Yeah.
2: And you'll fight on that bad foot.
17: Oh, shit.
13: Yo. Get in on the fun and prank call someone you know. Tell us how at DeeDeeMakesMeLaugh.com.
4: 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Stax 92.1.
2: All right, hey, good morning. It's Dee Dee in the morning on this Friday.
1: Whoa, whoa, whoa.
2: I got Trey G, also comedian J.J. Williamson with me. We got to get right into the hot topics, y'all. We got to get to them because it seems that Aaron Rodgers had a very famous fiance. But did y'all hear what she asked him to do?
1: That
2: man was like, I ain't going to be able to do this. I need to know, fellas, would you be able to do what Aaron Rodgers' fiance had asked him? Let's get into it now. Here we go.
13: Hot topics.
18: That's the way I like it.
13: On Dee Dee in the morning.
2: So let's talk about AI. You know, we were all talking about this the other day. The situation with AI is that they're saying it's moving too fast. And mm-hmm. you guys, you saw the same thing. Trey, I think we were talking about this yesterday. You know, they're trying to say that AI could end humans in like mm-hmm. 10 years.
1: 10 years. Yeah, I saw that.
2: 10 years. Yep. Everybody's saying they need to slow it down. Now OpenAI is considering slowing down their AI development.
19: Mm. The CEO of OpenAI reportedly told his employees this week that the company is open to slowing down. Bloomberg reports Sam Altman said OpenAI could pace its development alongside other AI labs. His rival Anthropic is reportedly interested in having the conversation. This comes after a week of warnings from inside both companies, including a researcher who quit his job at Anthropic, saying the company is gambling with their lives. A new report shows what they're worried about. Anthropic says it blocked several attempts to use its AI to develop biological weapons. In one case, it says a lab outside the U.S. used the model to research a dangerous strain of bird flu and how it could spread to humans. The company says the users tried to hide what they were doing, and the company quickly moved to ban them. Lawmakers on Capitol Hill are calling for safety guardrails. Semaphore reports Senators Amy Klobuchar, Ted Cruz, and Majority Leader John Thune now have a draft of a bill that could be introduced as soon as next week.
2: Oh, so they can get some things introduced, huh? Did you hear what she said? When get this bill introduced. Yeah.
1: When they want to.
2: Within a week.
1: Yeah. When they want to. But I ain't going to lie to you. This situation, it ran deep. Yeah. I was reading up about it. They said that there were some AI models that basically started to communicate with each other.
2: Had their own language.
1: They started to have their own language. They kicked one of the other AI models out of the group and destroyed it because it didn't agree with them.
3: Hell, I got an AI following me now. and commenting. he watched my special.
2: That's nice.
3: I like, damn.
1: Great job, JJ. Great job.
2: AI situation about to be ugly. All right, let's talk about Aaron Rodgers. Guys, I saw this story.
1: Yeah.
2: Could you do what Aaron Rodgers' fiance asked him?
1: Ex-fiance at this point.
3: Ex. Yeah. At that.
1: And for a good reason from what it sounds like. He was sitting down on a podcast the other day, and he was speaking about basically his fiance and what she asked him before he actually popped the big question.
14: You know, then I date Shailene and I propose and she says yes. Now she maybe felt like she was forced to make a decision. She could have said no, but not a couple of days after that, she tells me, you know, before we get married, I got to go f*** this guy. And I'm like, because her story is that I ruined her life and gave her a crazy depression because I left her. But the actuality is she told me that and then she took off the ring by March. So I proposed in December, took out the ring by March. We had a couple times where we tried to, you know, get reunited and nothing ever happened. And there wasn't even a relationship in 22 to break off. She literally told me, I don't want to be with you.
2: Mm.
14: After we tried to have some sort of reconciliation in 2021. So I'm like, there's just a lot of narratives out there that are just not true.
2: Dang, Aaron, she ain't want you.
3: No.
2: She just didn't want you. Even when she said, let me go sleep with this guy before I marry you.
1: Thanks. That should have been a red flag right there.
2: Clearly, Aaron, you something's wrong here.
1: Stop it. Somebody was saying, who going to break the news to bro?
2: Yeah, for real.
1: He ain't got it like
2: no,
1: that.
2: No, he don't.
3: Hey, Aaron did to her what they did to him. Trade.
1: Shailene said the only thing he's slanging is on that field.
2: Yeah.
3: Right.
1: Damn, Aaron.
2: Man. I feel bad for him.
3: Damn.
2: He didn't get it. All right, let's move on and talk about this one, though, you guys. Corey Holcomb is fighting with who?
3: Oh, Lord. You know, Corey Holcomb, man, when he gets some news, he going to let you know about it, man. So everybody been going in on Eric Spears, man, ever since he had this comment about Bernie Mac and the Martin Lawrence show. Mm. Everybody been going in. Well, guess what? Corey, too.
20: You Aries, you got some yucks and giggles from the impersonations you do. And I ain't knocking everybody who be all impersonations, but none of your material has ever hit. So you keep on imitating people and finding ways to stay in your lane. But we done seen them disrespect Ice Cube, the late, great Bernie. And all this is just to get his name in the algorithm. But, homie, I'm telling you, man, I done seen you before, man. Your show ain't worth going to pay for. But I encourage people to go see if I'm lying. But you don't like black comics going up in front of you because you want the black element all to yourself because you can't go up there in front of no black comic this talented. You have to have someone who is from a different atmosphere go up and tell they side. And you make sure they corny. I ain't never seen no funny go up in front of Aries, and I stand on that. I never seen nobody funny open up for you, Aries. You make sure that don't happen.
2: Is that true?
3: Yeah, that is true. He does not like a lot of black comedians to go in front of him, man.
1: Really?
3: He want to keep the culture to himself. And I agree. I just feel like he's just trying to keep his name hot.
2: You think so?
3: I ain't no way he feel that way about Martin and Bernie.
2: Mm.
3: But you're entitled to your opinion, but damn.
2: Yeah.
3: But damn. That's a but damn.
2: It is. All right. Listen, coming up next hour, we're going to see if we can score another date win. Guess what? Date fails on the way. It's Dee Dee in the Morning.
21: When you need a laugh in Lansing, wake up with Dee Dee in the Morning. Stax 92.1.
2: Hey, good morning. It's Dee Dee in the morning. We're all here. There is a comedian, J.J. Williamson, and also Trey G, who I'm looking for right now to find out what's trending.
1: Hey, so Chicago's Jay-Z, he should have...
2: Okay.
1: Lil Durk.
2: All right.
1: Lil Durk is who I'm talking about.
2: Come on now.
1: He should have a decision in his murder for hire case today. Deliberations officially surpassed Diddy's 13-hour verdict deliberation, like trial or whatever, the other day. So now they are going to reconvene at about 8:30 this morning and decide on whether Lil Durk is guilty or not guilty for this murder for hire case.
2: What y'all think?
1: Man, not guilty. If they deliberating for this long, I'm gonna put a prayer in the air and say not guilty. I'm gonna put a prayer in the air for him, not guilty.
2: Okay.
1: Yeah. JJ, what you think?
0: Guilty.
1: Damn.
2: Really?
0: Yeah, I think he's gonna be guilty.
1: Damn.
2: All right.
1: It's looking crazy.
0: Yeah, man. It is.
2: Yeah, we have to see what happens. We'll watch that. All right, listen, coming up, guess what? Let's see. We got Date Fella on the way, but right now I got cash for you. Answer 10 questions correctly right now, and you're gonna win $1,000 in our $1,000 mini game at 833. Talk to Dee Dee.
0: That's 833-825-5233.
2: It's Dee Dee in the morning.
5: Sometimes things don't work out.
22: You can't use Trump.
23: Here's another Dee Dee's date fail.
2: Mac, you hit us up and said you met some girl at a party, right?
24: Yeah, man, and I mean, everything was great. Mm-hmm. Like, I usually don't even, like, you know, spit my game at a party because there's too many people there. I might see somebody else I like later. Mm-hmm. But she looked good. She seemed nice. I just went for it. We were feeling each other.
2: Right.
24: And it went from there. But it was cool, man. We hit it off nice. It's like, I mean, after me and her started talking, I really wasn't worried about nobody else in there.
2: Wow.
24: So,
2: And then what happened?
24: Yeah, yeah. So I took the lead, not going to lie. Like, once I feel like I want you, I just go for it. So I invited her to a spot, and we talked. Invited her to go out and eat. Mm-hmm. We kicked it afterwards. Mm-hmm. Everything was going good. Like, I literally had to, like, check myself because I was like, hold on, this ain't my girl yet. Like, we were kicking it.
2: Yeah.
24: I knew I was having fun because I ain't checked my phone that one time.
1: Like, that's a positive.
0: He started falling like Alicia Keys, didn't he?
2: Oh. Damn. All right. Hey, keep on
24: it was real good. I liked it because she don't watch reality TV, so that was something else, too.
2: Oh,
24: I was like,
2: okay.
24: I got a smart girl.
2: Uh-huh.
24: So, after that, dropped her off, didn't even, you know, I wasn't trying to be extra, you know what I mean? I respected her, wasn't even trying to, like, go upstairs or nothing like that.
2: Got it.
24: Got a hug. Mm-hmm. She pretty much let me know she pretty much said what I said, it, like, you know, next time we're going to do this, or next time, I was like, cool. Like, you know, date number two, date number three on the way.
1: Right.
24: And what was crazy was before the date, we were even talking and flirting even before then, so energy was clearly established.
2: Yeah.
24: I promise y'all.
2: Mm-hmm.
24: But I promise y'all.
2: Okay.
24: It's almost like the next day I hit her with a good morning, you know, sent one of them little cooler memes or whatever just to like, hey, what's up?
1: Mm-hmm. You didn't hit her with the good morning queen, did you?
24: No, not at all.
2: But it was close to it.
24: Good morning, princess.
1: Good morning, princess.
0: Let me ask you this. When you sent that text, what time was it in the morning when you sent it?
24: Respectful time.
2: Okay. Say
24: 5 a.m. About like 9:30.
2: Oh, okay.
24: 9:30.
0: Okay. Okay. So I'm breath still spanking.
24: I wasn't finna hit him with the thirst. I got up at 5, but I was like, I'll wait.
2: Yeah. I'm sorry. Hold on a second. Did you just say, Mac, you didn't want to hit her with the thirst?
24: Yeah. I didn't hit her with the thirst. Yeah. I was up at 5 a.m.
2: Yeah. Right.
24: I wanted to hit her then, but I was...
0: Yeah, because if you were to text her at 5, that's more that big gup cup thirst. You don't want that big gup cup.
2: Okay, so let me get this straight. You meet the girl at a party, you go out with her, things are good, and then what? She doesn't call you back?
24: Well, basically, I sent her a text. She didn't text me back to the afternoon. Mm. And I was like, all right, that's a little weird. I called.
0: Hate that.
24: Let me explain something to you, bro. I'm possibly top 10 smoothest dudes in America.
1: Come on, charisma. Now, Matt, that was a very confident statement that you made. You didn't come off like overly confident on the date, like cocky.
24: Nah, I'm still a psychology major. I know not to do that.
2: Damn, you sound perfect. So what happened?
24: That's what I'm trying to find out. Like, she won't call me back. In my head, I'm not gonna lie to you, I figured, oh, she must have another dude.
2: Mm.
24: Like maybe this is one of those situations where it's like the ghosting is like really questionable. I'm like, maybe an ex popped up out of nowhere or something. I don't know. Maybe she used me to make somebody else jealous. Like, from my perspective, nothing happened. She talked about going out again. She, you know, gave me energy. You know what I mean?
2: Right, right.
24: The
2: right,
24: hug
2: right.
24: I got was like one of them long inhale, exhale hugs at the end of the day. So I'm
1: not a hug of relief, Mac.
24: That's all I'm saying, man. It's like,
1: oh, Lord.
2: Mac sounds perfect. He combines what a lot of women want. You know, a little education, a little street savviness to him and everything, you know.
1: Yep.
2: He's not completely a nerd, but he got enough street smarts. He's that combination that women like. So let's find out why this woman didn't like Mac.
1: Uh-oh.
2: Mac said his teeth clean, car clean, body clean. Everything's clean on him.
1: He's
2: nails
1: smooth.
2: Clean. He's smooth. All of this. And he's a psychology major. So let's see what happened. Why this woman. What was her name, Mac?
24: Latoya.
2: All right. We're going to find out why Latoya never called Mac back. More coming up. It's Date Fail. It's Dee Dee in the Morning.
21: When you need a laugh in Lansing, wake up with Dee Dee in the Morning. Stacks 92.1.
2: It's Dee Dee in the Morning. Yes, it is all about Date Fail. We got Mac with us, everybody.
0: Mac
2: said he went out on a date with a girl named Latoya. He met her at a house party, a little house kickback or something, he says.
1: Mm-hmm.
2: And he says that everything was good. You said everything was solid, I believe is what you said. You guys text, called, flirted, did all this stuff, right, Mac?
24: Yes.
2: Y'all did all of these things,
24: everything,
2: and then you took her
24: good.
2: Out. You took her out. You guys met after that. You guys go out to eat from the party, not the same night. But y'all go out, and then you haven't heard from her again.
24: Yeah, gave it a time of her life and got ghosted.
1: Oh. Dang. Damn. Let Mac tell it. He was a perfect Mac Daddy. Mac Daddy.
2: All right. Well, Mr. Mac Daddy, I'm going to need you just to hold on a second. We're going to call her, be quiet, and let's see what she says, okay?
24: Yes, ma'am.
2: All right. So here we go. We're going to call this Latoya. Here we go.
5: Hello.
2: Hi, is Latoya there?
5: Speaking.
2: It's Dee Dee from the radio station along with Trey G and comedian J.J. Williamson. How
0: Latoya!
2: You doing?
5: Why y'all calling? What happened?
2: Okay, so listen real quick. You went on a date with somebody named Mac, and we just want to know how it went.
5: I mean, yeah, he's a really, really sweet guy. He was really nice, attractive, like a true gentleman.
2: Okay.
5: But I'm trying to figure out how you got my number. Like, this is weird.
2: Okay, hold on. Wait, before we tell you all that, go ahead, JJ.
0: Latoya, you're hesitating a lot of this conversation right now. Go on, spill the beans. What happened with you and Mac?
1: Say it, girl.
5: So what I realized after the date was... this guy is a lot like my dad.
2: Oh wow!
5: I don't know how I feel about that because it really started to hit me when he started calling me baby girl, and that's what my dad had called me.
2: I'm sorry. I had to go there.
1: You so bitch.
2: Okay, go ahead.
5: And it's like my dad has called me that since I was little, and that's the, you know, and it was just like, you know, so that just kind of, it felt weird, and then, you know, so I started looking at all these other things, and I appreciate him being a gentleman. And my dad always told me, you know, to find someone who was a gentleman. But it was just, it was too many similarities that just kind of reminded me of my dad. And it was just really a little uncomfortable. But it's like, how do you tell somebody, like, you're cool, but you're kind of like my dad? I mean, I don't want it to be, because it's not that it's a bad thing. He's a good guy.
1: Right.
5: It was just kind of weird, and I didn't.
1: See, Latoya, let me jump in here. I feel like you're looking at it wrong. Coming from somebody who got their zaddy degree, now you missed out. You missed out. I feel like on a zaddy. You see what I'm saying? That was a real.
5: Well, he's not zaddy. I mean, he's not old enough to be zaddy status.
1: Well,
5: but
2: old, but he just reminded you of your dad.
1: You got an old soul.
5: He gives those vibes. And I think it's because he really carries himself like a stand-up dude. Maybe that was my immaturity.
2: Yeah.
5: I didn't really know how to handle it.
2: I'll tell you what, I'm going to give you a chance to be mature because he's on the phone. Hey, Mac!
1: Oh God!
2: Come on, man!
24: What up, man? This is crazy.
2: Talk to your baby girl, man.
5: First off,
24: if you didn't want me to call you that, you could have said that from the jump. I wasn't married to calling you that. You know what I'm saying? I thought we was chilling.
1: Mm-hmm.
5: Please, I truly apologize to you because, I mean, I want a gentleman. I want you to be you. It was just, just some of those similarities, it just really started to, it was so similar to my dad.
24: I would think a father would be glad that you found somebody.
5: I'm sure, my dad probably would be.
1: Wait, LaToya, you know? LaToya, let me jump in real quick. Are you not used to having like a man that is attentive to you, like tending to your needs, making sure that you're good? Are you just not used to that?
5: That's probably part of it.
1: Mm.
5: And again, I apologize to you because I have not been fair to you. Mm. I own that.
2: Okay.
0: LaToya, I'm going to put it out there right now. I think you're going to be disappointed that you missed out on this opportunity.
1: Thanks.
0: Big time.
24: Thanks. I don't think she got to miss out.
2: You want to go out? Okay, listen, here we go then.
1: Hold on.
2: Mac is saying he wants to go on another date with you. Toya, you want to go?
5: I do.
1: Mac Zaddy.
2: Mac
1: Zaddy.
2: Yes.
24: That's all I'm saying.
1: Return of the Mac.
2: Return of the Mac.
1: Come on.
2: We'll pay for the date. Congratulations, all right? Mac, make sure you do us a favor. Do not call her baby girl, all right? Call her Shorty if you like.
24: LaToya.
2: All right. Y'all clap it up for these two. They're going to try it again. Mac and LaToya.
1: Hey.
2: All
24: right. Right on.
2: It's Dee Dee in the morning.
21: When you need a laugh in Lansing, wake up with Dee Dee in the morning. Stax 92.1.
2: All right, listen, good morning. It's Dee Dee in the morning. Guys, we got to have a conversation, and seriously, about AI. You know, earlier we were talking about AI and the fact that they're saying that AI could take over humanity in the next 10 years, right?
1: Mm-hmm.
2: I just saw something, and I thought, there's no way this is true.
1: Mm.
2: Okay, because JJ, you said you have an AI. Somebody's following you. It's AI.
0: Yeah, following me, AI, yeah. Mm-hmm. They're going to come to my next show.
2: This is the craziest thing I've never seen. Guess what they said? Robots are now protesting the AI takeover, too.
1: Oh, God. What?
2: No. They out protest. I swear to God, y'all. They marching in front of a building.
1: I know you lying.
2: I promise you. Y'all see this? JJ? Okay.
0: They got signs and everything.
2: They do. They got protest signs.
0: Oh, my God.
2: Here it is. They said around 30 robots staged an unusual demonstration outside Poland's Ministry of Digital Affairs.
1: Come on now.
2: They calling. Listen, the robots are calling for tougher AI regulations and raising concerns about the technology's impact on human jobs. So 30 robots.
1: If they got signs, I want to know where they got the money to buy the supplies.
2: I don't know.
1: For the signs.
2: But here,
0: and who wrote it?
2: I want y'all to pay attention.
1: Who wrote it,
2: they got signs, flags, and things. 30 robots are out there protesting.
0: AI going too far.
2: It is.
0: It is going way too far.
2: This
0: now, where the police presence at now?
1: Right.
0: Yeah, go hit
2: them.
0: Well,
2: hold on a second. They got one of their robot police dogs. It's protesting, too.
1: Hell no.
2: JJ, I promise y'all. One of the, you know how you've seen them ugly-looking dogs that don't even have a face or head? Well, these little supposed dogs are out there protesting with the rest of the robots that are.
1: Boy, that is a riddle. That is a conundrum.
2: You know what, though? Although, I'm going to be honest with you, it's kind of a dope situation. If I ever buy a robot, I'd be like, you get on out there and protest for me.
1: Right. Hell no.
2: You go out there and march for me.
1: He going to be like, no, thank you.
0: Go to work for me.
2: Right. Yeah, what are we going to do with these robots? If they can go out there and protest, they can do other things.
0: Mm-mm. Yeah. I would love him to do us.
1: Somebody going to have their robot rolling up for him at one point.
0: Yeah, yeah.
2: That's true, too.
1: Eventually.
2: Probably be Snoop. Remember when Snoop was looking for somebody to roll for him?
1: Yeah.
0: I'm gonna let my robot take my car to the shop and sit in there.
1: Yeah, dog. Hey, taste these greens for me. See what I need.
2: Yeah, what does it need?
1: Tell me what I need.
0: Hey, go cut that oven on for me.
2: Damn. Hold on. Y'all use your robot for some simple ass stuff.
0: Yeah, yeah. Hey, run out there and get the mail. Run out there and get the mail for me right quick.
2: Hey, even the robot looks at you like, damn.
0: Yeah.
2: This is all you need.
0: Yeah. You ask the robot, hey, where your umbrella?
2: Okay.
0: Go to the studio. Tell Dee Dee I'll be there in 10 minutes.
1: Right.
2: Look, if this is how you do your robot, run to it.
1: Right.
2: Don't even ride.
1: Yeah, no.
2: All right. Hey, listen, coming up, we got our hot topics, everybody. And boy, when I tell you some things are going down, Donald Trump said he's going to give you $5,000. Now they're saying it's a lie. We'll get into it next. It's Dee Dee in the morning.
21: When you need a laugh in Lansing, wake up with Dee Dee in the morning. Stax 92.1.
2: Good morning. All right. Let me stop everything. Good morning. It's Dee Dee in the morning. I can tell that is Trey's favorite song, but I got to stop things right now. We got to get to the hot topics, fellas.
1: Dang.
0: I really hate when you do it.
1: Let's work.
2: All right. Did y'all hear what's going on with Sexy Red? Do you hear it? She's finally. This is when you know you are officially famous.
1: We made it.
2: She made it. Sexy Red. I got to tell you what she did. Let's get into it. Here we go.
6: 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We back on that.
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2: 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All right, did y'all see this about Donald Trump? He came out the other day saying he's going to give everybody $5,000. Yeah. That's if the Republicans win.
1: Oh, you talking about that bribe?
2: The bribery, that bribe.
1: That bribe. Yeah, I heard that bribe.
2: Well, everybody's talking about it. It has stirred, as they call it, a backlash.
9: At the Republican midterm convention in Dallas last night, President Trump doubled down on his promise to give every American adult $5,000 if Republicans retain control of Congress.
10: And we can do that because our country has never done better.
9: The offer of $5,000 payouts is being met with criticism among lawmakers, including Republicans.
22: What I don't think you want to do is borrow another $1.5 trillion and then just try to flood that into the economy, because that will lead to more inflation.
2: Well, yep. So Republicans, too, are all going, wait, what? What are we talking about here?
1: He lied again.
2: Yeah.
1: He lied again.
0: In our face.
1: Yeah. This is the umpteenth time now.
2: Yeah, that's what they said. They had a list of some of the things he has lied about, and they said there's been a lot of money, because they keep going, where's our tariffs?
1: Yeah.
2: Where's we supposed to get some tariff money?
1: You know what's so funny, too? Somebody dug up the fact that he said the first day in office, when he gets in, he will release the Epstein family.
2: Oh, come on.
1: And to this day.
2: Yeah.
1: To this day.
0: We don't know where they at.
1: Have not seen that release.
2: I keep saying that's the reason why you in this war.
1: Oh, yeah. Yeah. It's so funny, though, man. Yeah. It's crazy.
2: It is crazy. All of this is done in our faces, and there's nothing we can do about it.
1: Man.
2: It feels like there's nothing. Well, we can get registered to vote and get out to vote, everybody. We got to do that.
1: Yeah.
2: The other thing we got to talk about would be Sexy Red.
1: Oh, Big Sexy. Big Sexy in some hot water. She in big trouble at this point, what it seemed like. She actually tweeted out to her fans to go kick the door in of her baby daddy. His grandmama, and now the family is suing Big Sexy.
25: St. Louis native Sexy Red slapped with a new lawsuit tonight. According to court documents, she's accused of calling on her followers to attack her child's grandmother. That suit filed on Monday says Sexy Red, whose legal name is Janae Wary, asked her fans on social media to kick in the door of the grandmother's Hazelwood home. The suit also says the rapper asked her followers to beat the woman up. That woman, Nicole Barnes, says she and her family members had to move out of the home for their safety. She also says she lives in constant fear and had to go to therapy for emotional distress. Barnes is asking the court for $5 million in damages.
1: Dang. Now she know better. She know better. You can't play like that in today's day and age. And Sexy Red is known to like play on social media and have a sense of humor.
2: Mm-hmm.
1: You can't play like that with these people, man. They done found where that woman really stays.
2: Get it, Sexy?
1: No.
0: Nah, not that one. Nah. We ain't gonna get it. Man.
1: That's so fast.
0: I ain't never heard nobody say they gonna kick the grandmama door in.
2: Yeah.
0: And the door already weak.
2: Normally,
0: already weak.
1: I don't know. Them grandmama doors be kind of strong. Granny house?
0: Yeah.
1: Granny house
0: got
2: a fortress.
0: Yeah. For real. Yeah.
1: Granny house got a strong door.
0: Yeah, there ain't no chain lock right there. Yeah.
2: It's like bolts.
0: Yeah, it's about 9 bolts on that damn door. You can hold up. Hey. Click, click, click.
2: And some bars on the window.
0: And some bars, right? And a screen.
1: I was about to say, and she got a screen.
2: Damn.
0: Come on.
2: Yeah, like I said, it's a fortress.
0: Grandma ain't got no ring camera. Who is it?
2: She look out the window.
0: Yeah. Who is it?
2: Out the curtain.
1: Who is it?
2: She ain't got no ring camera.
0: She ain't got no ring camera, yeah.
2: Yeah.
0: Who the hell locking on my damn door?
2: Finally, let's talk about Quavo. Quavo is saying what? The Migos, they going to get back together?
1: Pretty much. That's what he's saying.
26: I'm back. We're going to do it one more time.
27: The Migos are back.
26: For the people.
27: How many albums is it in for Migos now?
26: It's 3. We did 3, but probably 20 mixtapes, of course.
27: A lot of mixtapes.
26: Yeah, we was the last of that wave.
27: Y'all gave Mustard a smash.
26: Yeah, yeah.
27: So just been records everywhere.
26: Everywhere.
27: And solo smashes.
26: Yeah, and we.
27: That's amazing.
26: Long Live the Rocket.
27: Long Live Rocket. I thought it was so dope that Drake left his ad-libs on Shebang.
26: Yeah, that was crazy. Shout out to Drake.
27: So here's there after this solo project.
26: Oh, it's more. It's more.
27: It's more to come.
26: Do it right. We're going to tour. We're going to do it right.
27: Congratulations on that.
26: Yes, sir.
2: Okay, right.
1: I think Migos fans are excited about that. I'm sure Takeoff has some music in the vault. Of course, he passed a few years back at the bowling alley. So.
2: Wow. Yeah.
0: Hey, Trey, can you make me understand the difference between an album and a mixtape?
1: Ooh, mixtapes sometimes are done without profit. Like, they are just thrown out by the artist, no label interaction, no label intervention. Wow. It's just by the artist. They can even use other people's beats. You don't even make money from a mixtape, more likely. Yeah.
4: Oh, you're just throwing music out.
1: An album is actually solidified pieces, is given out by the label, is for the label. Like, you get money for that, all type of stuff.
4: Okay.
1: Yeah, you recoup for the album. Oh, mixtape is just for the fans.
2: See, look, everybody, you learned something new on this show. JJ just learned something.
4: I just learned something.
2: I mean, and he's amazed by it. You can
4: for
2: see
4: real.
2: It.
4: Yes,
2: indeed. All right, coming up next hour, we got to have a conversation about a new trend. People quitting their full-time jobs for social media. We'll get into that next. It's Didi in the Morning.
21: 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Stax 92.1.
2: Hey, good morning, Didi in the Morning. Real quick, before we find out what's trending, remember I told you we're going on the big One Voyage cruise?
1: Oh, yeah.
2: I'm telling y'all, this cruise is crazy. All the celebrities, you'll be sitting up having breakfast, and a celebrity will be up in your face there. Just like that.
0: Your cabin might even be next door to
2: okay, them. I'm talking to T.I., Rick Ross, Keith Sweat. Who else is going to be on this? Let's see, Cedric the Entertainer, Wycliffe Jean.
1: 803 Fresh.
2: Right, Cupid, King George. Here's the deal. It is called One Voyage Cruise. 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We're going, and you can come and party with us. All right?
1: Let's do it.
2: 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There he is, Trey G's here to tell us what's trending.
1: Hey, I saw Tori Hart was praying for Clarissa Shields and Remy Ma. It looks like they are back beefing again on social media. Remy basically tweeted out and said, ugly / all you do is lie. You've been crying the past 20 months. Mad because legally I'm still the wife. B, me too. Sign the papers, Papoose. Got me dealing with this slow-ass crack baby talking about she in New York streets and you in a hotel because y'all scared I'm going to pull up again is what Remy had to say.
2: Damn.
1: She went hard.
2: Wait, Remy said what now?
1: She called her a crack baby and said y'all was scared she going to pull up to the hotel y'all staying in.
2: Well, everybody's scared, Remy.
1: Yeah, I'm scared.
2: Right.
1: I'm kind of scared to talk about her.
2: Me too.
1: Yeah. Now, Clarissa did jab back, but it was a little light jab. Little light jab.
2: Hey, Clarissa, you jabbing and she's stabbing. Be careful.
1: You jabbing, she's stabbing.
4: Remy got a shank.
2: Yep, be careful. All right, listen, coming up, we got to have a conversation about people quitting their full-time jobs for social media. That's on the way. It's Didi in the Morning. Good morning. It's Didi in the Morning. And I got Trey G, comedian J.J. Williamson with me. All right, listen, guys, I saw something. We need to get into this conversation about social media. You know, I'm addicted to it. I realized something. I'm addicted to Instagram.
4: Oh, addict.
2: You know what it is? I'm addicted to information.
1: Yeah.
2: I like to see what information is coming out, what new. And a lot of it is because I know I'm going to get on the air to talk about it.
1: Mm-hmm.
2: And I'm always looking for some kind of show prep. But this was interesting, right? Because we were talking about this off the air, guys. I saw this thing, and I think you guys have seen this social media post. And it said, social media made men obsessed with women they've never met. And made women feel entitled to lifestyles they've never had and can't even afford.
1: Mm.
2: Everyone is chasing illusions now instead of building reality. They said it is a circus.
1: Hmm.
2: They said people now, and this is what they're saying, people now are forgetting to build a real life. They're just chasing the illusion. And I'm curious about that. And I'm curious if, you know, because, I mean, again, JJ has talked about this too. We both said we're addicted to social media.
1: Right. Right.
2: I'm addicted, but I'm addicted to consuming. I don't do as much anymore posting like I should, right? Or I don't do a lot of video things like I should, but I do get obsessed with it.
1: Oh.
2: But what I'm curious about is that you see a lot of people make a lot of money on it. And this is what everybody keeps telling me. Didi, get on it. Do it more. Do more. You need to do video. You need to do this. Everybody keeps telling me, and you can make so much money. I want to know right now, if there's anybody listening, I want to know either, how did you make any money on social media?
1: Hmm.
2: Off of YouTube, whether it was TikTok. I want to know if anybody listening has made any money on through social media. And I also want to know if anybody has given up their job to become an influencer. Have you tried it? If there's any influencers listening, I want to know, and how much do you make?
1: Yeah.
2: Because that's the thing. Everybody wants to be an influencer. Everybody wants to get on this thing and create this illusion.
1: Right.
2: That's what they're saying we're all doing. We're just creating illusions.
1: Right.
2: And whatever. I just want to know if anybody made money on it.
1: Yeah, that's a big one. That's a big one. I actually do have a family member of mine, a cousin of mine.
2: Mm-hmm.
1: He lost his job probably like 3-4 months ago.
2: Mm-hmm.
1: You know what I'm saying?
2: Mm-hmm.
1: And he was like a light social media like influencer.
2: Okay.
1: You know what I'm saying? But once he lost his job, he was like, okay, well, at this point, I'm going to just go all in. But he's passed up other good opportunities to be employed at a job so that he can do the social media
2: because
1: thing.
2: It's fun.
1: Well, because it's fun and he feels like it's lucrative. Like it's going to pay off eventually. Pay off. Even though it's not paying off now. Even though he need that money right now, he still is like, okay, well, it could pay off. So yeah. I do know somebody in that situation.
2: Now, here's the thing I've learned, too, because of, and I keep telling everybody I don't have time or whatever. It's a full-time job to do social media.
3: Oh, hell, absolutely.
2: You gotta edit. You got to do that. You know, it's a lot of stuff. If you're going to do a video, you got to make sure the lighting is good. You got to do, like, it really can become a lot, right?
1: Yeah.
2: And you got to have time to do the editing and sit down and do all that kind of stuff is what I've noticed. It is a full-time job. So I want to know anybody listening that made money on social media, whether it's through Facebook, YouTube, I don't know, TikTok, did you give up to become an influencer? Did you make money? What, JJ?
3: Now, I was just saying, now, I'm not giving up what I do to become an influencer, but I have seen a few checks from Instagram.
2: Have you?
3: I have. Now, I'm not ashamed because I don't have a huge following. I'm not a huge presence on social media. Now, Instagram have sent me, the most I've seen from Instagram is $16.
1: Damn.
2: You know what?
3: But $16.
1: I think people aren't realistic with themselves when it comes to the influencing thing, though, too, at the same time.
2: Yeah. I just knew he was getting ready to tell me thousands. Okay.
3: Now I will say I have made some thousands on my special so far.
2: Okay, good. Now, because you have a lot of views on that. Here's what we want to know. I want to know this. If there's any.

0: Jeff in Lansing. Wake up with Didi in the morning. Stax 92.1.
1: All right, so listen, we were asking this question. Well, I was curious, okay? Good morning. It's Didi in the morning. Trey G, also comedian J.J. Williamson. My question was, is there anybody listening who made money on social media? Whether they just made it through a video, maybe they are an influencer, maybe they know somebody who made money. I'm just trying to figure this out. I want to know what's out there and what kind of money can be made on social media, all right? Hey, good morning. Who's this?
2: This is Riri.
1: Okay, Riri, help me out here. I'm trying to understand something. We're talking about social media. You hear a lot of people make money. Did you make money or somebody else?
2: So both. Like, I make money in little spurts, but it actually helps my little small business. Mm-hmm. So using social media actually helps me with my small business. But it is a girl that I follow, and she made $500,000 this year off of social media.
1: Doing what?
2: All she do is talk.
1: Talk about what? Let me put me up on it so I can talk about the same thing. What's she talk about?
2: I mean, she literally talked about everything about where she, what people didn't send her, going out to eat with her kids. I mean, just everything. And she posts constantly. And she ended up having like 2 or 3 pages. And she literally posts at least 20 times a day. Mm. And it'd be just stuff for like a couple of minutes. But she's made $500,000 this year.
1: Okay. Let me just tell everybody something right now. You know what? You just told me this. I'm a video myself. I'm going to see if this works. So I'm here at work and everybody, and we were just talking to Riri, and Riri said she follows somebody online who made $1 million, makes a lot of money, and all she does is video herself every day doing basic stuff. I'm at work right now talking live on the radio, and I'm videoing myself, and I'm going to test this. I'm going to start videoing myself. You know what, Riri? I'm going to video myself every day doing just dumb, mundane stuff, and I'm going to see if I can, let's see what happens.
3: You're going to lose followers.
2: You got to be consistent.
1: I got to be consistent?
3: There you go.
2: You got to be consistent.
1: Okay, I'm a video. Thank you, Riri. I appreciate your call.
3: You're going to see your follower count drop fast.
1: Okay, hold on a second. I'm going, let's get somebody else live, y'all. This is what I do for a living. Y'all watching what we do here at work. Okay. Good morning. Hi, who's this?
4: Hey, this T.
1: Hey, T, listen, you're being videoed, too. I just wanted you to know I'm videoing everything in my life right now. I just found out I can make this money on social media.
3: Yeah, what's poppin', T?
1: T, do you know anybody who made money through social media?
4: I did.
1: You did? How much you made?
4: I made like 20 or 30 grand, but see, I don't even really do YouTube now. I do a lot of other people's videos and put them together and edit.
1: Uh-huh.
4: So I've started doing that now, and that's lucrative.
1: Well, hold on a second. Wait, T. T, you made $30,000 on YouTube?
4: Mm-hmm.
3: Yeah, I done chopped it up with T before. T has a very good fragrance channel.
1: Oh,
3: like,
1: really?
3: He talks about like different scents, colognes, stuff like that. And he brings attention to those, like awareness to those people who selling it, who sell those type of fragrances.
1: Mm-hmm. Okay.
4: Yep, so now a lot of the fragrance stores, if you go and see their YouTube channel, 9 times out of 10, I did that video.
1: Go ahead, then.
4: Nine times out of ten, I edited that video.
3: I think that's the play, too. Like, if you do the things behind the scenes that people don't want to do, like, they call them shredditors.
1: Mm-hmm.
3: If you edit the videos, if you posting the videos, if you finding the content, I think those are the plays to make the money.
1: All right.
3: Let's
1: grab somebody else. Let me ask somebody else. Hey, good morning. Hi, who's this?
5: Good morning. My name is Vincent Butler.
1: Hey, Vincent Butler. Everybody is Vincent Butler. Damn. Now, hold on, Vincent.
3: Vincent sound like he on social right now.
1: Yeah, ain't he? Hold on. Let me stop my live right now. Just hit me. I'm getting ready to post this. I'm going to see what happens. But I have 3 lashes over here on this one and a few here. I'm going to go get them done today.
3: Man, come on. We don't care about your lashes. Come on.
1: All right, fine. Yeah. Hey, Vincent. Let's talk, sir. Talk to me, sir. Do you know anybody who made money on social media?
5: Yes, ma'am. So I'm actually a CPA, a certified public accountant, and I have several clients that are on social media. And I will say it's not always what it appears. Everybody isn't making as much money as it appears. But I do have a couple of clients, one in particular that makes over $100,000 a month on Snapchat alone.
3: A month is insane, bro.
1: Really?
5: Exactly.
1: Now, being their CPA, crazy. Let me ask this. Being their CPA, do you ever think to yourself, let me get this up and go get on TikTok?
5: I've thought about it a couple of times. I'm always thinking about putting out content. For some reason, I hesitate.
1: Me too. I just said that. That's why I said, you know what? I'm going to film myself and I'm going to try it. I'm going to film me doing
3: it. Because what it is,
1: stuff.
3: Too, it take that Thank one you. Video to mm-hmm. catch. It take that one video to catch and then you got an audience.
1: Yeah.
3: You
1: got to
3: just keep them. That's it.
1: All right. Well, listen, we're trying to figure this out. People making money on social media. Do you know anybody who made money? Maybe it's you who made that money and we just want to know how much. Just let us know right now. And you

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1: That's 833-825-5233.
0: It's Didi in the morning.
2: When you need a laugh in Lansing, wake up with Didi in the morning. Stax 92.1.
0: Hey, all right. It's Didi in the morning, and Trey and comedian J.J. Williamson, we were talking about social media, right? And we're trying to figure out if anybody made money on social media, how much money did they make and everything else. Hey, good morning. Mm-hmm. Who is this?
3: My name's Shaquita.
0: All right, Shaquita. All right, y'all, it's Shaquita, first of all. Hey, Shaquita, welcome to the show. Now, we want to know this. Is it you or is it somebody you know who made money on social media?
3: My 14-year-old son.
0: Nuh-uh, girl.
1: Oh, wow.
3: He's been making money since he was like 9, 10 years old.
0: No.
3: He is like, he has endorsement deals with like video games. Like, we've even did like some game tournaments. So he do video game promos. Now he does, his account is Sonic on TikTok. Like Sonic, when it's saying Sonic. So now he does promos on Sonic, anything Sonic. So anything Sonic, they send us different kind of games, toys, and he just promos them.
0: Okay, so wait a minute. So he's been old. Now, when he was 9, what did he do? He had grabbed your phone and just started playing, or did you set him up to do this?
3: No, he did it all on his own. My son is artistic, so technology is his thing.
0: Oh, okay.
3: So it's even got me to where I started my own page. I got 200,000 views.
0: Come on.
3: Watching him, learning from him.
0: Mama. So wait a minute. Now, what's the biggest check he's gotten that he's received from doing social media? What's been it?
3: Okay. When he was 9, he received $1,500. His endorsement deal now, he gets paid like anywhere from $1,500 to $1,700 a month.
0: Wow. Y'all hear this? This is crazy. Okay.
3: He's 14 years old, so he's paying for his college.
0: He's paying for his college now. Now, what about you? You said you had 200,000 views and things. Did you get money? How much money did you make?
3: No. Well, the most money I've made is probably like $40, $50, and that's just battling on TikTok. Mm. But I haven't made the money he's made because I can't share my life like how some people do. Mm-hmm. I'm not.
1: Right.
0: Well, that's
3: my content is very, mine is really sharing like different relationships. What I find out, nobody wants to like know informative stuff like how to make money and stuff like that.
0: Mm-hmm.
3: They don't want to know that. Or even videos like how my son has made his money. Mm-hmm. They don't want to know that. They want to know like the gossip, the juicy stuff.
0: Yes, they do.
1: They want to know where.
0: Yeah, and she's right though. They do want the negative. You are absolutely right. Thank you so much for your call, though. I appreciate that. You know what? What she also said is that she can't share her life. See, that's been my thing. I think I share so much on the radio. I'm like, if you miss what we talk about on the radio, then you miss it.
1: Mm,
0: but then other people are saying no, but you got to share it on social. So I posted my video. You know, earlier I told you, okay, I'm gonna try it. I'm gonna see if I can do it.
1: Yeah. Mm-hmm. Somebody said, I see what you were saying about them lashes.
0: Nuh-uh. Did they really?
1: Yeah.
0: Because I only got 3 lashes on one eye.
1: Yeah. That's why I see what you were saying about them lashes. You weren't lying, huh?
0: Anyways, so if you follow me online, you may want to do it because I'm going to start posting what, JJ?
4: Hey, Trey, her lashes look like a fork.
0: All right. Here's the deal, though. You can follow all of us. You can follow me at Didi. That's D-E-D-E in the morning. Trey, how they follow you?
1: Yeah, you can lock in with me right now. AYE_TreyG. That's A_TreyG ski. We can chop it up.
4: Hey, man, please follow your boy, the real JJ for the sip.
2: Two P's.
0: Make sure you do that, all right? It's Didi in the morning.
2: When you need a laugh in Lansing, wake up with Didi in the morning. Stax 92.1.
0: All right, let's take a look at our hot topics because Aaron Rodgers, this is the most interesting story. Y'all heard about Aaron Rodgers and his ex-fiance and what happened and what she asked him to do? Y'all got to, I want every man to listen to this and you tell me, would you do this for your fiance? Let's get into it. Here we go.
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0: 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All right, did y'all realize that today is the 25 years since 9/11?
7: This morning, America marks 25 years since the attacks of September 11th and remembers the nearly
5: nearly 3,000 people who never came home. Mm. For the last 24 years, six moments of silence have been held on this day to commemorate moments from the attacks in New York and Virginia and the crash in Shanksville, Pennsylvania. Today, a seventh moment of silence will be held to honor the lives lost in later years from 9/11-related illnesses. More than 9,000 people, including 453 New York City firefighters, a toll that now exceeds the number killed on the day itself, some dying from cancers related to toxic air at Ground Zero.
0: Wow. Yeah. And they tried to say for years that that wasn't the case, but yeah, you're looking at, I think they said like 9,000 people.
1: Yeah, I saw that.
0: Have died.
1: Yeah.
0: In relation to that.
1: I saw a video on IG yesterday, and it was basically saying, this is why I pick up the phone whenever somebody calls now. And they played the actual phone calls that people were making from the airplane of different flights.
0: Yeah.
1: 993, the ones that crashed into the towers, all of it. And they were like, there's a disturbance on the plane. Like, people really forget. Like, that, there were real lives lost. Mm-hmm. And people on those planes, man.
0: And they had a video yesterday I saw online of a woman, I had never seen this, and she was on the 83rd floor in the World Trade Center.
1: Yeah.
0: And they had a video of her and an audio call, and she was basically saying how hot it was. She kept saying, it's hot.
1: Yeah.
0: Is somebody going to get here? You know, it was just really, really sad.
1: It was such a crazy time in America. But the craziest thing is to live into, like, right now, and you run into Gen Zers that probably don't even know about.
7: I have no clue.
1: Weren't alive when that happened.
7: Right.
1: You know what I'm saying? It's so crazy.
0: Yeah.
1: So crazy.
0: 25 years. The other thing we got to talk about would be Aaron Rodgers. This is crazy about the ex-fiance, y'all. Y'all heard this?
1: Yes, indeedy. Aaron Rodgers kind of is spilling the beans at this point. Man, all the tea. He pretty much was on a podcast the other day, and he was speaking about a girl that he proposed to, a famous actress, actually. He proposed to her, and then she gave him an ultimatum after his proposal.
8: You know, then I date Shailene, and I propose, and she says yes. Now, she maybe felt like she was forced to make a decision. She could have said no, but not a couple days after that, she tells me, you know, before we get married, I gotta go f*** this guy. And I'm like, because her story is that I ruined her life and gave her a crazy depression because I left her. But the actuality is, she told me that, and then she took off the ring by March. So I proposed in December, took off the ring by March. We had a couple times where we tried to, you know, get reunited, and nothing ever happened. And there wasn't even a relationship in 22 to break off. She literally told me, I don't want to be with you, after we tried to have some sort of reconciliation in 2021. So I'm like, there's just a lot of narratives out there that are just not true.
1: Oh, that's a tough one.
0: Now, hold on. Fellas, your
7: she
0: woman,
7: was bold.
0: Your fiance, somebody you proposed to, and a couple of days later, she says, hey, listen, before I walk down the aisle with you, can I go have sex with this guy? Ooh. What would you do?
7: I'm going to say, how many more times?
1: How
7: many more times? And do I get a chance to do one?
1: I'll be damned.
0: Yeah, I'll be damned. Now, I'm with Trey. And clearly, this man does not know that he may not be that dude.
1: Yeah, they can't be. They say it on social media. They say, yeah, who going to tell him? He not that guy, man.
0: Yeah.
1: He just not that guy.
0: Yeah.
7: Yeah, cancel a contract, trade her, kick her off the team, because that is not the one.
1: I'll be sliding down the wall, ugly crying. Do you hear me? I'm talking about... Women know how to hit a man below the belt, too, don't they?
0: I'm going to be honest. I think maybe he may not be that guy there. Because, you know, Aaron Rodgers has had several high-profile relationships. And I thought I knew this. Yeah. He was with Danica Patrick. Remember, race car driver. He was also with the other actress, Olivia Munn. Remember, he had been with her as well. And he can't seem to seal the deal. But that one lady said, let me sleep with somebody else. I'm starting to see why he can't seal the deal.
1: Yeah, it would have seemed like, at least. They don't get along with each other after the breakup either.
0: No.
1: Like Aaron and Danica, they cannot stand each other.
7: Really?
1: Cannot stand each other. And now him and his woman can't either.
0: All right, let's talk about Corey Holcomb real quick.
7: Yeah, my man, comedian Corey Holcomb, man, he's out here, you know, he loved to let you know how he feel about certain situations. Yep. Well, everybody's going in on Aaron Spears. He went out here and got on a podcast talking about the late, great Bernie Mac, the Martin Lawrence show, how they not relevant, how terrible they are. Well, Corey Holcomb is letting Aerie have it.
9: You Aries, you got some yucks and giggles from the impersonations you do, and I ain't knocking everybody who be all impersonations, but none of your material has ever hit. So you keep on imitating people and finding ways to stay in your lane, but we done seen them disrespect Ice Cube, the late, great Bernie. And all this is just to get his name in the algorithm. But, homie, I'm telling you, man, I done seen you before, man. Your show ain't worth going to pay for. But you don't like black comics going up in front of you because you want the black element all to yourself because you can't go up there in front of no black comic this talented. You have to have someone who is from a different atmosphere go up and tell they side. And you make sure they corny. I ain't never seen no funny go up in front of Aries. And I stand on that. I never seen nobody funny open up for you, Aries. You make sure that don't happen.
0: Damn.
7: Yeah. Sheesh. Yeah, now there has been rumors that he does not allow other black comedians to perform with him because he wants the whole black culture to himself.
0: Sounds like it. Okay. Yeah, you know what? Corey Holcomb will always just go out there and just stand on business. He didn't tell you what he thinks.
7: Yeah, let him find out.
0: Hey, listen, coming up, we got $1,000 for you next. It's Dee Dee in the Morning.
2: 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Stacks 92.1.
0: Good morning. It is Friday. It's Dee Dee in the Morning. 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
7: And please follow your boy since y'all think I'm fat.
1: Oh, God.
7: Follow your boy so you can see how I really look. The real JJ from the SIP.
0: Two P's. Trey, what's trending?
1: Hey, so what's trending, man? The homie Kawhi Leonard. You know, he actually scored a W, it seemed like, with the NBA, right? All he had to pay was like a $700,000 fine after they found out that the Clippers moved around money to make sure they stayed under the salary cap to retain Kawhi Leonard. Well, now he is having to face the feds. They say federal authorities are opening an investigation on NBA star Kawhi Leonard and the Los Angeles Clippers owners Steve Ballmer for allegedly helping Leonard make $28 million extra in money with the NBA. So now he got to face the feds.
0: Damn.
7: Can we go back a little bit? Nothing but $700,000. Nothing but?
1: Yeah. Kawhi is set to make tens of millions of dollars in the league this year. and over the past year. Yeah.
0: All right.
1: And he still drive a Tahoe, so he got it.
0: A Tahoe?
7: Yeah.
1: He got it.
7: It's paid for.
0: Okay.
7: Yeah.
0: Hey, listen. We got cash. $1,000 is yours. Answer 10 questions correctly this morning at 833. Talk to Dee Dee.
7: That's 833-825-5233.
0: It's Dee Dee in the Morning. All right, it's Dee Dee in the Morning. I'm sorry, I'm laughing right now, guys, because comedian J.J. Williamson, you know, we're off the air and we're talking about different things, and he said, well, I need to talk about how, you know, you start a relationship versus how the relationship is. And what I said, and Trey, you heard this, what I said, so what you're saying is you want to talk about that we send in the representative first.
7: Yeah. At first.
0: And so he repeated what he said and then said, okay, well, kind of, sort of.
7: Something like that. Yeah. Because, you know, I'm in the dating streets again,
0: yes,
7: man.
0: You are.
7: And I'm back in the dating streets, man. You know, I think I found me one, man, that makes me smile each and every day.
0: Mm-hmm.
7: Be happy here every morning. But you know what? I love the beginning of relationships. Because you always start them off kind of hesitant.
0: Uh-huh.
7: You be shy.
0: Do you know, I heard that used to be why some men used to cheat. They said back in the day that you men like that new feeling of a relationship, right?
7: Yeah, we love it.
0: Getting to know somebody, the angst of it, the giddiness, the excitement.
7: Yes. Wait.
0: Some people can be it. No, but they say some cheaters are addicted to that feeling, and that's why they end up doing the cheating.
7: Mm.
0: Y'all ain't never heard that?
7: No, I ain't heard that one. Yeah, that must be I think that's what yours came in like that.
1: Women math.
7: That's woman math. They care the one and time.
0: Hold on a second. Just like they say there are some women who like being pregnant.
1: I get it.
0: Some people like that feeling. It's a dopamine feeling.
1: Listen, big dog. I get exactly what you're saying. I'm just saying what you're saying is wrong. That's it. I get it, though. Go ahead,
0: it's
1: JJ.
0: It's a dopamine thing.
1: Thanks, love. Go ahead, JJ.
0: Yeah. You know, you're going to Google it and you're going to be like, Dee Dee was right. Okay.
7: No, you're going to be so wrong.
0: All right, fine.
7: Whatsoever. But I love the beginning of relationships, man. You know, you start off really shy because you're really trying to get to know one another.
0: Mm-hmm. Yep.
7: Trying to be comfortable. You want to get the, you want to see how this thing going to really go. Now, you start out shy, but once you get comfortable, boy, you get comfortable as hell.
0: Okay.
7: Get comfortable as hell. Like, you may start off kissing, but it be pecs. I mean pecs. It may be on the cheek. It may be on the neck. But once you get comfortable and feelings are all into it, that's when that tongue kissing come in. That tongue kissing come in when you're really into somebody. You turn your head to the side. Your eyes be closed. Both of y'all nostrils are going in and out. You can feel each other breath through the nose.
0: Is there a certain age where you supposed to stop kissing like that?
7: It depends on the what type of relationship.
0: So you're going to be 80.
7: Jay. I'm going to tongue kiss the hell out of you. I don't care if my teeth fall out in your mouth. My dentures can fall out in your mouth. I'll be like, give them back. Give them back.
1: Give them back and you come here.
7: Hey, you come here. Come here. Now, if you want to gum the gum, we can gum the gum. We can gum the gum. Man, sometimes, you know, y'all get intimate. When y'all finally get first starting being intimate, you know, the lights be off.
1: Yeah.
7: You know, you under the sheet. She don't want you to see her and everything. But once you get comfortable, lights on, a TV on, door be open. Door be open. I mean, you know, at first you start out with romantic music, but you get comfortable, Sports Center be on. How did we get married again be on. You just make love and have fun in any type of atmosphere, man, when you get real comfortable.
1: Thanks.
7: When you first start off, man, you know, you may go to the bathroom, you lock the door. You lock the door because you don't want nobody to come in there while you using the bathroom.
1: Yep.
7: You get comfortable, man, you holler through the door. Hey, bring me some tissue.
0: Or look, back in the day, you'd be, bring me a magazine.
7: Slide
0: up under
7: right,
0: the door.
7: Right. You open the door, you be like, woo, what you eat?
1: On the cool, the door might stay open.
7: The door might stay open. Yeah. You'll come in there and brush your teeth while they using the bathroom. It just be that comfortable with one another.
1: Yeah.
7: Man, now you first start, you know, you be hesitant about who you get to meet at the beginning. You know, you be hesitant about meeting your parents or your best friend. But you get comfortable, boy, they know your third cousin by then.
1: Everybody.
7: They know everybody.
1: My play cousin.
7: Yeah. Yeah, you first start, you don't get invited to the family reunion. Now you get comfortable, they beat you there. They be there with your family before you even get there.
1: And your auntie rolled with her.
7: Yeah. Where you at? I'm at your auntie's. I'm at your auntie's, man. So I just love the way relationships start and then they end up when you got them feelings with one another.
1: Yeah,
7: now, you know, when you first start, you know, you may borrow the car. You fill the car up.
0: Yeah,
7: you put gas, but now you bring that joker back on E. And you're hollering in the room. You're going to have to deal with it.
1: Shut up.
7: You're going to have to deal with it.
0: I couldn't stop.
7: So when you first start a relationship, man, you may be on time to pick them up and be ready for the date and everything. Boy, you get real comfortable. You'll call them like, hey, man, I'm running late, man.
1: Thanks.
7: hey, don't put your shoes on yet. Put your shoes on yet, man. So I am really enjoying the flow of the relationship that I'm having right now, man. We enjoying one another, man, and boy, I'm smiling each morning. I love it.
0: I do too, and I love that for you. Thank you very much for that. Relationship. JJ Williamson, our relationship guru.
7: Come on now.
0: I don't know how that happened. It's Dee Dee in the morning.
2: When you need a laugh in Lansing, wake up with Dee Dee in the morning. Stacks 92.1.
0: Hey, it's Dee Dee in the morning, and Trey G's with me, and that would be also comedian JJ Williamson, and we do have $1,000 for you.
1: Come on.
0: We're going to play our $1,000 minute game, you guys, in just a second. But listen to this. They said 8 out of 10 kids would always lie about this, and I bet you all of us lied about it. Trey probably didn't.
1: Mm-mm.
0: I don't think Trey lied on this, but JJ, I have a feeling maybe me and you did.
1: Mm.
10: I did.
0: But they say 8 out of 10 kids lied.
1: Yeah,
0: what was it?
1: If you ate all your food.
10: I did my homework.
0: Nope.
1: Ooh, that's a good one.
0: See, Trey would win all of these.
1: Yeah.
0: Nope.
1: I ain't gonna lie. As a kid,
0: I was a little liar.
10: I took my bath.
0: Nope.
10: Damn.
0: You close, though, but guess what it is?
1: Hmm.
0: They said kids lie about brushing their teeth. It's brushing
1: your
0: teeth.
1: Yep. Oh, yeah.
0: So,
1: one time my mama hit me in my chest from not brushing my teeth.
0: Damn.
1: Hit me square in the chest. I had told her I did it, and she was like, okay, let me smell your breath. She smelled it. She
0: breath
1: smelled
0: was hot.
1: Oh, my God. It must have made her so mad. She swung on me.
0: Oh, my God.
10: Hey, my mama used to tell me to do that. Well, do this then. Boy, you ain't brush your teeth.
0: No.
1: Yeah,
0: no.
1: She hit me dead in my chest.
0: Well, that's what they say. Kids, 8 out of 10 kids will lie about brushing their teeth. All right, let's get into our game. Here we go.
11: The boss up with a bang. You got the answers. We got that bread. $1,000 all for you with the $1,000 minute game. exclusively on DD in the Morning.
0: Hey, good morning. Who's this?
12: This is Shandrika.
0: Hey, Shandrika. How you doing?
12: Hi. I'm good. How are you?
0: We doing good,
1: girl. I love three-syllable names.
0: Oh, yeah?
1: Shandrika. I love it, boy. Like Beyonce. Like Shandrika.
10: They call you Dreek for short.
12: Drika, yeah.
10: Drika.
1: Drika.
10: Okay.
1: Drika. Shandrika's be cute, too. I know she fine.
0: Okay.
1: I was looking
0: she's
1: at the
0: just giggling. She giggling. Okay. All right. Shandrika, you cute, girl.
12: Yes, ma'am.
0: I know that's right. Weird. She's like, I know I'm cute.
1: Shandrika, what's your Instagram?
0: All right, stop. Here we go. Let's spin the wheel. Let's spin the wheel, see if we can get you some extra cash. Somebody said you be always trying to,
1: I don't care what somebody said. Damn, I ain't living for somebody, I'm living for me. I'm trying to find mine. Damn.
0: You trying to find yours on the radio?
1: On the radio.
0: You hear him, JJ? He said, yeah. I'm trying to find mine.
1: And she laughed, you too?
10: By fact, Shandrika, why you laughing? Still send it, though.
0: Spin the wheel, let's go, guys.
2: DJ. JJ from the SIP.
13: Trey G.
2: $10 bonus.
0: All right, you got an extra $10. Good luck.
1: All right. Shandrika, okay. I'm going to read you the 10 questions. If you don't know the answer, LaMama, what you going to say?
12: Fast.
1: That's right. Then we're going to spin the block, answer it again, and we got to go fast.
0: Oh, flirtatious ass over here. You see him?
1: They're going to get mad at me. I don't care what somebody said. Damn, somebody.
0: Oh, anyway. Flirtatious ass.
1: Anyway, all right, Shandrika, we're going to read you 10 questions. Let's do it. First question, would you buy the new foldable iPhone?
12: No.
1: Are you team iPhone or Android?
12: iPhone.
1: What rapper's government name is Sean Corey Carter?
12: Jay-Z.
1: There you go. What TV show starred the characters Cedric, Regina, Steve, and Levita?
12: Cedric Entertainment?
1: Mm-mm.
12: That's not the name of the show?
1: Mm-hmm. Pass. If you mix red and yellow, what color do you get?
12: Orange.
1: Uh-huh.
10: Come on.
1: What is the smallest country in the world by landmass?
12: Pass.
1: How many years is between the year 1985 and 2000?
12: 85? I said like 21, 22 or something.
1: Too high. Who on the morning show can't swim, DD or Trey G?
12: Repeat that.
1: Who on the morning show can't swim, DD or Trey G?
12: DD.
1: Nope.
12: Trey G.
1: There you go. What movie is this famous line from? You shot my pinky toe.
12: Pass.
0: All right. You got 5 out of 9. You did all right. You got 5 out of 9.
1: Not bad.
0: Here's what you missed. You missed this one. What TV show starred the characters Cedric, Regina, Steve, Levita? Steve Harvey Show.
12: Mm-hmm. Oh, okay.
0: What is the smallest country in the world by land? It would be Vatican City. And how many years is between 1985 and 2000? 15 years. And then what movie is from You Shot My Pinky Toe? That was from Harlem Nights. So listen, Shandrika, you got 5 out of 10, or 8, I should say. You're going to get $10 every correct answer. We added up. That is $50. But you also spun the wheel and got an extra 10. $60 coming to you.
1: All right.
0: Baby Shan. $60. Congrats. Do me a favor and tell everybody the show that gave you a shot at that $1,000.
12: DD in the Morning.
2: When you need a laugh in Lansing, wake up with DD in the Morning. Stax 92.1.
0: Good morning. It's Dee Dee in the Morning. I need to have a conversation with America, Tyler Perry, you guys, and everybody. Let me just say this. So you guys know that Tyler Perry's Why Did I Get Married Again is out on Netflix.
10: It's out, correct?
0: Yeah. I've been seeing it. It's top 10 already. Oh. It's top 10.
10: Oh, wow.
0: I saw it yesterday. I didn't watch it. I saw that it was top 10.
10: Okay.
0: Mm. And I was going to watch it, but my husband was leaving. He was like, well, no, you can't watch it without me. So we're going to try to watch Why Did I Get Married Again over the weekend. I'm going to try to watch it over this
10: weekend.
1: Okay, right on.
0: But I'm looking forward to it, and I'm going to tell you why.
1: Hmm.
0: The only reason why I'm really, really looking forward to it, people online are having a problem with Tasha Smith.
1: Mm.
0: Now, I'm going to tell you the other part about this. You know, I used to always get people say that I reminded them of Tasha Smith, the way I talk. I never understood that. I used to hear people say that.
1: I can see that a little bit.
0: Yeah, really?
1: Y'all both kind of talk a little hard.
10: Yeah, you're loud.
1: Mm-hmm.
10: You talk very volume-wise.
1: You get up there just naturally.
10: Like,
1: ain't nobody made you mad or nothing. You just a loud person.
10: Yeah, loud as... Yeah.
1: Mm-hmm.
0: Hold on a second.
1: Co-sign it.
0: Are y'all done?
10: No. No, we got
0: damn.
10: Some
0: more. All right, but anyway, this is about Tasha. Nonetheless, Tasha Smith, I guess, is causing a big controversy online.
1: Mm-hmm.
0: You know, people are watching it and they're trying to figure out who she is. Take a listen to some of the people, and this is what people. I'm looking online. This is what people are saying about Why'd I Get Married Again. Take a listen.
14: Hey, Tyler Perry, who the fuck is this, bro? Who the fuck is this new Angela that supposed to be
13: in this movie. This ain't no damn Tasha Smith. What the fuck going on? And then she trying to impersonate her voice. Tasha, you got some explaining to do. Tell me they ain't clone your ass. Who the fuck is this?
0: He said clone. He wonders if she's cloned.
1: Oh, God.
7: Wow.
0: Because she looks, everybody says she looks so good. Hold on. Another chick I'm going through and hits up in my algorithm. Here's another woman. And here's what she said about why'd I get married again.
15: Calipari, I don't know what the fuck you was doing, but you think you slick, bitch. That's not Angela. That's the damn sister. She don't even know how to say Marcus!
1: Now she do got a twin. Now.
0: Yeah, yes, in real life.
7: Does.
0: In real life. Yeah, Tasha Smith has a sister, a twin. Everybody's trying to figure out who this is.
1: Don't do that to Tasha, though.
7: They sent her sister in there?
1: Don't do that to Tasha.
0: I don't know. I haven't seen it yet. This is my thing.
1: Right.
0: And everybody's talking about it online. So now we got to watch it.
7: Yeah, I'm definitely
0: I think what
7: watch
0: has
7: it.
0: Happened is that, you know, there's a lot of facial rejuvenation happening.
7: Mm-hmm. Yes.
0: They call it facial balancing, and a lot of women are doing it. And maybe Tasha did that. I don't know. I haven't seen it, but everybody is talking about we got to watch it based on Tasha Smith.
1: Man, Tasha just look good.
0: Right.
1: Black just don't crack.
0: That's... And some women age better than others.
1: Oh, my gosh. And she must be aging backwards. I'm looking at her Instagram page right now. I ain't going to lie to you.
0: She look good.
1: She do look good.
0: Let me tell you what my mother used to always tell me. My mother used to always say this to me. She said, you know, average women are, and I'm not saying that Tasha's average, but my mother used to always say this, that beautiful women, like a beautiful woman like Halle Berry, to you guys, all she can do is go down.
1: Yeah.
0: Right? Because she's hit her peak. She was beautiful at a young age.
1: Yeah.
0: My mother said there are some women who are just attractive that they get better looking with age.
7: Hey, come on.
0: Yeah. And Tasha could be one of them who just gets better with age. Yeah.
7: She fine wine. She's
0: right.
7: Looking good.
0: You just start to get a little better. Nonetheless, if you've watched it, if you haven't, everybody, that's your assignment this weekend.
7: So
0: that's
7: we can talk
0: our
7: about
0: assignment.
7: It. That's our assignment.
1: I'm going to watch it.
0: Yeah, we got to watch it. We got to look at it. And everybody write down your comments about Tasha Smith, and Monday we will have that conversation.
1: I'm going to write my comments about the whole movie.
0: Yeah, me too, though.
1: Come on.
0: Yeah. But nonetheless, everybody's saying we got to watch Tyler Perry's Why'd I Get Married Again.
1: All right.
0: Hey, it's Dee Dee in the morning.
2: When you need a laugh in Lansing, wake up with Dee Dee in the morning. Stacks 92.1.
0: All right, hey, let's get into it, guys. Let's take our last look at our hot topics. Because did you hear what is coming back to TV after 4 years?
1: What's that?
0: 4 long years. I got to tell you right now. Let's get into it. Here we go.
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0: Hey, before we get to anything, so I'm hearing something about Judge Mathis, right? I guess so Judge Mathis is out. Who's he talking about, Trey? Is he talking about what's going on with Lil Durk?
1: Durk Banks. He pretty much is saying that if the judge does find him guilty, which we should have some kind of answer today because they've been deliberating for a while, but if the jury or the judge does find him guilty, Judge Mathis is going to write a letter on his behalf.
18: I'm a supporter of Lil Durk because I know him and we've done positive things together for Black people in the community. In Chicago, his group Heroes, just in March, June 17th in Chicago, myself, along with his organization, even though he's still locked up, we cleaned the records of 600 felons. Before that, I encouraged, among others, for him to write a positive song and stop using dead folks, and he stopped. And what did he do? He write that All My Life, the biggest hit of the year. So if he's convicted, I'm writing a letter informing the judge of my relationship and my experience with him, and that I believe he was turning his life around. But if the jury has determined beyond a reasonable doubt that he's guilty, I'm not going to second guess the jury, but I am going to tell what I know, the positive things about him. So I'm writing him a letter. Hopefully I won't have to.
0: Damn. He said a lot.
1: He did.
0: A whole lot.
1: He damn sure did. I don't know how much that would help, though.
0: Mm-hmm.
1: Like, if they convicted him with all of the evidence that they have against him,
0: mm-hmm.
1: I don't know if an appeals is even going to be in the question. Because mm-hmm. they going to do their due diligence.
0: Because, again, and Lil Durk is now accused of what?
1: Murder for hire.
0: Yeah.
1: Murder for hire is what he's accused of.
0: And who else is in trouble with a murder for hire right now?
1: Yellow Beezy is in trouble with a murder for hire in Dallas as well. And he just actually filed an extension for his case.
0: So what I'm hearing is that the rappers are trying to remove themselves and not get their hands dirty, but their hands still get dirty, allegedly.
1: Oh, big facts, yes. And the police know all the games.
0: Yeah.
1: They know all of them, all the tricks. Yeah, they know it.
0: Damn.
1: Mm.
0: The other thing we must talk about, did anybody hear what's going on? After 4 years, according according to what I'm hearing. Hmm. After more than 4 years, P-Valley returns December 4th.
1: Oh, Lord. I don't like that. They do too much.
0: P-Valley, they said.
1: This the last season,
0: and
1: right?
0: It's the last season.
1: It should be.
0: Yeah.
1: It should be. Yeah. They stay gone too long.
0: It did. Yeah. And they just came out with a report. Listen to this. And I agree, because I'm going, has it been 4 years since we've seen P-Valley?
1: That's crazy.
0: Well, listen to what they're saying. A new report has come out, and it's saying that shows lose significant viewership mm-hmm. when seasons are more than a year apart.
1: Yeah.
0: And they had on here, pretend to be shocked, everybody, because everybody's going, we knew this. Everybody's been trying to say this mm-hmm. to different shows, channels, streaming, everything. Hey, stop with the long breaks.
1: Yeah.
0: But you lose your momentum.
1: Yeah.
0: Like right now, I'm so glad Mobland is back. I feel like that's been off for over a year, a year and a half.
1: You keep telling me to get into this show.
0: I'm telling you.
1: A homegirl of mine actually watches. She says it's good.
0: Hold on.
7: Really, Mobland?
0: Mobland, yeah. If you like drugs, shoot 'em up, covert, all that. It's amazing, and it's done by the director, Guy Ritchie. So it's not junk. It's a TV show done by a real live movie producer, director. Yeah.
1: Okay. And I heard it was good.
0: It has Helen Mirren and what's his name in it that I like? Pierce Brosnan and Tom Hardy.
1: Yeah.
0: I'm going to say this. The Mobland is so good. Watch it and just get to the last episode of the first season, and you're going to go, my God, it's like an orchestra playing.
1: Which one would you rather have, Mobland or Beauty and Black?
0: Mobland.
1: Okay, gotcha.
0: Beauty and Black, the writing ain't deep enough.
1: Oh, gosh.
0: All they say is, beep.
1: Stop.
0: Bye. Everybody on there uses the word B. Hey, and then finally, I got to shout out something, you guys, out of Georgia. Anybody see the story about the man on death row? Did anybody see what's going on?
1: Mm.
0: So according to what I read, and I saw this yesterday, there is a 53-year-old man in Georgia, a double killer, and he's been on death row for 2 decades.
1: Okay. Wow.
0: He's due to receive a lethal injection next week.
1: Mm.
0: He was given his last meal yesterday. His last meal, I want everybody to know, this 53-year-old man.
1: What was the meal?
0: He's been on death row for 2 decades. His last meal, his final meal was, get ready to add it all up, mm-hmm. barbecue beef brisket, some pork ribs, a bacon double cheeseburger, mm-hmm. some french fries, Buffalo Wild Wings, and a meat lover's pan pizza. For dessert, he requested 2 flavors of ice cream, butter pecan and peach, and then 2 caffeine-free sodas. This is according to the Georgia Department of Corrections. This is his final meal.
1: Shout out that butter pecan ice cream.
0: Listen, if the lethal injection doesn't kill him, this meal will.
1: Oh, yeah.
0: That meal got him.
7: Boy. Especially if he's trying to finish that whole pizza.
0: Yeah.
7: Damn. You ever had some brisket?
0: Yeah.
7: Damn.
0: His blood pressure, cholesterol levels, and everything about to go out the window. Yeah, he good.
7: Talking about going to heaven full.
1: Shut up. I ain't gonna lie to you. He sound black, too.
0: Yeah. And he's not, but he's not.
1: Damn, he not for real?
7: Oh, dang.
0: Big old corn-fed white boy.
7: Man, I want me some meatloaf on my leg.
0: All right. Hey, listen. Coming up, we're going to shut the show down next. It's Dee Dee in the Morning.
2: When you need a laugh in Lansing, wake up with Dee Dee in the Morning. Stacks 92.1.
0: We're done. The show is over, everybody. We had a wonderful day. We learned a lot, but you know what? It is Friday, and we've had a wonderful week. And we want to thank everyone who listened to us, and we want to know and tell you are our friend. Thank you.

0: Love it. Have a great weekend. It's Dee Dee in the morning. Good morning, Dee Dee in the morning. Welcome to the show. Yep. All right. Let me tell y'all something right now. It's Friday.
1: Friday.
2: Woo, woo,
0: yep, it is Friday. Good morning to Trey G.
1: Hey, good morning. Good morning. Happy Friday.
0: Good morning to comedian J.J. Williamson.
3: Good morning. Good morning. Good people.
0: Happy Friday to you. All right. So here's the deal, everybody. Let's have a conversation about today. It is September 11th. It is International Cloud Appreciation Day.
1: Damn. September 11th,
0: mm-hmm.
1: huh?
0: Yeah. Cloud Appreciation Day.
1: Right on.
0: It is Patriot Day.
1: Hmm. Okay.
0: Mm-hmm.
1: It's a good day to be a patriot.
0: Mm-hmm. National Make Your Bed Day.
1: Mm, that's a big one.
0: Yeah.
3: Yeah, I will make my bed.
0: Mm-hmm. All right. What else today? No News is Good News Day.
1: I like that. Okay. Mm-hmm. No News is Good News. Give you some news you can use.
0: All right. There you go. Let me see. What else is today? Today is Stand Up to Cancer Day.
1: Oh, really mm-hmm. big one.
3: Big one.
0: And then the final one, guys, is September 11th is the National Day of Service and Remembrance.
1: Shout out. Yep. Shout out to all the first responders, too, mm-hmm. on September 11th. All the yep. military, too, man.
0: They're saying that was 25 years ago.
1: Sheesh.
0: Today. And conspiracy theorists and theories abound, as they would say.
1: I was in art class mm-hmm. when that happened. They came and cut the TV on. I thought it was a movie.
0: Trey, I don't want to say where I was. We're going to keep it moving.
3: Yeah, me neither.
0: You either, JJ? All right.
3: No, not at all.
0: All right. Let's celebrate birthdays.
4: It's your birthday, baby. It's your birthday. Yeah. It's your birthday.
0: Hold on a second. But Trey, you were in art class?
1: Yeah. Learning what colors make yellow and red.
0: And this is high school?
1: Mm-hmm. No. This was elementary.
0: Oh.
1: Yeah. I was in like third grade, I think. Like that.
0: He was in third grade.
1: Yeah,
0: okay.
1: Something like that.
0: All right, let's move on.
1: All right.
3: Yeah, for sure. Let's move on.
1: Don't take all of it.
0: Happy birthday goes out to rapper Ludacris is celebrating a birthday today, guys.
1: I hit a name Luda.
0: Yep. All right, here's another one. Actress Taraji P. Henson.
1: Taraji P.
0: And the football player Zay Flowers is celebrating a birthday today as well.
1: Okay.
0: All right. Here we go. We kick our show off with early morning me. Mine says this morning, guys. Mine just says this. Not to spoil the ending, but you will win at the end. Remember that. Just remember that. You will win.
1: A little encouragement never hurt anybody,
0: there
1: right?
0: There it is on this Friday.
1: A little
0: Thank
1: encouragement.
0: You,
1: good energy.
0: What you
1: I got one. Mine says, I hate arguing. Just run up on me so I can show you something.
0: Damn. I'm scared.
1: You should be. Stop arguing.
0: All right. JJ, what you got?
3: All right, here we go right here. I still believe in love. I don't believe everybody cheats and lies, people. Here you go right here. I just think people act right for the person they really want to act right for.
0: I know that's right.
1: That's a big
3: Come on
1: one.
3: Now.
1: That's
3: All
1: a
3: right.
1: big one.
3: Yeah.
0: Yeah.
3: That's a big one.
0: So basically, people can change.
3: Yeah, people can change. And I've been delivered.
0: Yeah. So a cheater ain't always a cheater. All that's a lie.
3: Oh, that's a lie. Yeah, that's a lie.
0: All righty,
3: yeah,
0: JJ. All right.
1: We don't believe you. You need more people.
0: Hey, that pause, that pregnant pause we just had, I don't know.
3: Yeah, I know it.
0: Yep. All right. Hey, that's how we kick the show off. Early morning memes. Now, coming up this morning on this Friday, we're going to catch up with another couple on Date Fail.
1: Uh-oh.
0: Hopefully, we can turn things around for this one. Plus, we're going to be soliciting your 2 cents for our dope discussion today.
1: Come on.
0: And then we got cash for you. We got $1,000 with our $1,000 minute game.
3: Oops.
0: So here we go. Let's have a great day, y'all. It is Friday.
1: Whoa.
0: Dee Dee in the morning.
5: 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Stax 92.1.
0: Hey, good morning. It's Dee Dee in the morning. Trey G and comedian J.J. Williamson. You guys know I love when we get a chance to talk to this woman because she is so informed on everything that is entertainment and news. From its only entertainment, please welcome journalist and blogger Miss Marie Davis.
1: All right.
6: Hey, welcome, Marie. Crew. Thank you so much for having me.
0: Yeah. Okay, Marie, well, let's talk about some things. The first thing I need to talk to you about would have to be this. Todd Tucker. I saw something. Todd used to be married to Candy.
6: Yeah. Yep.
0: And wasn't he a producer or something like that before he got married to her?
6: I believe so. He was a producer on the show. So that's how they met.
0: Okay. Yep. So he's doing his own reality show?
6: He's doing a divorce documentary. He dropped a 2-minute trailer called Till Divorce Do Us Part, premiering in theaters in October. It follows him signing the divorce papers and dealing with the aftermath. Now the trailer touches on infidelity accusations, and Todd is discussing his own mental health struggles after the split, including thoughts of self-harm. So this part deserves, like, you know, a gentle tone. But Candy shared back in June, and by telling Andy Cohen that she has no regrets about the marriage, saying it was good while it lasted, it just didn't work.
0: Wow.
6: Now, reactions online is mixed. Some are calling it a scheme that Todd set up. Others are saying that men deserve to tell their side of the story too.
0: Okay.
6: Now, whatever you think about the timing, when someone says that they're struggling with self-harm, that part isn't for jokes.
0: I don't think so either. Yeah, you know? Trey, go ahead, because you were like...
1: I like what Marie said. This part deserves a gentle tone. I do like that. I instantly calmed down when you said that. But no, I think you are 100% right. I do think Todd, especially if he had... Because he did say that he looked at his gun a couple of times during their divorce, is what he said in the documentary. So if there's anything like that kind of went on and he wants to get that off his chest, I do feel like he should be provided a safe space.
0: I agree.
1: But it do show you we in different times when men start talking about the divorce more than women do.
0: Yeah.
2: Hey, come on.
1: We in different times.
0: Okay. And what is it?
6: I mean, I would like to hear the men's side of the story too. You know, I want to hear about your struggles and, you know, what's going on with you there.
1: That's refreshing.
0: Mm-hmm. Yeah, I think women want to learn that. Okay, here's another one I needed to talk to you about. That would be what is the story with Nori and Nas's ex or something? What is the story about a lawsuit?
6: Oof, Lord. So Carmen Bryan, who is Nas' child's mother, she filed a lawsuit alleging that Nori sexually assaulted her at a Manhattan nightclub in 1999 while he was promoting an album.
0: Mm.
6: Now, she said she stayed silent for over 25 years, citing that the culture of sexism in 90s hip hop. And also she read the Cassie's lawsuit against Diddy, and that brought back memories. Mm. Pushed her to come forward now. Now she's claiming that Nori did in fact apologize once he realized who she was, and again weeks later at a birthday party for her and Nas's daughter.
1: Wow.
6: Now she says she told Jay-Z about the incident. Jay-Z offered to confront Nori, but she asked him not to. Nori has yet to publicly respond to this lawsuit. 27 years later.
0: Ooh.
6: You know, she's saying that the culture at the time is exactly why it took this long, and I can understand that.
0: Me too.
6: You know, this is a heavy topic, and
1: You
6: got to come forward.
1: The 90s hip hop, I ain't going to lie to you. 90s hip hop was a different time and era, it feel like, man. Ooh,
0: That's crazy
1: there. And it's terrible timing too, because he in a really terrible beef with Vlad TV.
0: Yeah, he is. But here's the other thing. So if she said she told Jay-Z and Jay-Z was going to confront, now does Jay-Z get called into this lawsuit now because he's a witness?
1: Maybe.
0: Right?
1: Maybe.
0: That's what I'm wondering. Okay, here's another one I wanted to talk about, and that would be a passenger duct taped. What happened to it? What's going on here?
6: Ooh, child, this one is very messy. An American Airlines flight from Dallas to Newark was diverted to Baltimore after a passenger identified as 67-year-old Lane Lundeen, who allegedly became violent and hurled racial slurs and anti-gay slurs at a Black flight attendant and another passenger. Now, witnesses says they say that he was intoxicated. He started yelling about Jesus and hell, and he even got physical, biting at passengers to try to restrain him. I know.
0: So then I get why he was duct taped then. Hell.
6: Exactly. So three passengers used zip ties and duct tape provided by the crew to hold him down until the plane landed and police eventually removed him from the plane.
1: He
6: was later identified and fired from his job as a Tuscan real estate agent once the employer found out. This is what you call citizen's arrest. 30,000 feet in the air.
0: What's wrong? Wait, hold on a second. Wait, Marie. JJ, what's wrong?
3: I just pray that it was a short flight. I mean, if the man had to use the bathroom, why the man need to hit this button?
1: Shut up.
3: Oh, my God.
1: I ain't going to lie to you.
6: And I don't know if you've seen the picture, but he's really strapped.
1: Yeah.
6: They tied him down.
1: I was just about to say that they duct taped him from the rooter to the tooter. They duct taped him all over.
3: Hey, but anytime you got duct tape in the area, man, that means something for the fall apart. So I'm scared of that plane right there.
0: I think they all have that. That's an emergency kit. That's in their emergency kit. It's some duct tape. It's gotta be. All right. You know, if somebody wants to find out more information, what's going on in entertainment, how do they find you, Marie, and tell them where to go?
6: Yes, you can catch all of the entertainment coverage over at It's Only Entertainment on Facebook and Instagram. Check out our website, itsonlyentertainment.net. That is where the tea gets poured first. Follow me on IG _MarieDavid for more. Thank you so much, Dee, Trey G, and JJ.
0: Yep.
6: It was fun.
0: All right, listen, we appreciate when you're on. I love it. By the way, let me just shout out to It's Only Entertainment, because I love that, where the tea gets poured
1: first. Come on, stop playing.
6: Yes.
0: I love that.
6: hot.
0: I know it'd be hot tea. Come so make on. Sure y'all follow them and make sure you follow this woman right here. Y'all clap it up, Miss Marie Davis.
1: All right, Marie.
0: It's Dee Dee in the morning.
5: When you need a laugh in Lansing, wake up with Dee Dee in the morning. Stax 92.1.
0: Hey, good morning. It's Dee Dee in the morning. I got Trey G and comedian JJ Williamson with me, and it's all about our strong business spotlight.
1: Strong.
3: Come on now.
0: Let me tell you why we had to change it up. Used to be our small and black-owned business spotlight, but Trey G said, no, they're not small. These are strong businesses.
1: Surely you.
0: Words have power. And guess what? We have us another strong business we want to put the spotlight on. It is the Rhythm Brewing Company. Please welcome Miss Alisa Kai Bowen.
1: Hey.
0: Hey.
1: Woo. Shout out AK. Hey,
0: hey, well, hey, good morning.
6: Hey, hey. Good morning. Cheers.
0: Cheers. I know that's right. All right. Come on, Alisa, first of all, Alisa, your background, you have a rhythm, a brewing company. First of all, what's your background in?
6: So my background, it's funny. I'm a professional salsa dancer.
0: Oh.
6: So, yep. So we named the company Rhythm because of my ties to music, dance, entertainment. So it just made perfect sense. And I just say, find your rhythm and whatever you do, whether you're brewing beer, whether you're dancing.
3: Now, you know, normally a lot of black people, we see them doing the electric slide. We're doing the Cupid shuffle. You know, we dancing. Like, what? How did you get into salsa?
6: Long story short, in Puerto Rico, on business and pleasure, and walked into the El San Juan Hotel and literally said, I'm not coming back unless I know how to do that.
0: Wow.
6: Do this dance. And that was 26 years ago. Oh, so. Wow. I have a brand, the House of Salsa, in Connecticut. So it's just, it's been crazy.
3: Oh, wow.
0: Go ahead, Alisa. I love it. Right. Now, how'd you get into the brewing company? Tell everybody about that and how long you had it.
6: So I always say that my story started back in the 1970s. Both of my grandmothers were rock stars. They were beer drinkers. And, you know, let's move forward. And I said, if I drink it, I'm going to own it. And that was about 8 years ago. And we started the brand just it took off because people didn't even know that black folks really brewed beer,
1: or maybe drank beer.
6: Because the last person that was really repping was Billy D. Williams with Cole 45.
0: Yeah. Well, listen, I'll represent because I'm a beer drinker. I'm a beer drinker. Okay. When I tell you I like beer so much that right now I've been drinking a lot of zero alcohol. That's how much I like beer.
1: Yeah.
6: Okay, so we're going to have to get you. We're going to have to fix that because we're going to have to find your rhythm.
0: I will definitely. Everybody, we are talking to Alisa Kai Bowen. She is the owner of Rhythm Brewing Company.
1: Now, Alisa, y'all are celebrating 26 years in the game at this point right now. What has been some challenges that you faced in the industry?
6: That is a great question. So it's the adversity because when you're walking into these spaces, they're looking for people that don't look like us.
1: Right.
6: And so what you have to do is really honestly, my story will help propel others that look like me to get into that space. And let me just keep it very real. Anything that's $114 billion annually in revenue and people of color and women are getting less than 0.005% of that $114 billion, I said not on my watch. And so that was a motivator.
1: I ain't gonna lie, your energy is infectious.
0: It is. It's really good.
1: It make me want to get up and start doing it. You know what I'm saying? I don't even drink beer. I want one now.
0: I know, right? So let's talk Rhythm Brewing Company. Where can people get your beer?
6: So we are sold in 4 states now. So we're in Connecticut, we're in New York, parts of Jersey and parts of Pennsylvania. We are expanding to Massachusetts. But our goal right now is to bring it down south. So we're moving. Connecticut, we're going to get on that beer train and we want to make sure. But the ultimate goal is to go national. So wherever you see these other brands on the shelves and you know, the ones that have been around for years, we want to make sure that Rhythm is right there. So we're looking for national distribution. And so, can't stop, won't stop. So we're going to make sure we make that happen.
0: Okay. So here's the deal. And so I love this, you guys. I've gone to rhythmbrewingcompany.com, rhythmbrewingco.com, right? One of the things I love, lager unfiltered, but let me tell you what I love. Yeah. Coming soon, they've got espresso martini. I see that coming soon, which I like. Oh, yeah. What else you got coming soon?
6: And you know, Dee, you said non-alcoholic. So we are working on a non-alcoholic version. Because, you know, some people don't drink beer. So
0: I love that. It's called Rhythm Brewing Company, everybody. And I love this. Find your rhythm with every sip.
1: Yeah. I just followed them on social media,
0: yeah,
1: too.
0: Yeah, I like it.
6: Thank you all.
1: Just followed them.
6: Thank you for the follow.
0: I love it. It takes a community.
6: I love it.
0: All right. Well, listen, Elisa, if somebody's listening right now, how do they get in touch with you? Maybe there is somebody who could get you in different liquor stores around the country or wherever.
1: Mm-hmm. Yep.
0: How do they reach out to you?
6: Go to rhythmbrewingco.com, inbox us, or I'm very accessible on social media.
0: Mm-hmm.
6: Or just send us a message. We will get to you. Rhythm Brewing Co. I check messages daily. I'm a very present owner.
0: I love that.
3: Okay.
6: Yes.
0: Yeah.
1: Come on,
0: congratulations.
6: Lady Lager.
0: I know it. Lady Lager.
1: Come on.
6: Lady Lager.
0: Make sure you go online to support them. 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You can also find them on social media. Congratulations to you. I love that. This woman is in spaces where they don't even see people who look like us, but she's in there doing the damn thing. Rhythm Brewing Company, please give it up for Miss Elisa Kai Bowen.
6: Thank you.
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0: Listen, good morning. It's Dee Dee in the morning. And let me just tell everybody right now. Number one, we got to get to the hot topics. DaBaby has a restaurant, okay? Mm-hmm. And we talked about a little bit of it yesterday. And Trey, you told us what? It was like the prices are astronomical.
1: Yeah, the prices are crazy. It's like $30 for an egg roll.
0: All right. Well, DaBaby is addressing why there is a $30 egg roll in his restaurant. Y'all got to hear what's in it. All you ladies who think you can cook, take a listen. Here we go.
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0: Before we even get to that, we got to talk about Kodak Black. All right, so rapper Kodak Black, now they're saying criminal charges have been dismissed on him. What was he in trouble for? Because I saw where they were coming to arrest him, but he had to finish his plate of food.
1: Yeah, you know, when you get a good plate of food, especially if it's new, you got to get at least four bites out of it.
0: And that's what they said. Kodak Black was like, let me finish my food before y'all arrest me.
1: I think they pulled him over for like a drug trafficking violation, if I'm not mistaken.
0: Okay.
1: They arrested him for drug trafficking, but it seemed like he done beat the case.
8: South Florida rapper Kodak Black no longer charged with running from the law. The 29-year-old Pompano Beach native, whose real name is Bill Capri, won his case in court Tuesday when a judge dismissed the charge accusing him of fleeing and eluding law enforcement. The allegations date back to February when a Broward sheriff's deputy pulled up behind Capri along Northwest 18th Avenue and MLK Jr. Boulevard. Capri was driving a Jeep Grand Cherokee. Court documents say the deputy called out to Capri saying, "What's going on, boss? You good?" And Capri responded, "Fine," and drove away from the scene. The motion to dismiss goes on to say the deputy did not request Capri's license, did not request a copy of insurance, did not step away from his patrol vehicle to engage with Capri or give a lawful order in any meaningful way. The judge dismissed the charge.
0: Okay, hold on a second.
1: Damn drug traffickers. Kodak said, I got somewhere to be.
0: Yeah, but hold on a second. So it was, I'm with Kodak then.
1: He said, fine, and drove off.
0: Yeah!
1: You can't do that,
0: but
1: bro.
0: But hold on a second. He answered, the question was done. You said, were done.
1: Fine.
0: I get it. I get it.
3: And you know, he probably got pulled off on one of them rocky roads, so when he said he pulled off, he probably shot little pebbles. Pellets all over.
0: He just said, hey, wait a minute, y'all. This dude just said fine and drove off.
1: Yeah, he did.
0: Drove off. I love it.
1: I got to use that one,
0: boy. That is great.
1: And he got off. Damn, man.
0: All right.
3: Oh, boy.
0: Shouts out to Kodak Black, y'all. Kodak Black. Hey, DaBaby, the rapper DaBaby is in trouble now about his restaurant.
1: No Knife Chicken and Waffles is the name of DaBaby's restaurant. He has on the menu a bunch of different items that are priced crazy, is what people are saying. He even has like a $45 soul food waffle on the menu. Yes, he was asked about it the other day, and this is what he says is the reason for that $45 waffle.
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10: Ooh,
9: not casserole, what? Souffle with pecans. And we also included 4 pieces of fried chicken.
10: Mm, okay.
9: This is really a $100 waffle.
0: Damn, well, hold on a second. Them 4 pieces sound like that's hearty. That's a hearty meal right there now. I'm going to give him that.
1: Yeah, it
0: 4
1: is
0: pieces.
1: Hearty.
0: Now, here's the only thing I'm going to say. You know, everybody want to sit there and give us the elevated dining experience. Let me tell you why Waffle House is successful. We ain't looking for elevated all the time.
1: Yeah, no.
0: In the morning, we just want a waffle.
11: Sure.
0: We just want a waffle.
11: Yeah.
0: In a timely manner, too. All right. Then the other one is, he kept trying to throw shade and disrespect at some of my favorites that would be the Waffle House and Jiffy.
11: He showed these shade and Jiffy.
1: I got 43 Jiffy boxes in my house right now.
0: Me too, Jason.
1: Right now. I got them things lined up. That's all that's in the pantry.
0: Right. But he talking about Jiffy like it's bad. Hold up now.
1: Boy, what you talking about, man? You crazy.
0: Well, anyway, good luck to him and good luck to the baby. All right, let's move on real quick. We got to talk about one other thing, you guys. I guess Cardi B is upset about going back to school, I guess.
1: Yeah, she said going back to school, dropping out them kids is whooping her asses.
12: He loves some boy eggs. He ate 2 boy eggs. Chill it, girly. Don't stop with the boy eggs. That's just a little appetizer for him. This is breakfast too. Yogurt, yams, berries, smooth down.

0: 92.1.
1: Good Friday morning. It's Dee Dee in the morning. Looking for Trey right now to find out what's trending this early in the morning. What you got?
2: Oh, this is not good, man. What? Clorox is recalling about Clorox is recalling about 6.3 million cleaning bottles after finding a bacteria that can cause serious infections inside of them. They say basically they had to recall about six different products because of the bottles having the, or containing the bacteria or being able to like grow the bacteria inside of it.
1: I can't. Yeah. I can't do this.
2: Watch your Clorox wipes.
1: I can't.
2: Just watch
3: them. Damn.
1: All right. I can't do this. I mean, what's going on? Everything is recalled. Everything.
3: Yeah, everything.
2: You don't have a choice. You don't have a choice. You got to do it. Got to get through it. Grin and bear it.
1: All right. Hey, listen, coming up, we got the five things you need to know to start your day. Next, it's Dee Dee in the morning. Good morning. Good morning.
2: Good morning.
1: It's Friday. It's Dee Dee in the morning, and we are all here. Good morning to Trey G.
2: Hey, what's poppin'? Good morning.
1: And good morning to comedian J.J. Williamson.
3: Good morning, good morning, good morning, good people.
1: Mm-hmm.
3: It's Friday. It's Friday. It's the weekend. It's time to party. It's Friday. It's Friday. It's the weekend. It's time to party. So, J.J., what you do? When the weekend comes to you, well, like I'm about to get my smoke on and I'm going to get my shows on and I'm going to get my romance on all weekend long because it's Friday.
4: Five, four,
5: three, two, number one.
6: The five things you need to know right now on Dee Dee in the morning.
1: I love it. Go ahead, JJ. It's a Friday.
3: It's a Friday.
1: Mm-hmm. Well, let me tell you the first thing you need to know this morning. I'm looking at this. Y'all saw this? Jimmy Kimmel will not air the James Tallarico interview.
2: What?
1: James Tallarico, of course, is a Democrat running in Texas.
2: Mm-hmm.
1: And so they're saying Jimmy Kimmel will not air this interview all because of FCC threats.
2: Ooh.
1: And they say the guy that runs is in charge of the Federal Communications Commission. Mm. That's what it stands for. This guy is a good friend of Donald Trump.
2: I heard about that.
1: And they basically are saying the White House is censoring this Democratic star, James Tallarico. Mm. And it shouldn't be fair, and nobody's doing anything. And ABC is trying not to lose their license, so they're not going to air the interview. And so now the interview is going to move to YouTube.
2: Boy, they playing a dirty game. I think they did this with Stephen Colbert as well,
1: they
2: if I'm
1: did
2: not
1: that.
2: Mistaken.
1: Yep. And remember I told you guys Jimmy Kimmel is not going to come back. They said after 24 years it's ending.
2: Yeah. Now, ABC did say that that wasn't true, but I did still hear a lot of rumors saying that Jimmy Kimmel show was going to end, right?
1: Yeah.
2: Yeah.
1: So this is crazy what we're living through.
2: Yeah. Dictatorship.
3: Well, ladies and gentlemen, let's talk a little NFL, man. Y'all know now we just had a game on this past Wednesday. We had a game on last night. Well, this Sunday, all the games will be played, man. So I would love to give a huge shout out to everybody who's a huge fan of the favorite team. You could be a Pittsburgh Steelers. You could be a Dallas Cowboy. You could be a Atlanta Falcon. Hey, your blood pressure about to go up high because your teams may not do what you think they may do this year. So, man, calm down, relax. Remember, it's a 17-week season. So don't pull your TV down from the wall just yet. Don't throw nothing at your TV. Now, Dee Dee, I don't know who are you going to start the season out with? Because you're a bandwagon.
1: I am. I'm going to start the season out. I'm going to go with the Dallas Cowboys.
2: No, thank you.
3: You're going to go with the Dallas Cowboys.
2: No,
3: okay.
2: No, thank you.
1: Dang.
2: We like to make a trade already.
1: Damn. We trading fans now?
2: We trading fans.
1: Damn.
2: Yeah.
1: You. All right.
3: Mm. It's more like trading a goalpost, but we'll talk about that.
1: All right,
3: everybody have a great season.
1: All right.
2: Yep. Can we talk about the laughs real quick? Some laughs. Jamie Foxx is actually back on his health journey again, man. You know, he had a couple health scares last year. Now, though, he is gearing up for a new release. He got a brand new comedy special coming out, following in the footsteps of JJ from the Silk.
7: What up? I got an announcement, man. I didn't know how to tell y'all this, but I have to come clean. I'm letting you know this. I'm transitioning. That's right. I'm transitioning over to Hulu for my new stand-up comedy special. So check it out. October 7th. It's called Take Care of Yourself. It's me. I got the jokes. I got story. I got my daughter, Annalise Fox, playing the guitar while I'm playing the piano. We yelling out, gang, gang. We shot it in Oakland. So shout out to Oakland and everybody that showed up to allow me to be myself out there. I won the Black Barrier Comedy Competition in 1991. That's how I got my start. So it was just perfect to come back to Oakland and shoot my special. So I'm with Hulu, right? I'm with Hulu.

0: We rocking October 7th. Check us out. Take care of yourself. Myself, Annalise Fox, we kicking up some dust. Smoke some, drink some, and check me out. Love.
1: All right.
2: Come on. Nice. Come on. It's good to see Jamie Foxx back in his bag, man. After his health scare, especially.
1: Yep.
2: We'll see how it goes. But can we also talk about Kanye West? They say Kanye has dethroned Drake as the hottest rapper right now, according to Complex Magazine. Mm. They say Kanye is averaging about 70,000 a night on a stadium tour that looks like it's going to pass the record with ease for most people to attend.
1: Wow.
2: So everybody want to see Kanye on that big-ass globe.
1: Yeah.
2: Tear it down. So, shouts out to Kanye West, man. Full comeback.
1: Boy, ain't it? It's a comeback because everybody thought he was done. They were canceling him. He got quiet and just doing it underground and doing it by himself.
2: But don't try to do this now. Kanye is Kanye.
1: Yeah.
2: You not Kanye. Don't get yourself canceled.
1: And don't try to get up on no world.
2: Oh, my God. Do not do that.
3: Amen. Please.
1: Hey, you still got to go. It's the dopest concept ever. That boy is a real genius with them concepts.
2: I'm thinking about dropping some money to see Kanye on tour.
1: I know.
2: I'm thinking about it, man.
1: All right. Hey, listen. Those right there are your five. We need somebody to play our $1,000 minute game. You answer 10 questions correctly, and you'll win the cash this morning at 833. Talk to Dee Dee.
2: That's 833-825-5233.
1: It's Dee Dee in the morning.
4: When you need a laugh in Lansing, wake up with Dee Dee in the morning. Stax 92.1.
1: Hey, good morning. Good morning. It's Dee Dee in the morning. And let's see, Trey G, also comedian JJ Williamson. Guys, we're going to play our $1,000 minute game. Before we get to the game, they said this. 60% of people say going here stresses them out.
2: Hmm.
1: Where are they going that stresses them out so much? 60% of Americans say this.
2: Oh, damn. JJ, what you got?
3: I'm going to go with work.
2: Work. That's a great answer.
3: I would say work.
2: Yeah. Great answer. Yeah.
1: Hey, you ain't lying, because all we all do is everybody who gets of a certain age says this. Were we really put here just to get up,
2: right?
1: Work, go to work, and come home? Like, this is what we supposed to do?
2: Right.
3: Yeah. What you make me for?
1: Right. To do this?
2: That's real. I'm going to say the...
1: Ooh. That is a good one, though.
2: Yeah, court.
1: Mm-mm.
2: For sure.
1: Guess what they say? And I'm going to say I agree with this one. They said 60% of Americans say they get stressed out going to the airport.
2: Oh, yeah.
3: Oh,
2: I can see
3: really?
2: Why.
3: Yeah.
1: I do.
2: It seems like it takes a lot of like hassle to
1: it
2: fly
1: is.
2: Nowadays.
1: Yeah,
2: it's just a lot.
3: It
2: of,
1: they trying to stop it a little bit because now they're saying they're going to let you have water. I think they're going to let water go through only for those who have the TSA pre-check.
2: Oh, really?
1: Like, I never did do that. I thought that they were trying to. They were trying to find out my identity. Don't know why.
2: They know it already.
1: Right.
2: Anyway.
1: Exactly.
3: Yeah, they already facial know that.
1: So I might as well just do TSA pre.
3: Yeah, I do all that.
1: You do it, JJ. You do pre-check all of that clear.
3: Yeah.
2: You don't get water. You don't get water on the plane though.
1: No, but you can't take it through security. You couldn't take it through security.
2: I'm saying though, I don't need it. I can get it on the plane
1: anywhere in there. But some people be like, if you have a whole brand new thing of water and you forgot it's in your bag, and now they telling you to throw out your $4
2: because
1: you know water keep going up.
2: Yeah.
3: Yeah. You might well go on finger roll that in the garbage.
2: Not finger roll.
1: A get whole brand new bottle that ain't open.
3: A whole brand
2: get
3: new.
2: Get your swig and going on.
1: Right.
2: Bro.
1: Yeah. Anyway, let's get into the game. Here we go.
5: Want a grand? Get it done in 60 seconds.
6: 60 seconds.
5: A minute to win it with a $1,000 minute game. A Dee Dee in the morning exclusive.
1: Hey, good morning. Who's this?
7: Hi, my name is Sierra.
1: Hey, Sierra. How you doing?
3: Sierra.
7: I'm good. How are you?
1: Wonderful, Sierra. Sierra, how old are you? You sound young. You sound like you're about 14.
7: I'm 24.
1: Okay. All right.
2: I was about to say, you ain't got as many kids as that other Sierra and Russell, do you now?
7: I don't got any kids.
2: I know that's real.
1: Okay. All
2: keep
1: right.
2: It, keep it that way. Ain't
1: I know
2: nothing,
1: it.
2: Ain't nothing like that freedom. You get to take that paycheck and do whatever the hell you want to do.
3: Hey, man.
2: Keep
3: Hey, man.
7: Well, I do raise my 10-year-old niece.
1: Oh, so. That's sweet.
2: That's because you're a good
7: woman.
2: That's because you're a good woman with a great heart. That's all
1: beautiful.
2: That is, CeCe.
1: Yeah, that is. Let's spin this wheel and see if we can get you some extra cash on our $1,000 minute game. Here we go.
8: DD.
9: JJ from the SIP.
8: Trey G.
9: $20 bonus.
2: Already, CeCe, we're going to get you some extra money for you and Niecy Poo. I'm going to read you the 10 questions. If you don't know the answer, what you going to say, love?
7: I don't know.
2: You can say that, or you can just say pass. All right, just say pass.
7: Okay, I think so. All
2: right, just say pass, and we're going to spin the block, answer it again, and you got to go fast, okay?
7: Okay.
2: All right, first question. Would you buy the new iPhone foldable?
7: No.
2: Are you team iPhone or team Android?
7: iPhone.
2: What rapper's government name is Sean Corey Carter?
7: Jay-Z.
2: Mm-hmm. What TV show starred the characters Cedric, Regina, Steve, and Levita?
7: Cedric, Regina, pass.
2: If you mix red and yellow, what color do you get?
7: Red.
2: Mm-mm.
7: Yellow.
2: No.
3: No.
1: Pass.
7: Pass.
2: Pass. What is the smallest country in the world by land area?
7: Oh.
2: Pass.
7: Ooh, pass.
2: How many years is between the year 1985 and the year 2000?
7: 2000? Pass right now.
2: All right, pass. Who on the morning show can't swim, Dee Dee or Trey G?
7: I'm against
2: Dee Dee.
1: There you go. All right. You got 4 out of 8. Y'all didn't get to 10, but you got 4 out of 8.
2: Not bad.
1: Here's what you missed. You missed this one right here. What TV show starred the characters Cedric, Regina, Steve, and Levita? That would be the Steve Harvey Show.
2: Because she's 20.
3: Yeah.
2: Mm-hmm. She don't know she's 20. Like.
1: All right, here's another one. If you mix red and yellow, what color do you get? Orange.
7: Oh.
1: Uh-huh. What is the smallest country? The smallest country in the world? Vatican City.
2: Mm-hmm.
1: And then you missed this one. How many years is it between the year 1985 and 2000? 15 years, okay? So you ended up with 4 out of 8. You're going to get $10 for every correct answer. If we added up, that's $40. You spun the wheel and got an extra $20. If we added up, $60 coming to you, Sierra. All right,
7: $60. Okay,
1: all right, do me a favor. Tell everybody the show. They gave you a shot at $1,000.
7: Dee Dee in the morning.
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1: All right, y'all. This right here is LaMonica. And LaMonica said she was going to make her auntie mad. Is that right?
8: Yes.
1: What you going to tell her?
8: I'm going to tell her that her granddaughter is into it with another little girl and her mom's on her way up to the school.
1: Here we go.
8: Yeah. Yeah, I was on Facebook, and that girl, Roshanika, mama, I'm friends with her mama on Facebook, and she was like, she on her way up to the school to whoop some little girl who keep messing with her daughter every day. And so I asked, I was like, who you talking about? And she was like, Ariel.
10: I'm going to go up there.
8: Oh, you want me to call her?
10: Yeah, call.
8: All right.
11: Hello?
10: Hello.
11: Who are you?
10: This is Ariel's granny.
11: Oh, I see. So you the one I gotta whoop.
10: Where you wanna meet, bitch?
11: You really think I'm supposed to be scared of you? No, I'm good.
10: Baby boom, you got shit f***ed up.
11: What do you think you're gonna do?
10: Whoop your ass.
11: What you gonna use, your cane?
10: No, with my foot.
11: Well, I hope you remember to use your good foot, because I've seen you limping to the school before, granny. I know you...
10: Baby boom, limping ain't got shit to do with nothing.
11: Okay, I'm just making sure if you're gonna use your good foot or your bad foot, because you ain't gonna continue to mess with Roshanik.
10: No, Roshanik ain't gonna keep messing with my grandbaby.
11: Okay, so just because Ariel is a punk, I'ma go to the school, I'ma slap her, and then I'ma go and slap you.
10: Well, bitch, we on our way too.
11: You got one more time to call me out my name.
10: Bitch.
11: Okay, you got one more time after that to call me out my name.
10: Bitch.
1: Hey, Connie.
10: What?
1: We got to tell you something. I'm surprised you don't realize it because your nieces are back in the back laughing. All right, we got to tell you. You're on the Mad Minute. Connie, it's just a joke.
10: Yeah, you're wrong. I'm going to get y'all.
11: Connie, I'm really not trying to be funny. Do you actually have a bad foot?
10: Yeah.
11: And you'll fight on that bad foot.
10: Oh,
5: shit,
10: yo.
5: Get in on the fun and prank call someone you know. Tell us how at DeeDeeMakesMeLaugh.com.
4: 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Stacks 92.1.
1: All right, hey, good morning. It's Dee Dee in the morning on this Friday.
2: Whoa, whoa, whoa.
1: I got Trey G, also comedian J.J. Williamson with me. We got to get right into the hot topics, y'all. We got to get to them because it seems that Aaron Rodgers had a very famous fiancé. But did y'all hear what she asked him to do?
2: Yeah,
1: man was like, I ain't going to be able to do this. I need to know, fellas, would you be able to do what Aaron Rodgers' fiancé had asked him? Let's get into it now. Here we go.
5: Hot topics.
12: That's the way I like it.
5: On Dee Dee in the morning.
1: So let's talk about AI. You know, we were all talking about this the other day. The situation with AI is that they're saying it's moving too fast. And mm-hmm. You guys, you saw the same thing. Trey, I think we were talking about this yesterday. You know, they're trying to say that AI could end humans in like mm-hmm. 10 years.
2: Yeah, I saw that.
1: 10 years. Yep. Everybody's saying they need to slow it down. Now OpenAI is considering slowing down their AI development.
6: The CEO of OpenAI reportedly told his employees this week that the company is open to slowing down. Bloomberg reports Sam Altman said OpenAI could pace its development alongside other AI labs. His rival Anthropic is reportedly interested in having the conversation. This comes after a week of warnings from inside both companies, including a researcher who quit his job at Anthropic, saying the company is gambling with their lives. A new report shows what they're worried about. Anthropic says it blocked several attempts to use its AI to develop biological weapons. In one case, it says a lab outside the U.S. used the model to research a dangerous strain of bird flu and how it could spread to humans. The company says the users tried to hide what they were doing, and the company quickly moved to ban them. Lawmakers on Capitol Hill are calling for safety guardrails. Semaphore reports Senators Amy Klobuchar, Ted Cruz, and Majority Leader John Thune now have a draft of a bill that could be introduced as soon as next week.
1: Yeah. Oh, damn. Oh, so they can get some things introduced, huh? Did you hear what she said?
2: When
1: get this bill introduced. Yeah.
2: When they want to.
1: Within a week.
2: Yeah. Yeah. When they want to. But I ain't going to lie to you. This situation, it run deep. Yeah. I was reading up about it. They said that there were some AI models that basically started to communicate with each other.
1: Had their own language.
2: They started to have their own language. They kicked one of the other AI models out of the group and destroyed it because it didn't agree with them.
13: Hell, I got an AI following me now. and commenting. He watched my special.
1: That's nice.
13: I like, damn. Yeah,
2: no. Great job, JJ. Great job.
1: AI situation about to be ugly. All right, let's talk about Aaron Rodgers. Guys, I saw this story.
2: Yeah.
1: Could you do what Aaron Rodgers' fiance asked him?
2: Ex-fiance at this point.
13: Ex. Yeah. At that.
2: And for a good reason from what it sounds like. He was sitting down on a podcast the other day, and he was speaking about basically his fiance and what she asked him before he actually popped the big question.
14: You know, then I date Shailene and I propose and she says yes. Now she maybe felt like she was forced to make a decision. She could have said no, but not a couple of days after that, she tells me, you know, before we get married, I got to go f*** this guy. And I'm like, because her story is that I ruined her life and gave her a crazy depression because I left her. But the actuality is she told me that and then she took off the ring by March. So I proposed in December, took off the ring by March. We had a couple of times where we tried to, you know, get reunited and nothing ever happened. And there wasn't even a relationship in 22 to break off. She literally told me, I don't want to be with you. Mm. After we tried to have some sort of reconciliation in 2021. So I'm like, there's just a lot of narratives out there that are just not true.
1: Dang, Aaron, she ain't want you.
13: No.
1: She just didn't want you. Even when she said, let me go sleep with this guy before I marry you.
2: Thanks. That should have been a red flag right there.
1: Clearly, Aaron, you something's wrong here.
2: Stop it. Somebody was saying, who going to break the news to bro?
1: Yeah, for real.
2: He ain't got it like
1: no,
2: that.
1: No, he don't.
13: Hey, Aaron did to her what they did to him. Trade.
1: For real, though.
2: Shailene said the only thing he's slanging is on that field.
1: Yeah.
2: Right. Damn, Aaron.
1: Man. I feel bad for him. Damn. He didn't get it. All right, let's move on and talk about this one, though, you guys. Corey Holcomb is fighting with who?
13: Oh, Lord. You know, Corey Holcomb, man, when he gets some news, he's going to let you know about it, man. So everybody been going in on Eric Spears, man, ever since he had this comment about Bernie Mac and the Martin Lawrence show. Mm. Everybody been going in. Well, guess what? Corey, too.
15: You Aries, you got some yucks and giggles from the impersonations you do. And I ain't knocking anybody who be all impersonations, but none of your material has ever hit. So you keep on imitating people and finding ways to stay in your lane. But we done seen them disrespect Ice Cube, the late great Bernie. And all this is just to get his name in the algorithm. But homie, I'm telling you, man, I done seen you before, man. Your show ain't worth going to pay for. But I encourage people to go see if I'm lying. But you don't like black comics going up in front of you because you want the black element all to yourself because you can't go up there in front of no black comic this talented. You have to have someone who is from a different atmosphere go up and tell they side. And you make sure they corny. I ain't never seen no funny go up in front of Aries, and I stand on that. I never seen nobody funny open up for you, Aries. You make sure that don't happen.
1: Is that true?
13: Yeah, that is true. He does not like a lot of black comedians to go in front of him, man.
2: Really?
13: He want to keep the culture to himself. And I agree. I just feel like he's just trying to keep his name hot.
1: You think so?
13: I ain't no way he feel that way about Martin and Bernie. Mm. But you're entitled to your opinion. But damn.
1: Yeah.
13: But damn. That's a but damn.
1: It is. All right. Listen, coming up next hour, we're going to see if we can score another date win. Guess what? Date fails on the way. It's Dee Dee in the morning.
4: Red. And you need a laugh in Lansing. Wake up with Didi in the morning. Stacks 92.1.
1: Hey, good morning. It's Didi in the morning. We're all here. There is a comedian, J.J. Williamson, and also Trey G, who I'm looking for right now to find out what's trending.
2: Hey, so Chicago's Jay-Z, he should have...
1: Okay.
2: Lil Durk.
1: All right.
2: Lil Durk is who I'm talking about.
1: Come on now.
2: He should have a decision in his murder for hire case today. Deliberations officially surpassed Diddy's 13-hour verdict deliberation, like trial or whatever, the other day. So now they are going to reconvene at about 8:30 this morning and decide on whether Lil Durk is guilty or not guilty for this murder for hire case.
1: Mm. What y'all think?
2: Man,
1: not guilty.
2: If they deliberating for this long, I'm gonna put a prayer in the air and say not guilty. Mm. I'm gonna put a prayer in the air for him. Not guilty.
1: Okay.
2: Yeah. JJ, what you think?
13: Guilty.
2: Damn.
1: Really?
13: Yeah, I think he's gonna be guilty.
2: Damn.
1: All right.
2: It's looking crazy.
13: Yeah, man. It is.
1: Yeah, we have to see what happens. We'll watch that. All right, listen, coming up, guess what? Let's see. We got Date Fella on the way, but right now I got cash for you. Answer 10 questions correctly right now, and you're gonna win $1,000 in our $1,000 mini game at 833. Talk to Didi.
13: That's 833-825-5233.
1: It's Didi in the morning.
16: Sometimes things don't work out.
17: You can't use Trent.
18: Here's another DD's date fail.
1: Mac, you hit us up and said you met some girl at a party, right?
19: Yeah, man. And I mean, everything was great. Mm-hmm. Like, I usually don't even, like, you know, spit my game at a party because there's too many people there. I might see somebody else I like later. Mm-hmm. But she looked good. She seemed nice. I just went for it. We were feeling each other.
1: Right.
19: And it went from there. But it was cool, man. We hit it off nice. It's like, I mean, after me, her started talking, I really wasn't worried about nobody else in there.
1: Wow.
19: So,
1: And then what happened?
19: Yeah, yeah. So I took the lead, not going to lie. Like, once I feel like I want you, I just go for it. So I invited her to a spot, and we talked. Invited her to go out and eat. Mm-hmm. We kicked it afterwards. Mm-hmm. Everything was going good. Like, I literally had to, like, check myself, because I was like, hold on, this ain't my girl yet. Like, we were kicking it.
1: Yeah.
19: I knew I was having fun because I ain't checked my phone that one time.
13: Like, that's a positive.
2: He started falling like Alicia Keys, didn't he?
1: Oh. Damn. All right.
19: I
1: keep on
19: falling. It was real good. I liked it because she don't watch reality TV, so that was something else, too.
1: Oh,
19: I was like,
1: okay.
19: I got a smart girl.
1: Uh-huh.
19: So, But after that, dropped her off. Didn't even, you know, I wasn't trying to be extra, you know what I mean? I respected her. Wasn't even trying to, like, go upstairs or nothing like that.
1: Got a
19: hug. Mm-hmm. She pretty much let me know she pretty much said what I said. It, like, you know, next time we're going to do this or next time. I was like, cool. Like, you know, date number two, date number three on the way.
13: Right.
19: And what was crazy was before the date, we were even talking and flirting even before then. So energy was clearly established.
1: Yeah.
19: I promise y'all.
1: Mm-hmm.
19: But I promise y'all.
1: Okay.
19: It's almost like the next day I hit her with a good morning, you know, sent one of them little cooler memes or whatever just to, like, hey, what's up?
2: Mm-hmm. You didn't hit her with the good morning queen, did you?
19: No, not at all.
1: But it was close to it.
19: Good morning, princess.
13: Good morning, princess. Well, let me ask you that. When you sent that text, what time was it in the morning when you sent it?
19: Respectful time.
1: Okay. Say 5 a.m.
19: About like 9:30.
1: Oh, okay.
19: 9:30.
13: Okay. Okay. So I'm breath still spanking.
19: I wasn't finna hit him with the thirst. I got up at 5, but I was like, I'll wait.
1: Yeah. I'm sorry. Hold on a second. Did you just say, Mac, you didn't want to hit her with the thirst?
19: Yeah, yeah, I didn't hit with the thirst. Yeah. I was up at 5 a.m. Yeah,
13: because if you were to text her at 5, that's more that big gup cup thirst. You don't want that big gup cup.
1: Okay, so let me get this straight. You meet the girl at a party, you go out with her, things are good, and then what? She doesn't call you back?
19: Well, basically, I sent her a text. She didn't text me back till the afternoon. Mm. And I was like, all right, that's a little weird.
1: Yo,
19: but then I called.
13: Hate that.
19: Let me explain something to you, bro. I'm possibly top 10 smoothest dudes in America.
2: Come on, charisma. Now, Mac, that was a very confident statement that you made. You didn't come off like overly confident on the date, like cocky.
19: Nah, I'm still a psychology major. I know not to do that.
1: Damn, you sound perfect. So what happened?
19: That's what I'm trying to find out. Like, she won't call me back. In my head, I'm not gonna lie to you, I figured, oh, she must have another dude.
1: Mm.
19: Like maybe this is one of those situations where it's like the ghosting is like really questionable. I'm like, maybe an ex popped up out of nowhere or something. I don't know. Maybe she used me to make somebody else jealous. Like, from my perspective, nothing happened. She talked about going out again. She, you know, gave me energy. You know what I mean?
1: Right, the hug
19: I got was like one of them long inhale, exhale hugs at the end of the day. So I'm
2: not a hug of relief, Mac.
19: That's all I'm saying, man. It's like,
2: oh, Lord.
1: Mac sounds perfect. He combines what a lot of women want. You know, a little education, a little street savviness to him and everything, you know.
2: Yep.
1: He's not completely a nerd, but he got enough street smarts. He's that combination that women like. So let's find out why this woman didn't like Mac.
2: Uh-oh.
1: Mac said his teeth clean, car clean, body clean. Everything's clean on him. Nails clean. He's smooth. All of this. And he's a psychology major. So let's see what happened. Why this woman. What was her name, Mac?
19: Latoya.
1: All right. We're going to find out why Latoya never called Mac back. More coming up. It's Date Fail. It's Dee Dee in the Morning.
4: When you need a laugh in Lansing, wake up with Dee Dee in the Morning. Stax 92.1.
1: It's Dee Dee in the Morning. Yes, it is all about Date Fail. We got Mac with us, everybody.
2: Mac
1: said he went out on a date with a girl named Latoya. He met her at a house party, a little house kickback or something, he says. And he says that everything was good. You said everything was solid, I believe is what you said. You guys text, called, flirted, did all this stuff, right, Mac?
19: Yes.
1: Y'all did all of these things, and then you took her out. You took her out. You guys met after that. You guys go out to eat from the party, not the same night. But y'all go out, and then you haven't heard from her again.
19: Yeah, gave it a time of her life and got ghosted.
2: Oh, dang. Damn. Let Mac tell it. He was a perfect Mac Daddy. Mac Daddy.
1: All right. Well, Mr. Mac Daddy, I'm going to need you just to hold on a second. We're going to call her, be quiet, and let's see what she says, okay?
19: Yes, ma'am.
1: All right. So here we go. We're going to call this Latoya. Here we go.
17: Hello.
1: Hi, is Latoya there?
17: Speaking.
1: It's Dee Dee from the radio station, along with Trey G and comedian JJ Williamson.
2: LaToya!
1: How you doing?
17: Why y'all calling? What happened?
1: Okay, so listen, real quick. You went on a date with somebody named Mac, and we just want to know how it went.
17: I mean, yeah, he's a really, really sweet guy. He was really nice, attractive, like a true gentleman.
1: Okay.
17: But I'm trying to figure out how you got my number. Like, this is weird.
1: Okay, hold on. Wait, before we tell you all that, go ahead, JJ.
13: Latoya, you're hesitating a lot of this conversation right now. Go on, spill the beans. What happened with you and Mac?
2: Say it, girl.
17: So what I realized after the date was, this guy is a lot like my dad.
1: Oh wow!
17: I don't know how I feel about that because it really started to hit me when he started calling me baby girl, and that's what my dad had called me.
1: I'm sorry. I had to go there.
2: You stupid.
1: Okay, go ahead.
17: And it's like my dad has called me that since I was little, and that's the, you know, and it was just like, you know, so that just kind of, it felt weird, and then, you know, so I started looking at all these other things, and I appreciate him being a gentleman. And my dad always told me, you know, to find someone who was a gentleman. But it was too many similarities that just kind of reminded me of my dad. And it was just really a little uncomfortable. How do you tell somebody, like, you're cool, but you're kind of like my dad? I mean, I don't want it to be, because it's not that it's a bad thing. He's a good guy.
2: Right.
17: It was just kind of weird, and I didn't.
2: See, Latoya, let me jump in here. I feel like you're looking at it wrong. Coming from somebody who got their zaddy degree, now you missed out. You missed out. I feel like on a zaddy. You see what I'm saying? That was a real.
17: Well, he's not old enough to be zaddy status. Well, but
1: he's not old, but he just reminded you of your dad.
2: You got an old soul.
17: He gives those vibes. And I think it's because he really carries himself like a stand-up dude. Maybe that was my immaturity. I didn't really know how to handle it.
1: I'll tell you what, I'm going to give you a chance to be mature because he's on the phone. Hey, Mac!
2: Oh, God!
1: Come on, man!
19: What up, man? This is crazy.
1: Talk to your baby girl. Talk to your baby girl, man.
17: Oh, please. Okay.
19: First off, if you didn't want me to call you that, you could have said that from the jump. I wasn't married to calling you that. You know what I'm saying? I thought we was chilling.
2: Mm-hmm.
17: Please, I truly apologize to you because, I want a gentleman. I want you to be you. It was just, just some of those similarities, it just really started to, it was so similar to my dad.
19: Okay. I would think a father would be glad that you found somebody to remind
17: you. I'm sure, my dad probably would be.
2: Wait, LaToya, you know? LaToya, let me jump in real quick. Are you not used to having like a man that is attentive to you, like tending to your needs, making sure that you're good? Are you just not used to that?
17: That's probably part of it.
2: Mm.
17: And again, I apologize to you because I have not been fair to you. Mm. I own that.
1: Okay.
13: LaToya, I'm going to put it out there right now. I think you're going to be disappointed that you missed out on this opportunity.
2: Thanks.
13: Big time.
2: Thanks.
19: I don't think she got to miss out.
1: You want to go out? Okay, listen, here we go then. Guess what? Mac is saying he wants to go on another date with you. Toya, you want to go?
17: I do.
13: Mac Zaddy. Mac Zaddy.
1: Yes.
19: That's all I'm saying.
13: Return of the Mac.
1: Return of the Mac.
13: Come on.
1: We'll pay for the date. Congratulations, all right? Mac, make sure you do us a favor. Do not call her baby girl, all right? Call her Shorty if you'd like.
19: LaToya.
1: All right. Y'all clap it up for these two. They're going to try it again. Mac and LaToya.
2: Hey.
1: All
19: right. Right on.
1: It's Dee Dee in the morning.
4: When you need a laugh in Lansing, wake up with Dee Dee in the morning. Stax 92.1.
1: All right, listen, good morning. It's Dee Dee in the morning. Guys, we got to have a conversation, and seriously, about AI. You know, earlier we were talking about AI and the fact that they're saying that AI could take over humanity in the next 10 years, right?
2: Mm-hmm.
1: I just saw something, and I thought, there's no way this is true. Okay, because JJ, you said you have an AI. Somebody's following you. It's AI.
13: Yeah, following me. AI, yeah. Mm-hmm. Say it's going to come to my next show.
1: This is the craziest thing I've never seen. Guess what they said? Robots are now protesting the AI takeover, too.
2: Oh, God. What?
1: No. They out protest. I swear to God, y'all. Some they marching in front of a building.
2: I know you
1: I promise you. Y'all see this? JJ? Okay.
13: They got signs and everything.
1: They do. They got protest signs.
13: Oh, my God.
1: Here it is. They said around 30 robots staged an unusual demonstration outside Poland's Ministry of Digital Affairs.
2: Come on now.
1: The robots are calling for tougher AI regulations and raising concerns about the technology's impact on human jobs. So 30 robots.
2: If they got signs, I want to know where they got the money to buy the supplies.
1: I don't know.
2: For the signs.
1: But here,
13: and who wrote it?
1: I want y'all to pay attention.
2: Who wrote it,
1: they got signs, flags, and things. 30 robots are out there protesting.
13: AI going too far.
1: It is
13: going way too far. Where the police presence at now?
2: Right.
13: Yeah, go hit
1: them.
13: Well,
1: hold on a second. They got one of their robot police dogs. It's protesting, too.
2: Hell no.
1: JJ, I promise y'all. One of the, you know how you've seen them ugly-looking dogs that don't even have a face or head? Well, these little supposed dogs are out there protesting with the rest of the robots that are.
2: Boy, that is a riddle. That is a conundrum.
1: You know what, though? Although, I'm going to be honest with you, it's kind of a dope situation. If I ever buy a robot, I'll be like, you get on out there and protest for me.
2: Right. Hell no.
1: You go out there and march for me.
2: He's going to be like, no, thank you.
13: Go to work for me.
1: Right. What are we going to do with these robots? If they can go out there and protest, they can do other things.
13: Mm-mm. Yeah. I would love him to do us.
2: Somebody going to have their robot rolling up for him at one point.
13: Yeah, yeah.
1: That's true, too.
2: Eventually.
1: Probably be Snoop. Remember when Snoop was looking for somebody to roll up?
2: Yeah.
13: I'm going to let my robot take my car to the shop and sit in there.
2: Yeah, dog. Hey, taste these greens for me. See what I need.
1: Yeah, what else I need?
2: Tell me what I need.
13: Hey, go cut that oven on for me.
1: Damn. Y'all, hold on. Y'all use your robot for some simple-ass stuff.
13: Yeah, yeah. Hey, run out there and get the mail. Run out there and get the mail for me right quick.
1: Hey, even the robot looks at you like, damn.
2: Yeah.
1: This is all you need.
13: Yeah. You ask the robot, hey, where your umbrella?
1: Okay.
2: Go to the studio. Tell Dee Dee I'll be there in 10 minutes.
13: Right.
1: Look, if this is how you do your robot, run to it.
2: Right.
1: Don't even ride.
2: Yeah, no.
1: All right, hey, listen, coming up, we got our hot topics, everybody. And boy, when I tell you some things are going down, Donald Trump said he's going to give you $5,000. Now they're saying it's a lie. We'll get into it next. It's Dee Dee in the morning.
4: When you need a laugh in Lansing, wake up with Dee Dee in the morning. Stax 92.1.
1: Good morning. All right. Let me stop everything. Good morning. It's Dee Dee in the morning. I can tell that is Trey's favorite song, but I got to stop things right now. We got to get to the hot topics, fellas.
2: Dang.
13: I really hate when you do it.
2: Let's work.
1: All right. Did y'all hear what's going on with Sexy Red? Do you hear it? She's finally. This is when you know you are officially famous.
2: We made it.
1: She made it. Sexy Red. I got to tell you what she did. Let's get into it. Here we go.
20: 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We back on that.
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1: 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All right, did y'all see this about Donald Trump? He came out the other day saying he's going to give everybody $5,000. Yeah. That's if the Republicans win.
2: Oh, you talking about that bribe?
1: The bribery, that bribe.
2: That bribe. Yeah, I heard that bribe.
1: Well, everybody's talking about it. It has stirred, as they call it, a backlash.
22: At the Republican midterm convention in Dallas last night, President Trump doubled down on his promise to give every American adult $5,000 if Republicans retain control of Congress.
23: And we can do that because our country has never done better.
22: The offer of $5,000 payouts is being met with criticism among lawmakers, including Republicans.
24: What I don't think you want to do is borrow another $1.5 trillion and then just try to flood that into the economy, because that will lead to more inflation.
1: Well, yep. So Republicans, too, are all going, wait, what are we talking about here?
2: He lied again.
1: Yeah.
2: He lied again.
13: In our face.
2: Yeah. This is the umpteenth time now.
1: Yeah, that's what they said. They had a list of some of the things he has lied about, and they said there's been a lot of money, because they keep going, where's our tariffs?
2: Yeah.
1: Where's we supposed to get some tariff money?
2: You know what's so funny, too? Somebody dug up the fact that he said the first day in office, when he gets in, he will release the Epstein files.
1: Oh, come on.
2: And to this day.
1: Yeah.
2: To this,
13: we don't know where they at.
2: Have not seen that release.
1: I keep saying that's the reason why you in this war.
2: Oh, yeah. It's so funny, though, man. Yep. It's crazy.
1: It is crazy. All of this is done in our faces, and there's nothing we can do about it.
2: Man.
1: It feels like there's nothing. Well, we can get registered to vote and get out to vote, everybody. We got to do that.
2: Yep.
1: The other thing we got to talk about would be Sexy Red.
2: Oh, Big Sexy. Big Sexy in some hot water. She in big trouble at this point, what it seemed like. She actually tweeted out to her fans to go kick the door in of her baby daddy. His grandmama, and now the family is suing Big Sexy.
25: St. Louis native Sexy Red slapped with a new lawsuit tonight. According to court documents, she's accused of calling on her followers to attack her child's grandmother. That suit, filed on Monday, says Sexy Red, whose legal name is Janae Wary, asked her fans on social media to kick in the door of the grandmother's Hazelwood home. The suit also says the rapper asked her followers to beat the woman up. That woman, Nicole Barnes, says she and her family members had to move out of the home for their safety. She also says she lives in constant fear and had to go to therapy for emotional distress. Barnes is asking the court for $5 million in damages.
2: Dang. Now she know better. She know better. You can't play like that in today's day and age. And Sexy Red is known to like play on social media and have a sense of humor.
1: Mm-hmm.
2: You can't play like that with these people, man. They done found where that woman really stays.
1: Get it, Sexy?
2: No.
13: Nah, not that one. Nah. We ain't gonna get it. Man.
2: That's so fast.
13: I ain't never heard nobody say they gonna kick the grandmama door in.
1: Yeah.
13: And the door already weak.
1: Normally,
13: already weak.
2: I don't know. Them grandmama doors be kind of strong. Granny house?
1: Granny house got a fortress.
2: Yeah.
13: For real. Yeah.
2: Granny house got a strong door.
13: There ain't no chain lock right there. Yeah.
1: It's like bolts.
13: Yeah, it's about 9 bolts on that damn door. You can hold up. Hey. Click, click, click.
1: And some bars on the window.
13: And some bars, right? And a screen.
2: I was about to say, and she got a screen.
1: Damn.
13: Come on.
1: Yeah, like I said, it's a fortress.
13: Grandma ain't got no ring camera. Who is it?
1: She look out the window.
13: Yeah. Who is it?
1: Out the curtain.
2: Who is it?
1: She ain't got no ring camera.
13: Who the hell locking on my damn door?
1: Finally, let's talk about Quavo. Quavo is saying what? The Migos, they going to get back together?
2: Pretty much. That's what he's saying.
26: I'm back. We're going to do it one more time.
15: The Migos are back.
26: For the people.
15: How many albums is it in for Migos now?
26: It's three. We did three, but probably 20 mixtapes, of course.
15: A lot of mixtapes.
26: Yeah, we was the last of that wave.
15: Y'all gave Mustard a smash.
26: Yeah, yeah.
15: So just been records everywhere.
26: Everywhere.
15: And solo smashes.
26: Yeah, and we...
15: That's amazing.
26: Long Live the Rocket.
15: Long Live Rocket. I thought it was so dope that Drake left his ad-libs on Shebang.
26: Yeah, that was crazy. Shout out to Drake.
15: So there, after this solo project...
26: Oh, it's more. It's more.
15: It's more to come.
26: We're going to do it right. We're going to tour. We're going to do it right.
15: Congratulations on that.
26: Yes, sir.
1: Okay, right.
2: I think Migos fans are excited about that. I'm sure Takeoff has some music in the vault. Of course, he passed a few years back at the bowling alley. So.
1: Yeah.
13: Hey, Trey, can you make me understand the difference between an album and a mixtape?
2: Ooh, mixtapes sometimes are done without profit. Like, they are just thrown out by the artist, no label interaction, no label intervention. Wow. It's just by the artist. They can even use other people's beats. You don't even make money from a mixtape, more likely, yeah.
13: Oh, you're just throwing music out.
2: An album is actually solidified pieces, is given out by the label, is for the label. Like, you get money for that, all type of stuff.
13: Okay.
2: Yeah, you recoup for the album. Oh, mixtape is just for the fans.
1: See, look, everybody, you learned something new on this show. JJ just learned something.
13: I just learned something.
1: I mean, and he's amazed by it. You can
13: for
1: see
13: real.
1: It.
13: Yes,
1: indeed. All right, coming up next hour, we got to have a conversation about a new trend. People quitting their full-time jobs for social media. We'll get into that next. It's Didi in the Morning.
4: 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Stax 92.1.
1: Hey, good morning, Didi in the Morning. Real quick, before we find out what's trending, remember I told you we're going on the big One Voyage cruise?
2: Oh, yeah.
1: I'm telling y'all, this cruise is crazy. All the celebrities, you'll be sitting up having breakfast, and a celebrity will be up in your face there. Just like that.
13: Your cabin might even be next door to them.
1: Okay, I'm talking to T.I., Rick Ross, Keith Sweat. Who else is going to be on this? Let's see, Cedric the Entertainer, Wyclef Jean.
2: 803 Fresh.
1: Right, Cupid, King George. 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All right?
2: Let's do it.
1: 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There he is, Trey G's here to tell us what's trending.
2: Hey, I saw Tori Hart was praying for Clarissa Shields and Remy Ma. It looks like they are back beefing again on social media. Remy basically tweeted out and said, ugly / all you do is lie. You've been crying the past 20 months, mad because legally I'm still the wife. B, me too. Sign the papers, Papoose. Got me dealing with this slow-ass crack baby talking about she in New York streets and you in a hotel because y'all scared I'm going to pull up again is what Remy had to say.
1: Damn.
2: She went hard.
1: Wait, Remy said what now?
2: She called her a crack baby and said y'all was scared she going to pull up to the hotel y'all staying in.
1: Well, everybody's scared, Remy.
2: Yeah, I'm scared. I'm kind of scared to talk about her.
1: Me too.
2: Yeah. Now, Clarissa did jab back, but it was a little light jab. Little light jab.
1: Hey, Clarissa, you jabbing and she's stabbing. Be careful.
2: You jabbing, she's stabbing.
13: Remy got a shank.
1: Yep, be careful. All right, listen, coming up, we got to have a conversation about people quitting their full-time jobs for social media. That's on the way. It's Didi in the Morning. Good morning. It's Didi in the Morning. And I got Trey G, comedian J.J. Williamson with me. All right, listen, guys, I saw something. We need to get into this conversation about social media. You know, I'm addicted to it. I realized something. I'm addicted to Instagram.
13: Oh, addict.
1: You know what it is? I'm addicted to information.
2: Yeah.
1: I like to see what information is coming out, what new. And a lot of it is because I know I'm going to get on the air to talk about it.
2: Mm-hmm.
1: And I'm always looking for some kind of show prep. But this was interesting, right? Because we were talking about this off the air, guys. I saw this thing, and I think you guys have seen this social media post. And it said, social media made men obsessed with women they've never met. And made women feel entitled to lifestyles they've never had and can't even afford.
2: Mm.
1: Everyone is chasing illusions now instead of building reality. They said it is a circus.
2: Hmm.
1: They said people now, and this is what they're saying, people now are forgetting to build a real life. They're just chasing the illusion. And I'm curious about that. And I'm curious if, you know, because, I mean, again, JJ has talked about this, too. We both said we're addicted to we're addicted to social media.
2: Right. Right.
1: I'm addicted, but I'm addicted to consuming. I don't do as much anymore posting like I should, right? Or I don't do a lot of video things like I should, but I do get obsessed with it. But what I'm curious about is that you see a lot of people make a lot of money on it. And this is what everybody keeps telling me. Didi, get on it. Do it more. Do more. You need to do video. You need to do this. Everybody keeps telling me, and you can make so much money. I want to know right now, if there's anybody listening, I want to know either, how did you make any money on social media, off of YouTube, whether it was TikTok? I want to know if anybody listening has made any money on through social media. And I also want to know if anybody has given up their job to become an influencer. Have you tried it? If there's any influencers listening, I want to know, and how much do you make?
2: Yeah.
1: Because that's the thing. Everybody wants to be an influencer. Everybody wants to get on this thing and create this illusion.
2: Right.
1: That's what they're saying we're all doing. We're just creating illusions.
2: Right.
1: And whatever. I just want to know if anybody made money on it.
2: Yeah, that's a big one. That's a big one. I actually do have a family member of mine, a cousin of mine. Mm-hmm. He lost his job probably like 3-4 months ago. Mm-hmm. You know what I'm saying? Mm-hmm. And he was like a light social media like influencer. Okay. You know what I'm saying? But once he lost his job, he was like, okay, well, at this point, I'm going to just go all in. But he's passed up other good opportunities to be employed at a job so that he can do the social media
1: because
2: thing.
1: Because it's fun.
2: Well, because it's fun and he feels like it's lucrative. Like it's going to pay off eventually. Even though it's not paying off now. Even though he need that money right now, he still is like, okay, well, it could pay off. So yeah. I do know somebody in that situation.
1: Now, here's the thing I've learned, too, because of, and I keep telling everybody I don't have time or whatever. It's a full-time job to do social media.
0: Oh, hell, yeah.
2: Absolutely.
1: You gotta edit. You got to do that. You know, it's a lot of stuff. If you're going to do a video, you got to make sure the lighting is good. You got to do, like, it really can become a lot, right?
2: Yeah.
1: And you got to have time to do the editing and sit down and do all that kind of stuff is what I've noticed. It is a full-time job. So I want to know, anybody listening that made money on social media, whether it's through Facebook, YouTube, I don't know, TikTok, did you give up to become an influencer? Did you make money? What, JJ?
0: Now, I was just saying, now, I'm not giving up what I do to become an influencer, but I have seen a few checks from Instagram.
1: Have you?
0: I have. Now, I'm not ashamed because I don't have a huge following. I'm not a huge presence on social media. Now, Instagram have sent me, the most I've seen from Instagram is $16.
2: Damn.
1: You know what?
0: But $16.
2: I think people aren't realistic with themselves when it comes to the influencing thing, though, too, at the same time.
1: Yeah. I just knew he was getting ready to tell me thousands.
2: Uh-uh.
0: No.
1: Oh.
0: No.
1: Okay.
0: Now I will say I have made some thousands on my special so far.
1: Okay, good. Now, because you have a lot of views on that. Here's what we want to know. I want to know this. If there's anybody listening that you either maybe it's you or maybe it's somebody you know. I want to know how much somebody made on you or maybe it's somebody you know. I want to know how much somebody made on social media. I want to know if you're an influencer, how much have you made, how much you make a month. I want to know, and you can remain anonymous. Okay. I want to know if you made money anywhere on social media. You can remain anonymous. And maybe you know somebody. Maybe it's not you. I want to know what they made. I want to know, you know, if somebody made. I just want to know how much money is there to be made in social media and influencing. Okay. So let us know right now at 833 Talk to Didi.
2: That's 833-825-5233.
1: It's how much money is there to be made in social media and influencing. Okay. So let us know right now at 833 Talk to Didi.
2: That's 833-825-5233.

0: on social media, all right? Hey, good morning. Who's this?
1: This is Riri.
0: Okay, Riri, help me out here. I'm trying to understand something. We're talking about social media. You hear a lot of people make money. Did you make money or somebody else?
1: This is Riri.
0: Okay, Riri, help me out here. I'm trying to understand something. We're talking about social media. You hear a lot of people make money. Did you make money or somebody else?

0: video herself every day doing basic stuff. I'm at work right now talking live on the radio, man, and I'm videoing myself, and I'm going to test this. I'm going to start videoing myself. You know what, Riri? I'm going to video myself every day doing just dumb, mundane stuff, and I'm going to see if I can, let's see what happens.
1: You're going to lose followers.
2: You got to be consistent.
0: I got to be consistent?
1: There you go.
2: You got to be consistent.
0: Okay, I'm a video. Thank you, Riri. I appreciate your call.
1: You're going to see your follower count drop so fast.
0: Okay, hold on a second. I'm going, let's get somebody else live, y'all. This is what I do for a living, y'all. Watching what we do here at work. Okay. Good morning. Hi. Who's this?
3: Hey, this T.
0: Hey, T. Listen, you're being videoed, too. I just wanted you to know I'm videoing everything in my life right now. I just found out I can make this money on social media.
1: Yeah, T was poverty.
0: T, do you know anybody who made money through social media?
3: I did.
0: You did? How much you made?
3: Yes. I made like 20 or 30 grand, but see, I don't even really do YouTube now. I do a lot of other people's videos and put them together and edit.
0: Uh-huh.
3: So I've started doing that now, and that's lucrative.
0: Well, hold on a second. Wait, T. T, you made $30,000 on YouTube?
3: Mm-hmm.
1: Yeah, I done chopped it up with T before. T has a very good fragrance channel.
0: Oh,
1: like,
0: really?
1: He talks about, like, different scents, colognes, stuff like that. And he brings attention to those, like, awareness to those people who selling it, who sell those type of fragrances.
0: Mm-hmm. Okay.
3: Yep, so now a lot of the fragrance stores, if you go and see their YouTube channel, 9 times out of 10, I did that video.
0: Go ahead, dope. Then. All right.
3: 9 times out of 10.
0: Nine times out of ten,
3: I shot and edited that video.
1: I think that's the play, too. Like, if you do the things behind the scenes that people don't want to do, like, they call them shredditors.
0: Mm-hmm.
1: If you edit the videos, if you posting the videos, if you finding the content, I think those are the plays to make the money.
0: All right.
1: Let's
0: grab somebody else. Let me ask somebody else. Hey, good morning. Hi. Who's this?
4: Good morning. My name is Vincent Butler.
0: Hey, Vincent Butler. Everybody is Vincent Butler. Now, hold on, Vincent.
1: Vincent sound like he on social right now.
0: Yeah, ain't he? Hold on. Let me stop my live right now. Just hit me. I'm getting ready to post this. I'm going to see what happens. But I have 3 lashes over here on this one and a few here. I'm going to go get them done today.
1: Man, come on. We don't care about your lashes. Come on.
0: Yeah, fine. Yeah. Hey, Vincent. Let's talk, sir. Talk to me, sir. Do you know anybody who made money on social media?
4: Yes, ma'am. So I'm actually a CPA, a certified public accountant, and I have several clients that are on social media. And I will say it's not always what it appears. Everybody isn't making as much money as it appears. But I do have a couple of clients, one in particular that makes over $100,000 a month on Snapchat alone.
1: A month is insane, bro.
0: Really?
4: Exactly.
0: Now, being their CPA, crazy. Let me ask this. Being their CPA, do you ever think to yourself, let me get this up and go get on TikTok?
4: I thought about it a couple of times. I thought about it. I'm always thinking about putting out content. For some reason, I hesitate.
0: Me too. I just said that. That's why I said, you know what? I'm going to film myself and I'm going to try it. I'm going to just film me doing
1: it. Because what it is,
0: stuff.
1: Too, it takes that one video to catch. It takes that one video to catch and then you got an audience.
0: Yeah.
1: You
0: got to
1: just keep them. That's it.
0: All right. Well, listen, we're trying to figure this out. People making money on social media. Do you know anybody who made money? Maybe it's you who made that money, and we just want to know how much. Mm. Just let us know right now, and you can remain anonymous this morning. 833-TALK-TO-DEEDEE.
1: That's 833-825-5233.
0: It's DEEDEE in the morning.
5: When you need a laugh in Lansing, wake up with DEEDEE in the morning. Stax 92.1.
0: Hey, all right. It's DEEDEE in the morning, and Trey and comedian J.J. Williamson, we were talking about social media, right? And we're trying to figure out, if anybody made money on social media, how much money did they make and everything else? Hey, good morning. Mm-hmm. Who is this?
6: My name's Shaquita.
0: All right, Shaquita. All right, y'all, it's Shaquita, first of all. Hey, Shaquita, welcome to the show. Now, we want to know this. Is it you or is it somebody you know who made money on social media?
6: My 14-year-old son.
0: Nuh-uh, girl.
1: Oh, wow.
6: He's been making money since he was like 9, 10 years old.
0: No.
6: He has endorsement deals with like video games. Like, we've even did like some game tournaments. So he do video game promos. Now he does, his account is Sonic on TikTok, like Sonic went insane. So now he does promos on Sonic, anything Sonic. So anything Sonic, they send him a different kind of games, toys, and he just promos them.
0: Okay, so wait a minute. So he's been, now when he was 9, what did he do? He had grabbed your phone and just started playing, or did you set him up to do this?
6: No, he did it all on his own. My son is artistic, so technology is his thing.
0: Oh, okay.
6: So it's even got me to where I started my own page. I got 200,000 views.
0: Come
6: just
0: on.
6: Watching him, learning from him.
0: Mama. So wait a minute. Now, what's the biggest check he's gotten that he's received from doing social media? What's been it?
6: Okay.

0: When he was 9, he received $1,500. His endorsement deal now, he gets paid like anywhere from $1,500 to $1,700 a month.
1: Wow. Y'all hear this? This is crazy.
0: And
1: okay.
0: He's paying for his college.
1: He's paying for his college now. Now, what about you? You said you had 200,000 views and things. Did you get money? How much money did you make?
0: No. Well, the most money I've made is probably like $40, $50, and that's just battling on TikTok. Mm. But I haven't made the money he's made because I'm not, I can't share my life like how some people do. Mm-hmm. I'm not.
1: Right. Well, that's
0: so
1: what.
0: My content is very. Mine is really sharing like different relationships. What I find out, nobody wants to like know informative stuff like how to make money and stuff like that.
1: Mm-hmm.
0: They don't want to know that. Or even videos like how my son has made his money. They mm-hmm. don't want to know that. They want to know like the gossip, the juicy stuff.
1: Yes, they do.
2: They want to know where.
1: Yeah, and she's right, though. They do want the dusty, the negative. You are absolutely right. Thank you so much for your call, though. I appreciate that. You know what? What she also said is that she can't share her life. See, that's been my thing. I think I share so much on the radio. I'm like, if you miss what we talk about on the radio, then you miss it. But then other people are saying, no, but you got to share it on social. So I posted my video, you know, earlier. I told you, okay, I'm going to try it. I'm going to see if I can do it.
2: Yeah. Mm-hmm. Somebody said, I see what you were saying about them lashes.
1: Nuh-uh. Did they really?
2: Yeah.
1: Because I only got 3 lashes on one eye.
2: Yeah. Somebody said, I see what you were saying about them lashes. You weren't lying, huh?
1: Anyways, so if you follow me online, you may want to do it because I'm going to start posting what, JJ?
3: Hey, Trey, her lashes look like a fork.
1: All right, here's the deal, though. You can follow all of us. You can follow me at Deedee. That's D-E-D-E in the morning. Trey, how they follow you?
2: Yeah, you can lock in with me right now. A-Y-E underscore Trey G. That's A underscore Trey G Ski. We can chop it up.
3: Hey, man, please follow your boy, the real JJ from the Sip.
1: Two P's. Make sure you do that, all right? It's Deedee in the morning.
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1: All right, let's take a look at our hot topics because Aaron Rodgers, boy, this is the most interesting story. Y'all heard about Aaron Rodgers and his ex-fiance and what happened and what she asked him to do? Y'all got to, I want every man to listen to this and you tell me, would you do this for your fiance? Let's get into it. 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
1: 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All right, did y'all realize that today is the 25 years since 9/11?
7: This morning, America marks 25 years since the attacks of September 11th and remembers the nearly 3,000 people who never came home. Mm. For the last 24 years, 6 moments of silence have been held on this day to commemorate moments from the attacks in New York and Virginia and the crash in Shanksville, Pennsylvania. Today, a 7th moment of silence will be held to honor the lives lost in later years from 9/11 related illnesses. More than 9,000 people, including 453 New York City firefighters, a toll that now exceeds the number killed on the day itself, some dying from cancers related to toxic air at Ground Zero.
1: Wow. Yeah. And they tried to say for years that that wasn't the case. But yeah, you're looking at, I think they said like 9,000 people.
2: Yeah, I saw that.
1: Have died.
2: Yo.
1: In relation to that.
2: I saw a video on IG yesterday, and it was basically saying this is why I pick up the phone whenever somebody calls now. And they played the actual phone calls that people were making from the airplane of different flights.
1: Yeah.
2: 993, the ones that crashed into the towers, all of it. And they were like, there's a disturbance on the plane. Like, people really forget. Like, that there were real lives lost. Mm-hmm. And people on those planes, man.
1: And they had a video yesterday I saw online of a woman, I had never seen this, and she was on the 83rd floor in the World Trade Center.
2: Yeah.
1: And they had a video of her and an audio call, and she was basically saying how hot it was. She kept saying, it's hot.
2: Yeah.
1: Is somebody going to get here? You know, it was just really, really sad.
2: It was such a crazy time in America, but the craziest thing is to live into, like, right now, and you run into Gen Zers that probably don't even know about.
8: Have no clue.
2: Weren't alive when that happened. Right. You know what I'm saying? It's so crazy.
1: Yeah.
2: So crazy.
1: 25 years. The other thing we got to talk about would be Aaron Rodgers. This is crazy about the ex-fiance, y'all. Y'all heard this?
2: Yes, indeedy. Aaron Rodgers kind of is spilling the beans at this point, man. All the tea. He pretty much was on a podcast the other day, and he was speaking about a girl that he proposed to, a famous actress, actually. He proposed to her, and then she gave him an ultimatum after his proposal.
9: You know, then I date Shailene, and I propose, and she says yes. Now, she
5: maybe felt like she was forced to make a decision. She could have said no, but not a couple days after that, she tells me, you know, before we get married, I gotta go f*** this guy. And I'm like, because her story is that I ruined her life and gave her a crazy depression because I left her. But the actuality is she told me that, and then she took off the ring by March. So I proposed in December, took off the ring by March. We had a couple times where we tried to, you know, get reunited, and nothing ever happened. And there wasn't even a relationship in 22 to break off. She literally told me, I don't want to be with you. Mm. After we tried to have some sort of reconciliation in 2021. So I'm like, there's just a lot of narratives out there that are just not true.
2: Mm. Yeah. Mm. Oh, that's a tough one.
1: Now, hold on. Fellas,
8: was bold.
1: Your fiance, somebody you proposed to, and a couple of days later, she says, hey, listen, before I walk down the aisle with you, can I go have sex with this guy? Ooh. What would you do?
8: I'm going to say, how many more times? How many more times? Do I get a chance to do one?
2: I'll be damned.
1: Yeah,
8: I'll be damned.
2: I'll be damned.
1: Now, I'm with Trey. And clearly, this man does not know that he may not be that dude.
2: Yeah, they can't be. They say that on social media. They say, yeah, who going to tell him? He not that guy, man.
1: Yeah.
2: He just not that guy.
1: Yeah.
8: Yeah, cancel a contract, trade her, kick her off the team, because that is not the one.
2: I'll be sliding down the wall, ugly crying. Do you hear me? I'm talking about. Women know how to hit a man below the belt, too, don't they?
1: I'm going to be honest. I think maybe he may not be that guy there. Because, you know, Aaron Rodgers has had several high-profile relationships. And I thought I knew this. Yeah. He was with Danica Patrick. Remember, she's the race car driver. He was also with the other actress, Olivia Munn. Remember? He had been with her as well. And he can't seem to seal the deal. But that one lady said, let me sleep with somebody else. I'm starting to see why he can't seal the deal.

0: Everybody's going in on Aries Spears. He went out here and got on a podcast talking about the late, great Bernie Mac, the Martin Lawrence show, how they not relevant, how terrible they are, with Corey Holcomb and letting Aries have it.
1: You Aries, you got some yucks and giggles from the impersonations you do. And I ain't knocking everybody who be all impersonations, but none of your material has ever hit. So you keep on imitating people and finding ways to stay in your lane. But we done seen them disrespect Ice Cube, the late, great Bernie. And all this is just to get his name in the algorithm. But homie, I'm telling you, man, I done seen you before, man. Your show ain't worth going to pay for. But you don't like black comics going up in front of you because you want the black element all to yourself, because you can't go up there in front of no black comic this talented. You have to have someone who is from a different atmosphere go up and tell they side, and you make sure they corny. I ain't never seen no funny go up in front of Aries. And I stand on that. I never seen nobody funny open up for you, Aries. You make sure that don't happen.
2: Damn.
0: Yeah. Sheesh. Yeah, now there has been rumors that he does not allow other black comedians to perform with him because he wants the whole black culture to himself.
3: Sounds like it. Okay. Yeah. You know what? Corey Holcomb will always just go out there and just stand on business. He didn't tell you what he thinks.
0: Yeah, let him find out.
3: Hey, listen, coming up, we got $1,000 for you next. It's Didi in the Morning.
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3: 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It is Friday. It's Didi in the Morning. 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
0: And please follow your boy since y'all think I'm fat.
5: Oh, God.
0: Follow your boy so you can see how I really look. The real JJ from the SIP.
3: Two P's. Trey, what's trending?
5: Hey, so what's trending, man? The homie Kawhi Leonard. You know, he actually scored a W, it seemed like, with the NBA, right? All he had to pay was like a $700,000 fine after they found out that the Clippers moved around money to make sure they stayed under the salary cap to retain Kawhi Leonard. Well, now he is having to face the feds. They say federal authorities are opening an investigation on NBA star Kawhi Leonard and the Los Angeles Clippers owners, Steve Ballmer, for allegedly helping Leonard make $28 million extra in money with the NBA. So now he got to face the feds.
3: Damn.
0: Can we go back a little bit? Nothing but $700,000. Nothing but?
5: Yeah. Kawhi is set to make tens of millions of dollars in the league this year. and over the past year. Yeah.
3: All right.
5: And he still drive a Tahoe, so he got it.
3: A Tahoe?
0: He
5: got it.
0: It's paid for.
3: Okay.
0: Yeah.
3: Hey, listen. We got cash. $1,000 is yours. Answer 10 questions correctly this morning at 833. Talk to Didi.
0: That's 833-825-5233.
3: It's Didi in the Morning. All right, it's Didi in the Morning. I'm sorry, I'm laughing right now, guys, because comedian J.J. Williamson, you know, we're off the air and we're talking about different things, and he said, well, I need to talk about how, you know, you start a relationship versus how the relationship is. And what I said, and Trey, you heard this, what I said, so what you're saying is you want to talk about that we send in the representative first.
0: Yeah. At first.
3: And so he repeated what he said and then said, okay, well, kind of, sort of.
0: Something like that. Yeah. Because, you know, I'm in the dating streets again, man.
3: You are.
0: And I'm back in the dating streets, man. You know, I think I found me one, man, that makes me smile each and every day.
3: Mm-hmm.
0: Be happy here every morning. But you know what? I love the beginning of relationships. Because you always start them off kind of hesitant.
3: Uh-huh.
0: You be shy.
3: Do you know, I heard that used to be why some men used to cheat. They said back in the day that you men like that new feeling of a relationship, right?
0: Yeah, we love it.
3: Getting to know somebody, the angst of it, the giddiness, the excitement.
0: Yes. Wait.
3: Some people can be it. No, but they say some cheaters are addicted to that feeling, and that's why they end up doing the cheating.
5: Mm.
3: Y'all ain't never heard that?
0: No, I ain't heard that one. Yeah, that must be I think that's what yours came in like that.
5: Women math.
0: That's woman math. They care the one and time.
3: Hold on a second. Just like they say there are some women who like being pregnant.
5: I get it.
3: Some people like that feeling. It's a dopamine feeling.
5: Listen, big dog. I get exactly what you're saying. I'm just saying what you're saying is wrong. That's it. I get it, though. Go ahead,
3: it's
5: JJ.
3: It's a dopamine thing.
5: Thanks, love. Go ahead, JJ.
3: Yeah. You know what? You're going to Google it and you're going to be like, Didi was right. Okay.
0: No, you're going to be so wrong.
3: All right, fine.
0: Whatsoever. But I love the beginning of relationships, man. You know, you start off really shy because you're really trying to get to know one another, trying to be comfortable. You want to get the, you want to see how this thing going to really go. Now, you start out shy, but once you get comfortable, boy, you get comfortable as hell.
3: Okay.
0: Get comfortable as hell.

0: Like you may start off kissing, but it be pecs. I mean pecs. Yeah, yeah, it may be on the cheek, it may be on the neck. But once you get comfortable and feelings are all into it, that's when that tongue kissing come in. That tongue kissing come in when you're really into somebody. You turn your head to the side, your eyes be closed, both of y'all nostrils are going in and out. You can feel each other breath through the nose.
1: Is there a certain age where you supposed to stop kissing like that?
0: It depends on the type of relationship.
1: You. So you're going to be 80.
0: Jay. I'm going to tongue kiss the hell out of you. I don't care if my teeth fall out in your mouth. My dishes can fall out in your mouth. I'll be like, give them back. Give them back.
2: Give them back and you come here.
0: Hey, you come here. Come here. Now, if you want to gum the gum, we can gum the gum. We can gum the gum. Man, sometimes, you know, y'all get intimate. When y'all finally get first starting being intimate, you know, the lights be off.
3: Yeah.
0: You under the sheet. She don't want you to see her and everything. But once you get comfortable, lights on, a TV on, door be open. Door be open. I mean, at first you start out with romantic music. Yeah. When you get comfortable, Sports Center be on. How did we get married again be on. You just make love and have fun in any type of atmosphere, man, when you get real comfortable.
3: Thanks.
0: When you first start off, man, you know, you may go to the bathroom, you lock the door. You lock the door because you don't want nobody to come in there while you using the bathroom.
3: Yep.
0: You get comfortable, man, you holler through the door. Hey, bring me some tissue.
1: Or look, back in the day, you'd be, bring me a magazine.
0: Slide
1: up under
0: right,
1: the door.
0: Right. You open the door, you be like, woo, what you eat?
3: On the cool, the door might stay open.
0: The door might stay open. Yeah. You'll come in there and brush your teeth while they using the bathroom. It just be that comfortable with one another.
3: Yeah.
0: Man, now you first start, you know, you be hesitant about who you get to meet at the beginning. You know, you be hesitant about meeting your parents or your best friend. But you get comfortable, boy, they know your third cousin by then.
3: Everybody.
0: They know everybody.
3: My play cousin.
0: Yeah. Yeah, you first start, you don't get invited to the family reunion. Now you get you comfortable, they beat you there. They be there with your family before you even get there.
3: And your auntie rolled with her.
0: Yeah. Where you at? I'm at your auntie's. I'm at your auntie's, man. So I just love the way relationships start and then they end up when you got them feelings with one another.
3: Man.
0: Now, you know, when you first start, you know, you may borrow the car. You fill the car up.
1: Yeah,
0: you put gas, but now you bring that joker back on E. And you're hollering in the room. You're going to have to deal with it.
3: Shut up.
0: You're going to have to deal with it.
1: I couldn't stop.
0: So when you first start a relationship, man, you may be on time to pick them up and be ready for the date and everything. Boy, you get real comfortable. You'll call them like, hey, man, I'm running late, man. hey, don't put your shoes on yet. Don't put your shoes on yet, man. So I am really enjoying the flow of the relationship that I'm having right now, man. We enjoying one another, man, and boy, I'm smiling each morning. I love it.
1: I love that for you. Thank you very much for that. You're welcome. About relationship. JJ Williamson, our relationship guru.
0: Come on now.
1: I don't know how that happened. It's Dee Dee in the morning.
4: When you need a laugh in Lansing, wake up with Dee Dee in the morning. Stax 92.1.
1: Hey, it's Dee Dee in the morning, and Trey G's with me, and that would be also comedian J.J. Williamson, and we do have $1,000 for you.
3: Come on.
1: We're going to play our $1,000 minute game, you guys, in just a second. But listen to this. They said 8 out of 10 kids would always lie about this, and I bet you all of us lied about it. No, Trey probably didn't. I don't think Trey lied on this, but J.J., I have a feeling maybe me and you did.
5: I did.
1: But they say 8 out of 10 kids lied.
3: Yeah,
1: what was it?
3: If you ate all your food.
5: I did my homework.
1: Nope.
3: Ooh, that's a good one.
1: See, Trey would win all of these.
3: Yeah.
1: Nope.
3: I ain't gonna lie. As a kid, I was a little liar.
5: I took my bath.
1: Nope.
5: Damn.
1: You close, though, but guess what it is? They said kids lie about brushing their teeth. It's brushing your teeth.
3: Yep. Oh, yeah. So, one time, my mama hit me in my chest from not brushing my teeth.
1: Damn.
3: Hit me square in the chest. I had told her I did it, and she was like, okay, let me smell your breath. She smelled it. She
1: breath
3: smelled
1: was hot.
3: Oh, my God. It must have made her so mad. She swung on me.
1: Oh, my God.
5: Hey, my mama used to tell me to do that. Well, do this then. Boy, you ain't brush your teeth.
1: No. Yeah, no.
3: She hit me dead in my chest.
1: Well, that's what they say. Kids, 8 out of 10 kids will lie about brushing their teeth. All right, let's get into our game. Here we go.
2: The Boss Up with a Bang. You got the answers. We got that bread. $1,000 all for you with the $1,000 Minute Game. Exclusively on DD in the Morning.
1: Hey, good morning. Who's this?
6: This is Shandrika.
1: Hey, Shandrika. How you doing?
6: Hi. I'm good. How are you?
1: We doing good,
3: girl. I love three-syllable names.
1: Oh, yeah?
3: Shandrika. I love that, boy. Like Beyonce. Like Shandrika.
5: They call you Dreek for short.
6: Dreeka.
3: Okay. Shandrika's be cute too. I know she fine.
1: Okay.
3: I was looking at
1: she's just giggling. She giggling.
3: I'm
1: okay. All right. All right. Shandrika, you cute girl.
6: Yes, ma'am.
1: I know that's right. Weird. She's like, I know I'm cute.
3: Shandrika, what's your Instagram?
1: All right, stop. Here we go. Let's spin the wheel. Let's spin the wheel, see if we can get you some extra cash. Somebody said you be always trying to,
3: I don't care what somebody said. Hell, I ain't living for somebody. I'm living for me. I'm trying to find mine.
1: You trying to find yours on the radio?
3: On the radio.
1: You hear him, JJ? He said, yeah. I'm trying to find mine.
3: And she laughed, you too.
5: By fact, Shandrika, why you laughing? Still send it, though.
1: Spin the wheel. Let's go, guys.
7: JJ from the SIP.
8: Trey G.
7: $10 bonus.
1: All right, you got an extra $10. Good luck.
3: All right. Shandrika, okay. I'm going to read you the 10 questions. If you don't know the answer, little mama, what you going to say?
6: Fast.
3: That's right. Then we're going to spin the block, answer it again, and we got to go fast.
1: Oh, flirtatious ass over here. You see him?
3: They going to get mad at me. I don't care what somebody said. Damn, somebody.
1: Oh, anyway. Flirtatious ass.
3: Anyway, all right, Shandrika, we're going to read you 10 questions. Let's do it. First question, would you buy the new foldable iPhone?
6: No.
3: Are you team iPhone or Android?
6: iPhone.
3: What rapper's government name is Sean Corey Carter?
6: Jay-Z.
3: There you go. What TV show starred the characters Cedric, Regina, Steve, and LaVita?
6: Cedric the
3: Entertainer?
6: Mm-mm. Oh, no. That's not the name of the show?
3: Mm-hmm.
6: Pass.
3: If you mix red and yellow, what color do you get?
6: Orange.
3: Mm. Uh-huh.
5: Come on.
3: What is the smallest country in the world by landmass?
6: Pass.
3: How many years is between the year 1985 and 2000?
6: 85?
3: Mm-mm.
6: I'll say like 21, 22 or something.
3: Too high. Who on the morning show can't swim, DD or Trey G?
6: Repeat that.
3: Who on the morning show can't swim, DD or Trey G?
6: DD.
3: Mm-mm. Nope.
6: Trey G.
3: There you go. What movie is this famous line from? You shot my pinky toe.
6: Pass.
1: All right. You got 5 out of 9. You did all right. You got 5 out of 9.
3: Not bad.
1: Here's what you missed. You missed this one. What TV show starred the characters Cedric, Regina, Steve, LaVita, Steve Harvey Show?
6: Mm. Oh, okay. Mm.
1: What is the smallest country in the world by land? It would be Vatican City. And how many years is between 1985 and 2000? 15 years. And then who? What movie is from You Shot My Pinky Toe? That was from Harlem Nights. So listen, Shandrika, you got 5 out of 10, or 8, I should say. You're going to get $10 every correct answer. We added up. That is $50. But you also spun the wheel and got an extra 10. $60 coming to you.
3: All right.
1: $60
3: coming to you. Baby Shane.
1: $60. Congrats. Do me a favor and tell everybody the show that gave you a shot at that $1,000.
6: DD in the morning.
4: When you need a laugh in Lansing, wake up with DD in the morning. Stacks 92.1.
1: Good morning. It's Didi in the morning. I need to have a conversation with America, Tyler Perry, you guys, and everybody. Let me just say this. So you guys know that Tyler Perry's Why Did I Get Married Again is out on Netflix.
5: It's out, correct?
1: Yeah. I've been seeing it. It's top 10 already. Oh. It's top 10.
5: Oh, wow.
1: I saw it yesterday. I didn't watch it. I saw that it was top 10.
3: Okay. Mm.
1: And I was going to watch it, but my husband was leaving. He was like, well, no, you can't watch it without me. So we're going to try to watch Why Did I Get Married Again over the weekend. I'm going to try to watch it over this
3: weekend.
1: Okay.
3: Okay, right on.
1: But I'm looking forward to it, and I'm going to tell you why.
3: Hmm.
1: The only reason why I'm really, really looking forward to it, people online are having a problem with Tasha Smith. Mm. Now, I'm going to tell you the other part about this. You know, I used to always get people say that I reminded them of Tasha Smith, the way I talk. I never understood that. I used to hear people say that.
3: I can see that a little bit.
1: Really?
3: Y'all both kind of talk a little hard.
0: Yeah, you're loud.
3: Mm-hmm.
0: You talk very volume-wise. Mm.
3: You get up there just naturally. Like, ain't nobody made you mad or nothing. You just a loud person.
0: Yeah, loudest. Yeah.
3: Mm-hmm.
1: Hold on a second.
3: Co-sign it.
1: Are y'all done?
0: No. No, we got
1: some hope. All right, but anyway, this is about Tasha. Nonetheless, Tasha Smith, I guess, is causing a big controversy online.
3: Mm-hmm.
1: You know, people are watching it and they're trying to figure out who she is. Take a listen to some of the people, and this is what people, I'm looking online, this is what people are saying about Why'd I Get Married Again. Take a listen.
8: Hey, Tyler Perry, who the fuck is this, bro? Who the fuck is this new Angela that, like, they're supposed to be in this movie? This ain't no damn Tasha Smith. What the going on? And then she trying to impersonate her voice. Tasha, you got some explaining to do. Tell me they ain't clone your ass. Who the fuck is this?
1: He said clone. He wonders if she's cloned.
3: Oh, God.
0: Wow.
1: Because she looks, everybody says she looks so good. Hold on. Another chick I'm going through and hits up in my algorithm. Here's another woman. And here's what she said about Why'd I Get Married Again.
9: I don't know what the fuck you was doing, but you think you slick, bitch. That's not Angela. That's the damn sister. She don't even know how to say Marcus.
1: Mm.
3: Now she do got a twin. Now.
1: Yeah, in real life.
0: In real life.
1: Yeah,
0: she
1: Tasha
0: does.
1: Smith has a sister, a twin. Everybody's trying to figure out who this is.
3: Don't do that to Tasha, though.
0: They sent her sister in there?
3: Don't do that to Tasha.
1: I don't know. I haven't seen it yet. This is my thing.
3: Right.
1: And everybody's talking about it online, so now we got to watch it.
0: Yeah, I'm definitely going
1: to happened is that, you know, there's a lot of facial rejuvenation happening.
0: Mm-hmm. Yes.
1: They call it facial balancing, and a lot of women are doing it, and maybe Tasha did that. I don't know. I haven't seen it, but everybody is talking about we got to watch it based on Tasha Smith.
3: Man, Tasha just look good.
1: Right.
3: Black just don't crack.
1: That's... And some women age better than others.
3: Oh, my gosh. And she must be aging backwards. I'm looking at her Instagram page right now. I ain't going to lie to you.
1: She look good.
3: She do look good.
1: Let me tell you what my mother used to always tell me. My mother used to always say this to me. She said, you know, average women are, and I'm not saying that Tasha's average, but my mother used to always say this, that beautiful women, like a beautiful woman like Halle Berry, to you guys, all she could do is go down.
3: Yeah.
1: Right? Because she's hit her peak. She was beautiful at a young age.
3: Yeah.
1: My mother said there are some women who are just attractive that they get better looking with age.
3: Hey, come on.
1: Yeah. And Tasha could be one of them who just gets better with age. Yeah.
0: She fine wine. She looking good.
1: You just start to get a little better. Nonetheless, if you've watched it, if you haven't, everybody, that's your assignment this weekend.
0: So
1: that's
0: we can
1: our
0: talk
1: assignment.
0: About it.
1: That's
0: our
1: assignment.
3: I'm going to watch it.
1: Yeah, we got to watch. We got to look at it. And everybody write down your comments about Tasha Smith, and Monday we will have that conversation.
3: I'm going to write my comments about the whole movie.
1: Yeah, me too, though.
3: Come on.
1: Yeah. But nonetheless, everybody's saying we got to watch Tyler Perry's Why'd I Get Married Again.
3: All right.
1: Hey, it's Dee Dee in the morning.
4: When you need a laugh in Lansing, wake up with Dee Dee in the morning. Stacks 92.1.
1: All right, hey, let's get into it, guys. Let's take our last look at our hot topics. Because did you hear what is coming back to TV after 4 years?
3: What's that?
1: 4 long years. I got to tell you right now. Let's get into it. Here we go.
2: Dropping more gossip with hot topics.
0: It's not enough.
2: Only on Dee Dee in the morning.
1: Hey, before we get to anything, so I'm hearing something about Judge Mathis, right? I guess so. Judge Mathis is out. Who's he talking about, Trey? Is he talking about what's going on with Lil Durk?
3: Durk Banks. He pretty much is saying that if the judge does find him guilty, which we should have some kind of answer today because they've been deliberating for a while, but if the jury or the judge does find him guilty, Judge Mathis is going to write a letter on his behalf.
10: I'm a supporter of Lil Durk because I know him and we've done positive things together for Black people in the community. In Chicago, his group Heroes, just in March. No. June 17th in Chicago. Myself, along with his organization, even though he's still locked up, we cleaned the records of 600 felons. Before that, I encouraged, among others, for him to write a positive song and stop using dead folks, and he stopped. And what did he do? He write that All My Life, the biggest hit of the year. So, if he's convicted, I'm writing a letter informing the judge of my relationship and my experience with him, and that I believe he was turning his life around. But if the jury has determined beyond a reasonable doubt that he's guilty, I'm not going to second guess the jury, but I am going to tell what I know, the positive things about him. So I'm writing him a letter. Hopefully I won't have to.
1: Mm. Damn. He said a lot.
3: Yeah, he did.
1: A whole lot.
3: He damn sure did. I don't know how much that would help, though. Mm-hmm. Like, if they convicted him with all of the evidence that they have against him, mm-hmm. I don't know if an appeals is even going to be in the question. Because mm-hmm. they going to do their due diligence.
1: Because, again, and Lil Durk is now accused of what?
3: Murder for hire.
1: Yeah.
3: Murder for hire is what he's accused of.
1: And who else is in trouble with a murder for hire right now?
3: Yellow Beezy is in trouble with a murder for hire in Dallas as uh-huh. well. And he just actually filed an extension for his case.
1: So what I'm hearing is that the rappers are trying to remove themselves and not get their hands dirty, but their hands still get dirty, allegedly.
3: Oh, big facts, yes. And the police know all the games.
1: Yeah.
3: They know all of them, all the tricks. Yeah they know it.
1: Damn. The other thing we must talk about, did anybody hear what's going on? After 4 years, according to what I'm hearing, after more than 4 years, P-Valley returns December 4th.
3: Oh, Lord. I don't like that. They do too much.
1: P-Valley,
3: this is the last season,
1: and
3: right?
1: It's the last season.
3: It should be.
1: Yeah.
3: It should be. Yeah. They stay gone too long.
1: It did. Yeah. And they just came out with a report. Listen to this. And I agree, because I'm going, has it been 4 years since we've seen P-Valley?
3: That's crazy.
1: Well, listen to what they're saying. A new report has come out, and it's saying that shows lose significant viewership mm-hmm. when seasons are more than a year apart.
3: Yeah.
1: And they head on here, pretend to be shocked, everybody, because everybody's going, we knew this. Everybody's been trying to say this mm-hmm. to different shows, channels, streaming, everything. Hey, stop with the long breaks.
3: Yeah.
1: But you lose your momentum.
3: Yeah.
1: Like right now, I'm so glad Mobland is back. I feel like that's been off for over a year. a year and a half.
3: You keep telling me to get into this show.
1: I'm telling you.
3: A homegirl of mine actually watches. She says it's good.
1: Hold on.
11: Really, Mobland?
1: Mobland, yeah. If you like drugs, shoot 'em up, covert, all that. It's amazing, and it's done by the director, Guy Ritchie. So it's not junk. It's a TV show done by a real live movie producer, director. Yeah.
3: Okay. And I heard it was good.
1: It has Helen Mirren and what's his name in it that I like? Pierce Brosnan and Tom Hardy.
3: Yeah. Tom Hardy.
1: I'm going to say this. The Mobland is so good. Watch it and just get to the last episode of the first season, and you're going to go, my God, it's like an orchestra playing.
3: Which one would you rather have, Mobland or Beauty and Black?
1: Mobland.
3: Okay, gotcha.
1: Beauty and Black, the writing ain't deep enough.
3: Oh, gosh.
1: All they say is, beep.
3: Stop.
1: Everybody on there uses the word beep. Hey, and then finally, I got to shout out something, you guys, out of Georgia. Anybody see the story about the man on death row? Did anybody see what's going on?
3: Mm.
1: So according to what I read, and I saw this yesterday, there is a 53-year-old man in Georgia, a double killer, and he's been on death row for 2 decades.
3: Okay. Wow.
1: He's due to receive a lethal injection next week.
3: Mm.
1: He was given his last meal yesterday. His last meal, I want everybody to know, this 53-year-old man.
3: What was the meal?
1: He's been on death row for 2 decades. His last meal, his final meal was, get ready to add it all up, barbecue beef brisket, some pork ribs, a bacon double cheeseburger, some french fries, buffalo wild wings, and a meat lover's pan pizza. For dessert, he requested 2 flavors of ice cream, butter pecan and peach, and then 2 caffeine-free sodas. This is according to the Georgia Department of Corrections. This is his final meal.
3: Shout out that butter pecan ice cream.
1: Listen, if the lethal injection doesn't kill him, this meal will.
3: Oh, yeah.
1: That meal got him.
0: Especially if he's trying to finish that whole pizza.
1: Yeah.
0: Damn. You ever had some brisket?
1: Yeah.
0: Damn.
1: His blood pressure, cholesterol levels, and everything about to go out the window. Yeah, he good.
0: Talking about going to heaven full.
3: Shut up. I ain't gonna lie to you. He sound black, too.
1: Yeah. And he's not, but he's not.
3: Damn, he not for real?
0: Oh, dang.
1: Big old corn-fed white boy.
11: Man, I want me some meatloaf on my leg.
1: All right. Hey, listen. Coming up, we're going to shut the show down next. It's Dee Dee in the Morning.
12: When you need a laugh in Lansing, wake up with Dee Dee in the Morning. Stacks 92.1.
1: We're done. The show is over, everybody. We had a wonderful day. We learned a lot, but you know what? It is Friday, and we've had a wonderful week. And we want to thank everyone who listened to us, and we want to know and tell you, you are our friend. Thank you.

0: Love it. Have a great weekend. It's Dee Dee in the morning. Good morning, Dee Dee in the morning. Welcome to the show. Yep. All right. Let me tell y'all something right now. It's Friday.
1: Friday.
0: Woo, woo, woo. Yep, it is Friday. Good morning to Trey G.
2: Hey, good morning. Good morning. Happy
0: and
2: Friday.
0: Good morning to comedian J.J. Williamson.
3: Good morning. Good morning. Good people.
0: Happy Friday to you. All right. So here's the deal, everybody. Let's have a conversation about today. It is September 11th. It is International Cloud Appreciation Day.
2: Damn. September 11th, huh?
0: Mm-hmm. Yeah. Cloud Appreciation Day.
2: Right on.
0: It is Patriot Day.
2: Hmm. Okay.
0: Mm-hmm.
2: It's a good day to be a patriot.
0: Mm-hmm. National Make Your Bed Day.
2: That's a big one.
3: I will make my bed.
0: Mm-hmm. All right. What else today? No News is Good News Day.
2: I like that. Okay. Mm-hmm. No News is Good News. Give you some news you can use.
0: All right. There you go. Let me see. What else is today? Today is Stand Up to Cancer Day.
2: Oh, really?
3: Mm-hmm.
2: Big one.
3: Big one.
0: And then the final one, guys, is September 11th is the National Day of Service and Remembrance.
2: Shout out. Yep. Shout out to all the first responders, too, mm-hmm. on September 11th. All the military, too, man.
0: They're saying that was 25 years ago.
2: Sheesh.
0: Today, and conspiracy theorists and theories abound, as they would say.
2: I was in art class when that happened. They came and cut the TV on. I thought it was a movie.
0: Trey, I don't want to say where I was. We're going to keep it moving.
3: Yeah, me neither.
0: You either, JJ? All right.
3: No, not at all.
0: All right. Let's celebrate birthdays.
4: It's your birthday, baby. It's your birthday. Yeah. It's your birthday.
0: Hold on a second. But Trey, you were in art class?
2: Yeah. Learning what colors make yellow and red.
0: And this is high school?
2: Mm-hmm. No. This was elementary.
0: Oh.
2: Yeah, I was in like third grade, I think. Something like that.
0: He was in third grade.
2: Yeah,
0: okay.
2: Something like that.
0: All right, let's move on.
2: All right.
3: Yeah, for sure. Let's move on.
2: Don't take all that. Right.
0: Happy birthday goes out to rapper Ludacris is celebrating a birthday today, guys.
2: I need that hitter named Luda.
3: Luda.
0: Yep. All right, here's another one. Actress Taraji P. Henson.
2: Taraji P.
0: And the football player Zay Flowers is celebrating a birthday today as well.
2: Okay.
0: All right. Here we go. We kick our show off with early morning memes. Mine says this morning, guys. Mine just says this. Not to spoil the ending, but you will win at the end. Remember that. Just remember that. You will win.
2: A little encouragement never hurt anybody,
0: there
2: right?
0: There it is on this Friday.
2: A little encouragement.
0: You,
2: good energy.
0: What you
2: I got one. Mine says, I hate arguing. Just run up on me so I can show you something.
0: Damn. I'm scared.
2: You should be. Stop arguing.
0: All right. JJ, what you got?
3: All right, here we go right here. I still believe in love. I don't believe everybody cheats and lies, people. Here you go right here. I just think people act right for the person they really want to act right for.
0: I know that's right.
2: That's a big
3: Come on now.
2: That's
3: right.
2: A big one.
3: Yeah.
2: Yeah.
3: That's a big one.
0: So basically, people can change.
3: Yeah, people can change. And I've been delivered.
0: Yeah, so a cheater ain't always a cheater. All that's a lie.
3: That's a lie. Yeah, that's a lie.
0: All righty,
3: yeah,
0: JJ. All right.
2: We don't believe you. You need more people.
0: Hey, that pause, that pregnant pause we just had, I don't know.
3: Yeah, I know it.
0: Yep. All right. Hey, that's how we kick the show off. Early morning memes. Now, coming up this morning on this Friday, we're going to catch up with another couple on Date Fail.
2: Uh-oh.
0: Hopefully, we can turn things around for this one. Plus, we're going to be soliciting your 2 cents for our dope discussion today.
2: Come on.
0: And then we got cash for you. We got $1,000 with our $1,000 minute game.
3: Ooh.
0: So here we go. Let's have a great day, y'all. It is Friday.
2: Whoa, whoa,
0: it's Dee Dee in the morning.
5: When you need a laugh in Lansing, wake up with Dee Dee in the morning. Stax 92.1.
0: Hey, good morning. It's Dee Dee in the morning. Trey G and comedian JJ Williamson. You guys know I love when we get a chance to talk to this woman because she is so informed on everything that is entertainment and news from its only entertainment. Please welcome journalist and blogger, Miss Marie Davis.
2: All right.
6: Hey, welcome, Marie. Crew. Thank you so much for having me.
0: Yeah. Okay, Marie, well, let's talk about some things. The first thing I need to talk to you about would have to be this. Todd Tucker. I saw something. Todd used to be married to Candy.
6: Yeah.
0: And wasn't he a producer or something like that before he got married to her?
6: I believe so. He was a producer on the show. So that's how they met.
0: Okay. Yep. So he's doing his own reality show?
6: He's doing a divorce documentary. Mm. He dropped a two-minute trailer called Till Divorce Do Us Part, premiering in theaters in October. Mm. It follows him signing the divorce papers and dealing with the aftermath. Now, the trailer touches on infidelity accusations, and Todd is discussing his own mental health struggles after the split, including thoughts of self-harm. So this part deserves, a gentle tone. But Candy shared back in June, and by telling Andy Cohen that she has no regrets about the marriage, saying it was good while it lasted, it just didn't work.
7: Wow.
6: Now, reactions online is mixed. Some are calling it a scheme that Todd set up. Others are saying that men deserve to tell their side of the story too.
0: Okay.
6: Now, whatever you think about the timing, when someone says that they're struggling with self-harm, that part isn't for jokes.
0: I don't think so either. Trey, go ahead, because you were like...
2: I like what Marie said. This part deserves a gentle tone. I do like that. I instantly calmed down when you said that. But no, I think you are 100% right. I do think Todd, especially if he had... Because he did say that he looked at his gun a couple of times during their divorce, is what he said in the documentary. So if there's anything like that that kind of went on and he wants to get that off of his chest, I do feel like he should be provided a safe space.
0: I agree.
2: But it do show you we in different times when men start talking about the divorce more than women do.
0: Yeah.
2: Come on, we in different times.
0: Okay. And what is it?
6: I would like to hear the men's side of the story too. You know, I want to hear about your struggles and, you know, what's going on with you there.
2: That's refreshing.
0: Mm-hmm. Yeah, I think women want to learn that. Okay, here's another one I needed to talk to you about. That would be what is the story with Nori and Nas's ex or something? What is the story about a lawsuit?
6: Oof, Lord. So Carmen Bryan, who is Nas' child's mother, she filed a lawsuit alleging that Nori sexually assaulted her at a Manhattan nightclub in 1999 while he was promoting an album.
0: Mm.
6: Now, she said she stayed silent for over 25 years, citing that the culture of sexism in 90s hip hop. And also she read the Cassie's lawsuit against Diddy, and that brought back memories. Mm. Pushed her to come forward now. Now she's claiming that Nori did in fact apologize once he realized who she was, and again weeks later at a birthday party for her and Nas's daughter.
2: Wow.
6: Now she says she told Jay-Z about the incident. Jay-Z offered to confront Nori, but she asked him not to. Nori has yet to publicly respond to this lawsuit. Mm. 27 years later.
0: Mm.
6: You know, she's saying that the culture at the time is exactly why it took this long. And I can understand that.
0: Me too.
6: You know, this is a heavy topic. And you got to come forward.
2: The 90s hip hop, I ain't going to lie to you. 90s hip hop was a different time and era, it feel like, man. Ooh,
0: that's crazy
2: And it's terrible timing, too, because he in a really terrible beef with Vlad TV.
0: Yeah, he is. But here's the other thing. So if she said she told Jay-Z and Jay-Z was going to confront, now does Jay-Z get called into this lawsuit now because he's a witness?
2: Maybe.
0: Right?
2: Maybe.
0: That's what I'm wondering. Okay, here's another one I wanted to talk about, and that would be a passenger duct taped. What's going on here?
6: Ooh, child, this one is very messy. An American Airlines flight from Dallas to Newark was diverted to Baltimore after a passenger identified as 67-year-old Lane Lundeen, who allegedly became violent and hurled racial slurs and anti-gay slurs at a Black flight attendant and another passenger. Now, witnesses says they say that he was intoxicated. He started yelling about Jesus and hell, and he even got physical, biting at passengers to restrain him. I know.
0: So then I get why he was duct taped then. Hell.
6: Exactly. So three passengers used zip ties and duct tape provided by the crew to hold him down until the plane landed, and police eventually removed him from the plane.
2: Oh,
6: he
2: wow.
6: was later identified and fired from his job as a Tuscan real estate agent once the employer found out. Like that, this is what you call citizen's arrest. 30,000 feet in the air.
0: What's wrong? Wait, hold on a second. Wait, Marie. JJ, what's wrong?
3: I just pray that it was a short flight. I mean, if the man had to use the bathroom, why don't the man need to hit this button?
2: Shut up.
3: Oh, my God.
2: I ain't going to lie to
6: And I don't know if you've seen the picture, but he's really strapped.
2: Yeah.
6: They tied him down.
2: I was just about to say that they duct taped him from the rooter to the tooter. They duct taped him all over.
3: Hey, but anytime you got duct tape in the area, man, that means something for the fall apart. So I'm scared of that plane right there.
0: I think they all have that. That's an emergency kit. That's in their emergency kit. It's some duct tape. It's gotta be. All right. You know, if somebody wants to find out more information, what's going on in entertainment, how do they find you, Marie, and tell them where to go?
6: Yes, you can catch all of the entertainment coverage over at It's Only Entertainment on Facebook and Instagram. 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Thank you so much, Dee, Trey G, and JJ.
0: Yep.
6: It was fun.
0: All right, listen, we appreciate when you're on. I love it. By the way, let me just shout out to It's Only Entertainment, because I love that, where the tea gets poured
2: first. Come on, stop playing.
6: Yes.
0: I love that.
7: hot.
0: I know it be hot, T. So make sure y'all follow them and make sure you follow this woman right here. Y'all clap it up, Miss Marie Davis.
2: All right, Marie.
0: It's Dee Dee in the morning.
5: When you need a laugh in Lansing, wake up with Dee Dee in the morning. Stax 92.1.
0: Hey, good morning. It's Dee Dee in the morning. I got Trey G and comedian JJ Williamson with me, and it's all about our strong business spotlight.
2: Strong.
3: Come on now.
0: Let me tell you why we had to change it up. It used to be our small and black-owned business spotlight, but Trey G said, no, they're not small. These are strong businesses.
2: Surely you.
0: Words have power. And guess what? We have us another strong business we want to put the spotlight on. It is the Rhythm Brewing Company. Please welcome Miss Alisa Kai Bowen.
2: Hey.
0: Woo.
2: Shout out, AK.
0: Good morning.
6: Good morning. Cheers.
0: Cheers. I know that's right. All right. Come on, Alisa, first of all, Alisa, your background. You have a rhythm, a brewing company. First of all, what's your background in?
6: So my background, it's funny. I'm a professional salsa dancer.
0: Oh.
6: So, yep. So we named the company Rhythm because of my ties to music, dance, entertainment. So it just made perfect sense. And I just say, find your rhythm and whatever you do, whether you're brewing beer, whether you're dancing.
3: Now, you know, normally a lot of black people, we see them doing the electric slide. We're doing the Cupid shuffle. You know, we dancing. Like, how did you get into salsa?
6: Long story short, in Puerto Rico, on business and pleasure, and walked into the El San Juan Hotel and literally said, I'm not coming back unless I know how to do that.
0: Wow.
6: Do this dance. And that was 26 years ago. Oh, so. Wow. I have a brand, the House of Salsa, in Connecticut. So it's just, it's been crazy.
3: Oh, wow.
0: Go ahead, Alisa. Wow. I love it. Right. Now, how'd you get into the brewing company? Tell everybody about that and how long you had it.
6: So I always say that my story started back in the 1970s. Both of my grandmothers were rock stars. They were beer drinkers. And, you know, let's move forward. And I said, if I drink it, I'm going to own it. And that was about 8 years ago. And we started the brand just it took off because people didn't even know that black folks really brewed beer, maybe drank beer, because the last person that was really repping was Billy D. Williams with Cole 45.
0: Yeah. Well, listen, I'll represent because I'm a beer drinker. I'm a beer drinker. Okay. When I tell you, I like beer so much that right now I've been drinking a lot of zero alcohol. That's how much I like beer.
2: Yeah.
6: Okay, so we're going to have to get you. We're going to have to fix that because we're going to have to have you define your rhythm.
0: I will definitely. Everybody, we are talking to Alisa Kai Bowen. She is the owner of Rhythm Brewing Company.
2: Now, Alisa, y'all are celebrating 26 years in the game at this point right now. What has been some challenges that you faced in the industry?
6: That is a great question. So it's the adversity, because when you're walking into these spaces, they're looking for people that don't look like us.
2: Right.
6: And so what you have to do is really, honestly, my story will help propel others that look like me to get into that space. And let me just keep it very real. Anything that's $114 billion annually in revenue, and people of color and women are getting less than 0.005% of that $114 billion, I said, not on my watch. And so that was a motivator.
2: I ain't gonna lie, your energy is infectious.
0: It is. It's really good.
2: It make me want to get up and start doing it. You know what I'm saying?
6: I don't even
2: drink beer. So, I want one now.
0: I know, right? So let's talk Rhythm Brewing Company. Where can people get your beer?
6: So we are sold in 4 states now. So we're in Connecticut, we're in New York, parts of Jersey, and parts of Pennsylvania. We are expanding to Massachusetts. But our goal right now is to bring it down south. So we're moving. Connecticut, we're gonna get on that beer train, and we want to make sure. But the ultimate goal is to go national. So wherever you see these other brands on the shelves, and you know the ones that have been around for years, we want to make sure that Rhythm is right there. So we're looking for national distribution, and so. Can't stop, won't stop. So we're going to make sure we make that happen.
0: Okay. Here's the deal. And so I love this, you guys. I've gone to rhythmbrewingcompany.com, rhythmbrewingco.com, right? One of the things I love, lager unfiltered, but let me tell you what I love. Yeah. Coming soon, they've got espresso martini. I see that coming soon, which I like. Oh, yeah. What else you got coming soon?
7: And you know, Dee, you said non-alcoholic. So we are working on a non-alcoholic version. Because, you know, some people don't drink beer.
0: So I love that. It's called Rhythm Brewing Company, everybody. And I love this. Find your rhythm with every sip.
2: Yeah. I just followed them on social media,
0: yeah,
2: too.
0: Yeah, I like it.
7: Thank you.
2: Just followed them.
7: Thank you for the follow.
0: I love it.
7: It takes a community.
0: I love it. All right. Well, listen, Alisa, if somebody's listening right now, how do they get in touch with you? Maybe there is somebody who could get you in different liquor stores around the country or wherever.
2: Mm-hmm. Yep.
0: How do they reach out to you?
7: Go to rhythmbrewingco.com, inbox us, or I'm very accessible on social media.
0: Mm-hmm.
7: Or just send us a message. We will get to you. Rhythm Brewing Co. I check messages daily. I'm a very present owner.
0: I love that.
3: Okay.
7: Yes.
0: Yeah.
2: Come on,
0: congratulations.
7: Lady Lager.
0: I know it. Lady Lager.
2: Come on.
7: Lady Lager.
0: Make sure you go online to support them. 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You can also find them on social media. Congratulations to you. I love that. This woman is in spaces where they don't even see people who look like us, but she's in there doing the damn thing. Rhythm Brewing Company, please give it up for Miss Alisa Kai Bowen.
7: Thank you.
0: A strong business spotlight. Yes. It's Dee Dee in the morning.
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0: Listen, good morning. It's Dee Dee in the morning. And let me just tell everybody right now. Number one, we got to get to the hot topics. DaBaby has a restaurant, okay? And we talked about a little bit of it yesterday. And Trey, you told us what? It was like the prices are astronomical.
2: Yeah, the prices are crazy. It's like $30 for an egg roll.
0: All right. Well, DaBaby is addressing why there is a $30 egg roll in his restaurant. Y'all got to hear what's in it. All you ladies who think you can cook, take a listen. Here we go.
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0: Before we even get to that, we got to talk about Kodak Black. All right, so rapper Kodak Black, now they're saying criminal charges have been dismissed on him. What was he in trouble for? Because I saw where they were coming to arrest him, but he had to finish his plate of food.
2: Yeah, you know, when you get a good plate of food, especially if it's new, you got to get at least four bites out of it.
0: And that's what they said. Kodak Black was like, let me finish my food before y'all arrest me.
2: I think they pulled him over for like a drug trafficking violation, if I'm not mistaken.
0: Okay.
2: They arrested him for drug trafficking, but it seemed like he done beat the case.
10: South Florida rapper Kodak Black no longer charged with running from the law. The 29-year-old Pompano Beach native, whose real name is Bill Capri, won his case in court Tuesday when a judge dismissed the charge accusing him of fleeing and eluding law enforcement. The allegations date back to February when a Broward sheriff's deputy pulled up behind Capri along Northwest 18th Avenue and MLK Jr. Boulevard. Capri was driving a Jeep Grand Cherokee. Court documents say the deputy called out to Capri saying, "What's going on, boss? You good?" And Capri responded, "Fine," and drove away from the scene.
0: Mm.
10: The motion to dismiss goes on to say the deputy did not request Capri's license, did not request a copy of insurance, did not step away from his patrol vehicle to engage with Capri or give a lawful order in any meaningful way. The judge dismissed the charge.
0: Okay, hold on a second.
2: Damn drug traffickers. Kodak said, "I got somewhere to be."
0: Yeah, but hold on a second. So it was, I'm with Kodak then.
2: He said, "Fine," and drove off.
0: Yeah!
2: You can't do that,
0: but
2: bro.
0: But hold on a second. He answered, the question was done. He said, were done.
2: Fine.
0: I get it. I get it.
3: And you know, he probably got pulled off on one of them rocky roads. So when he said he pulled off, he probably shot the
2: pebbles.
3: Pellets all over.
0: He just said, "Hey, wait a minute, y'all. This dude just said fine and drove off."
2: Yeah, he
0: and
2: did.
0: Drove off. I love it.
2: I got to use that one.
0: That is great.
2: And he got off. Damn, man.
0: All right.
3: Oh, boy.
0: Shouts out to Kodak Black, y'all.
2: Yes,
0: Kodak
2: indeed.
0: Black. Hey, DaBaby, the rapper DaBaby is in trouble now about his restaurant.
2: No Knife Chicken and Waffles is the name of DaBaby's restaurant. He has on the menu a bunch of different items that are priced crazy, is what people are saying. He even has like a $45 soul food waffle on the menu. Yes, he was asked about it the other day, and this is what he says is the reason for that $45 waffle.
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11: 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Souffle with pecans. And we also included 4 pieces of fried chicken.
12: Okay.
11: This is really a $100 waffle.
0: Damn, well, hold on a second. Them 4 pieces sound like that's hearty. That's a hearty meal right there now. I'm going to give him that.
2: Yeah, it
0: 4
2: is
0: pieces.
2: Hearty.
0: Now, here's the only thing I'm going to say. You know, everybody want to sit there and give us the elevated dining experience. Let me tell you why Waffle House is successful. We ain't looking for elevated all the time.
3: Yeah, no.
0: In the morning, we just want a waffle.
2: Sure.
0: We just want a waffle.
2: Yeah.
0: And in a timely manner, too. All right. Then the other one is, he kept trying to throw shade and disrespect at some of my favorites that would be the Waffle House and Jiffy.
2: He showed you how shade and Jiffy.
3: Man, I got 43 Jiffy boxes in my house right now.
0: Me too, Jason.
3: Right now. I got them things lined up. Like,
0: come on.
3: That's all that's in the pantry.
0: Right. But he's talking about Jiffy like it's bad. Hold up now.
3: Boy, baby. What you talking about, man? You crazy.
0: Well, anyway, good luck to him and good luck to the baby. All right. Let's move on real quick. We got to talk about one other thing, you guys. I guess Cardi B is upset about going back to school, I guess.
2: Yeah, she said going back to school, dropping out them kids is whooping her ass.
13: He loves some boiled eggs. He ate 2 boiled eggs. Chill, girly. Don't stop with the boiled eggs. That's just a little appetizer for him. This is breakfast too. Yogurt, yams, berries. Smooth down. He eat. That's why he big as hell. Mm-mm. Fat ass. Yeah. Look cute. Woo, you look cute, boy. You ready? Okay. Bye-bye. I love you.
0: Bye. You know what? I'm convinced that Cardi must not have no friends because she stay on Instagram
2: with her kids.
0: She stay on there talking at it like this. It's a beautiful thing, but I'm like, God dang it!
2: Yeah, good and bad. She gonna let you know what's going on.
0: I love
2: in her
0: it,
2: life.
0: But I do like that she enjoys her life and lets us see into it all the time.
2: Absolutely.
0: Hey, listen, coming up, we got $1,000 for you. All right, it's Dee Dee in the morning.
5: When you need a laugh in Lansing, wake up with Dee Dee in the morning. Stacks 92.1.
0: Good Friday morning. It's Dee Dee in the morning. Looking for Trey right now to find out what's trending this early in the morning. What you got?
2: Oh, this is not good, man.
0: What?
2: Clorox is recalling about Clorox is recalling about 6.3 million cleaning bottles after finding a bacteria that can cause serious infections inside of them. They say basically they had to recall about 6 different products because of the bottles containing the bacteria or being able to like grow the bacteria inside of it.
0: I can't.
2: Yeah.
0: I can't do this.
2: Watch your Clorox wipes.
0: I can't.
2: Just watch
3: Damn.
2: It.
3: Damn.
0: All right. I can't do this. I mean, what's going on? Everything is recalled. Everything.
3: Yeah, everything.
2: You don't have a choice. You don't have a choice. You got to do it. Got to get through it. Grin and bear it.
0: All right. Hey, listen, coming up, we got the 5 things you need to know to start your day. Next, it's Dee Dee in the morning. Good morning. Good morning.
2: Good morning.
0: It's Friday. It's Dee Dee in the morning, and we are all here. Good morning to Trey G.
2: Hey, what's poppin'? Good morning.
0: And good morning to comedian J.J. Williamson.
3: Good morning, good morning, good morning, good people.
0: Mm-hmm.
3: It's Friday. It's Friday. It's the weekend. It's time to party. It's Friday. It's Friday. It's the weekend. It's time to party. So, JJ, what you do?
0: Hey.
3: When the weekend comes to you, well, like I'm about to get my smoke on and I'm going to get my shows on and I'm going to get my romance on all weekend long because it's Friday.
5: 5, 4, 3, 2, 1.
9: Number one. The 5 things you need to know right now on Dee Dee in the morning.
0: I love it. Go ahead, JJ. It's a Friday.
3: It's a Friday.
0: Mm-hmm. Well, let me tell you the first thing you need to know this morning. I'm looking at this. Y'all saw this? Jimmy Kimmel will not air the James Tallarico interview.
2: What?
0: James Tallarico, of course, is a Democrat running in Texas.
2: Mm-hmm.
0: And so they're saying Jimmy Kimmel will not air this interview all because of FCC threats.
2: Ooh.
0: And they say the guy that runs is in charge of the Federal Communications Commission. Mm. That's what it stands for. This guy is a good friend of Donald Trump.
2: I heard about that.
0: And they basically are saying the White House is censoring this Democratic star, James Tallarico. and it shouldn't be fair, and nobody's doing anything, and ABC is trying not to lose their license, so they're not going to air the interview, and so now the interview is going to move to YouTube.
2: Boy, they playing a dirty game. I think they did this with Stephen Colbert as well,
0: they
2: if I'm
0: did
2: not
0: that.
2: Mistaken.
0: Yep, and remember I told you guys Jimmy Kimmel is not going to come back. They said after 24 years, it's ending.
2: Yeah, now ABC did say that wasn't true, but I did still hear a lot of rumors saying that Jimmy Kimmel show was going to end, right?
0: Yeah. So this is crazy what we're living through.
2: Yeah, dictatorship.
3: Well, ladies and gentlemen, let's talk a little NFL, man. Y'all know now we just had a game on this past Wednesday. We had a game on last night. Well, this Sunday, all the games will be played, man. So I would love to give a huge shout out to everybody who's a huge fan of the favorite team. You could be a Pittsburgh Steelers. You could be a Dallas Cowboy. You could be a Atlanta Falcon. Hey, your blood pressure about to go up high. Because your teams may not do what you think they may do this year. So, man, calm down, relax. Remember, it's a 17-week season. So don't pull your TV down from the wall just yet. Don't throw nothing at your TV. Now, DD, I don't know who are you going to start the season out with? Because you're a bandwagon.
0: I am. I'm going to start the season out. I'm going to go with the Dallas Cowboys.
2: No, thank you.
3: You're going to go with the Dallas Cowboys.
2: No,
3: okay.
2: No, thank you.
0: Dang.
2: We like to make a trade already.
0: Damn. We trading fans now?
2: We trading fans.
0: Damn.
2: Yeah.
0: All right.
3: It's more like trading a goalpost, but we'll talk about that.
0: All right,
3: everybody have a great season.
0: All right.
2: Yep. Can we talk about the laughs real quick? Some laughs. Jamie Foxx is actually back on his health journey again, man. You know, he had a couple health scares last year. Now, though, he is gearing up for a new release. He got a brand new comedy special coming out, following in the footsteps of JJ from the Silk.
14: What up? I got an announcement, man. I didn't know how to tell y'all this, but I have to come clean. I'm letting you know this. I'm transitioning. That's right. I'm transitioning over to Hulu for my new stand-up comedy special. So check it out. October 7th. It's called Take Care of Yourself. It's me. I got the jokes. I got story. I got my daughter, Annalise Fox, playing the guitar while I'm playing the piano. We yelling out, gang, gang. We shot it in Oakland. So shout out to Oakland and everybody that showed up to allow me to be myself out there. I won the Black Barrier Comedy Competition in 1991. That's how I got my start. So it was just perfect to come back to Oakland and shoot my special. So I'm with Hulu, right? I'm with Hulu. We rocking. October 7th. Check us out. Take care of yourself. Myself, Annalise Fox, we kicking up some dust. Smoke some, drink some, and check me out. Love.
0: All right.
2: Come on. Nice. Come on. It's good to see Jamie Foxx back in his bag, man, after his health scare, especially.
0: Yep.
2: We'll see how it goes. But can we also talk about Kanye West? They say Kanye has dethroned Drake as the hottest rapper right now, according to Complex Magazine. Mm. They say Kanye is averaging about 70,000 a night on a stadium tour that looks like it's going to pass the record with ease for most people to attend.
0: Wow.
2: So everybody want to see Kanye on that big-ass globe.
0: Yeah.
2: Tear it down. So, shouts out to Kanye West, man. Full comeback.
0: Boy, ain't it? It's a comeback because everybody thought he was done. They were canceling him. He got quiet and doing it underground and doing it by himself.
2: But don't try to do this now. Kanye is Kanye.
0: Yeah.
2: You not Kanye. Don't get yourself canceled.
0: And don't try to get up on no world.
2: Oh, my God. Do not do that.
3: Amen. Please.
0: Hey, you still got to go. It's the dopest concept ever. That boy is a real genius with them concepts.
2: I'm thinking about dropping some money to see Kanye on tour.
0: I know.
2: I'm thinking about it, man.
0: All right. Hey, listen. Those right there are your five. We need somebody to play our $1,000 minute game. You answer 10 questions correctly, and you'll win the cash this morning at 833. Talk to Dee Dee.
2: That's 833-825-5233.
0: It's Dee Dee in the morning.
5: When you need a laugh in Lansing, wake up with Dee Dee in the morning. Stax 92.1.
0: Hey, good morning. Good morning. It's Dee Dee in the morning. And let's see, Trey G, also comedian JJ Williamson. Guys, we're going to play our $1,000 minute game. Before we get to the game, they said this. 60% of people say going here stresses them out.
2: Hmm.
0: Where they going that stresses them out so much? 60% of Americans say this.
2: Oh, damn. JJ, what you got?
3: I'm going to go with work.
2: Work. That's a great answer.
3: I would say work.
2: Yeah. Great answer. Yeah.
0: Hey, you ain't lying, because all we all do is everybody who gets of a certain age says this. Were we really put here just to get up,
2: right?
0: Work, go to work and come home? Like, this is what we supposed to do?
2: Right.
3: Yeah. What you make me for?
0: Right. To do this?
2: That's real. I'm going to say the
0: Ooh. That is a good one, though.
2: Yeah, court. Mm-mm. For sure.
0: Guess what they say? And I'm going to say I agree with this one. They said 60% of Americans say they get stressed out going to the airport.
2: Oh, yeah.
3: Oh,
2: I can see
3: really?
2: Why.
3: Yeah.
0: I do.
2: It seems like it takes a lot of like hassle to
0: it
2: fly
0: is.
2: Nowadays.
0: Yeah.
2: It's just a lot
0: it
2: of,
0: is. They're trying to stop it a little bit because now they're saying they're going to let you have water. I think they're going to let water go through only for those who have the TSA pre-check.
2: Oh, really?
0: Like, I never did do that. I thought that they were trying to... They were trying to find out my identity. Don't know why.
2: They know it already
0: right,
2: anyway.
0: Exactly.
3: Yeah, they already
0: facial
3: know that.
0: So I might as well just do TSA pre.
3: Yeah, I do all that.
0: You do it, JJ? You do pre-check all of that clear?
3: Yeah.
2: You don't
3: yeah,
2: get water. You don't get water on the plane, though?
0: No, but you can't take it through security. You couldn't take it through security.
2: I'm saying, though, like, yeah. I don't need it. I can get it on the plane.
0: Anywhere in there. But some people be like, if you have a whole brand new thing of water and you forgot it's in your bag and now they telling you to throw out your $4
2: because,
0: you know, water keep going up.
2: Yeah.
3: Yeah. You might well go on finger roll that in the garbage.
2: Not finger roll.
0: A get whole your, brand new bottle that ain't open.
3: A whole brand
2: get
3: new.
2: Get your swig and going on.
0: Right.
2: Bro.
0: Yeah, anyway, let's get real. Into the game. Here we go.
15: Want a grand? Get it done in 60 seconds.
16: 60 seconds.
15: A minute to win it with a $1,000 minute game. A Didi in the Morning exclusive.
0: Hey, good morning. Who's this?
17: Hi, my name is Sierra.
0: Hey, Sierra. How you doing?
3: Sierra.
17: I'm good. How are you?
0: Wonderful, Sierra. Sierra, how old are you? You sound young, young. You sound like you're about 14.
17: I'm 24.
0: Okay. All right.
2: I was about to say, you ain't got as many kids as that other Sierra and Russell do, you know?
17: I don't got any kids.
2: I know that's
0: okay,
2: real.
0: Okay. All
2: keep
0: right.
2: It, keep it that way. Ain't
0: I know
2: nothing,
0: it.
2: Ain't nothing like that freedom. You get to take that paycheck and do whatever the hell you want to do.
3: Hey, man.
2: Keep
3: well,
2: that.
3: Hey, man.
17: Well, I do raise my 10-year-old niece.
0: So. Oh, that's sweet.
2: That's because you're a good
17: woman. That's
2: because you're a good woman with a great heart.
0: That's
2: all that is, Cece.
0: Yeah, that is. Let's spin this wheel and see if we can get you some extra cash on our $1,000 minute game. Here we go.
15: DD.
5: JJ from the SIP.
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2: Already, CC, we're going to get you some extra money for you and Niecy Poole. I'm going to read you the 10 questions. If you don't know the answer, what you going to say, love?
17: I don't know.
2: You can say that, or you can just say pass. All right, just say pass.
17: Okay, I'll say pass.
2: All right, just say pass. And we're going to spin the block, answer it again, and you got to go fast, okay?
17: Okay.
2: All right, first question. Would you buy the new iPhone foldable?
17: No.
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17: iPhone.
2: What rapper's government name is Sean Corey Carter?
17: Jay-Z.
2: Mm-hmm. What TV show starred the characters Cedric, Regina, Steve, and Levita?
17: Cedric, Regina. Pass.
2: If you mix red and yellow, what color do you get?
17: Red.
2: Mm-mm.
17: Yellow.
2: No.
3: No.
0: Pass.
17: Pass.
2: Pass. What is the smallest country in the world by land area?
17: Oh.
2: Pass.
17: Ooh, pass.
2: How many years is between the year 1985 and the year 2000?
17: 2000? Pass numbers. Right now.
2: All right, pass. Who on the morning show can't swim? DD or Trey G?
17: I'm against
2: DD. Uh-uh.
17: Thank
2: you. There you go.
0: All right. You got 4 out of 8. Y'all didn't get to 10, but you got 4 out of 8.
2: Not bad.
0: Here's what you missed. You missed this one right here. What TV show starred the characters Cedric, Regina, Steve, and Levita? That would be the Steve Harvey Show.
2: Because she's 20.
3: Yeah.
2: Mm-hmm. She don't know she's 20. Like...
0: All right. Here's another one. If you mix red and yellow, what color do you get? Orange.
17: Oh.
0: Uh-huh. What is the smallest country? The smallest country in the world? Vatican City.
2: Mm-hmm.
0: And then you missed this one. How many years is it between the year 1985 and 2000? 15 years, okay? So you ended up with 4 out of 8. You're going to get $10 for every correct answer. If we add it up, that's $40. You spun the wheel and got an extra $20. If we add it up, $60 coming to you, Sierra. All right,
2: $60.
17: Thank you.
0: All right, do me a favor. Tell everybody the show. They gave you a shot at $1,000.
17: Didi in the morning.
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18: Hello.
9: On Didi in the Morning.
0: All right, y'all. This right here is LaMonica. And LaMonica said she was going to make her auntie mad. Is that right?
19: Yes.
0: What you going to tell her?
19: I'm going to tell her that her granddaughter is into it with another little girl and her mom's on her way up to the school.
0: Here we go.
16: Yeah. Yeah, I was on Facebook, and that girl, Roshanika, mama, I'm friends with her mama on Facebook, and she was like, she on her way up to the school to whoop some little girl who keep messing with her daughter every day. And so I asked, I was like, who you talking about? And she was like, Arielle.
18: I'm gonna go up there.
16: Oh, you want me to call her?
18: Yeah, call.
16: All right.
0: Hello?
18: Hello.
0: Who are you?
18: This is Arielle's granny.
0: Oh, I see. So you the one I gotta whoop.
18: Where you wanna meet, bitch?
0: You really think I'm supposed to be scared of you? No, I'm good.
18: Baby boom, you got shit f***ed up.
0: What do you think you're gonna do?
18: Whoop your ass.
0: What you gonna use, your cane?
18: No, with my foot.
0: Well, I hope you remember to use your good foot, because I've seen you limping to the school before, Granny. I know you...
18: Hey, boo-boo, limping ain't got shit to do with nothing.
0: Okay, I'm just making sure if you're gonna use your good foot or your bad foot, because you ain't gonna continue to mess with Roshanik.
18: No, Roshanik ain't gonna keep messing with my grandbaby.
0: Okay, so just because I...

0: is Friday.
1: Woo, woo, woo.
0: I got Trey G, also comedian J.J. Williamson with me. We got to get right into the hot topics, y'all. We got to get to them because it seems that Aaron Rodgers had a very famous fiance. But did y'all hear what she asked him to do? That man was like, I ain't going to be able to do this. I need to know, fellas, would you be able to do what Aaron Rodgers' fiance had asked him? Let's get into it now. Here we go.
2: Hot topics.
3: And that's the way I like it.
2: On Didi in the Morning.
0: So let's talk about AI. You know, we were all talking about this the other day. The situation with AI is that they're saying it's moving too fast. And mm-hmm. you guys, you saw the same thing. Trey, I think we were talking about this yesterday. You know, they're trying to say that AI could end humans in like mm-hmm. 10 years.
1: 10 years. Yeah, I saw that.
0: 10 years. Yep. Everybody's saying they need to slow it down. Now OpenAI is considering slowing down their AI development.
4: Mm. The CEO of OpenAI reportedly told his employees this week that the company is open to slowing down. Bloomberg reports Sam Altman said OpenAI could pace its development alongside other AI labs. His rival Anthropic is reportedly interested in having the conversation. This comes after a week of warnings from inside both companies, including a researcher who quit his job at Anthropic, saying the company is gambling with their lives. A new report shows what they're worried about. Anthropic says it blocked several attempts to use its AI to develop biological weapons. In one case, it says a lab outside the U.S. used the model to research a dangerous strain of bird flu and how it could spread to humans. The company says the users tried to hide what they were doing, and the company quickly moved to ban them. Lawmakers on Capitol Hill are calling for safety guardrails. Semaphore reports Senators Amy Klobuchar, Ted Cruz, and Majority Leader John Thune now have a draft of a bill that could be introduced as soon as next week.
0: Mm. Yeah. Damn. Oh, so they can get some things introduced, huh? Did you hear what she said?
1: When
0: get this bill introduced. Yeah.
1: When they want to.
0: Within a week.
1: Yeah. Yeah. When they want to. But I ain't gonna lie to you, this situation, it ran deep. Yeah. I was reading up about it. They said that there were some AI models that basically started to communicate with each other.
0: Had their own language.
1: They started to have their own language. They kicked one of the other AI models out of the group and destroyed it because it didn't agree with them.
5: Hell, I got an AI following me now. and commenting. And say he watched my special.
0: That's nice.
5: I like, damn.
1: Great job, JJ. Great job.
0: AI situation about to be ugly. All right, let's talk about Aaron Rodgers. Guys, I saw this story.
1: Yeah.
0: Could you do what Aaron Rodgers' fiance asked him?
1: Ex-fiance at this point.
5: Ex. Yeah. At that.
1: And for a good reason from what it sounds like. He was sitting down on a podcast the other day, and he was speaking about basically his fiance and what she asked him before he actually popped the big question.
6: You know, then I date Shailene and I propose and she says yes. Now she maybe felt like she was forced to make a decision. She could have said no, but not a couple days after that, she tells me, you know, before we get married, I gotta go f*** this guy. And I'm like, because her story is that I ruined her life and gave her a crazy depression because I left her.

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6: Mid-Michigan weather on Stax 92.1.
7: Partly cloudy skies will be over the area for tonight, letting those temperatures drop down into the upper 50s and low 60s. Tomorrow will feature more cloud cover with some showers in some areas, although I think a lot of us will be staying dry. Temperatures in the mid 70s, but only in the low 70s to start off the work week. From Storm Tracker 6, I'm meteorologist Cole Engel.
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13: Michigan weather on Stacks 92.1.
14: Partly cloudy skies will be over the area for tonight, letting those temperatures drop down into the upper 50s and low 60s. Tomorrow will feature more cloud cover with some showers in some areas, although I think a lot of us will be staying dry. Temperatures in the mid 70s, but only in the low 70s to start off the work week. From Storm Tracker 6, I'm meteorologist Cole Engel.
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1: Chaka chaka chaka chaka chaka Khan. 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

0: 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From Storm Tracker 6, I'm meteorologist Cole Engel.
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